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Greetings and salutations, my rock and roll friends. How you doing? Chuck here on this Thursday night, man. Got you all the way till 1. Of course, we got Midnight Metal. We got the Texas Trio coming up around 8:03. We'll do the 90s at 9 and lots of rock. Queen. It's 93.7 KLBJ.

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0: 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Proud to present, along with HEB and the rest of our Waterloo media family, Blues on the Green. Austin's favorite free live music series is back. June 9th and 10th at Zilker Park. Tuesday night the 9th with Austin legend Alejandro Escovedo and more. Wasn't I always a friend to you? And Wednesday the 10th, headlined by Brownout. 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Everyone's welcome. And cover is zero. Blues on the Green. From HEB. Also from Siete Foods. South Texas Ford Dealership. 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
3: 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That's like the only rule is that they are from Texas. Nice and easy. I mean, it could be new, it could be old, it could be a little bit of things. And then I try to like come up with some sort of common thread of some kind or whatever, man. And if you want to do that for me, help me out because, you know, I can always use a little bit of help. 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Send me a 3-song set or just an idea. Like, if you really want to hear one particular song, I'll see what I can make out of it, man. You never know what will pop up into my little brain. Like this one. Reverend Horton Heat playing tomorrow night over at the Pershing Hall. The Devil Is Chasing Me. The Texas Trio.

Another Dell Sun right there, dude. Steve Miller and the Steve Miller Band, man. Take the money and run. Devil is chasing me. Huh? I see what I got. I know I'm clever, right? If you want to, like, you know, do those things and be that way, as clever as I am. Chuck at KLBJFM.com. I will give you credit. Come up with a good one. Or just come up with a nice little starter. To me, mine was the Reverend Horton Heat tonight. That's where I started because, of course, the Rev is playing tomorrow night here in Austin. And this next band that's going to finish this off on the trio, the third of the three, playing June 6th over at the Mohawk. White Denim. I Start to Run. Ah, see what I did there? It's a Texas trio on KLB.

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Oh, forgot to mention that I've got tickets to go check out the Video Games Live. That's the Austin Symphony Orchestra, May 29th, over at the Long Center. Be listening. I'll give you a keyword. 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

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If you got a 90s request, hit me up with those right now. I need to fill out a couple of slots. Definitely got some Ugly Kid Joe, some Tool, and Alice in Chains in there. So make me happy with something.

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90s at 9 kicks off with 311 tonight, man. I am all mixed up, dude. It's that time of year. August 22nd, they're going to be cruising through Austin over at the Germania Insurance Amphitheater. All those details, KLBJFM.com. Alice in Chains, Tool, STP. And it wouldn't be the 90s without some badass Jarl bands. 7 Mary 3, Water's Edge. 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

Still one of the best records I've ever purchased, man. 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STP, Ugly Kid Joe, tickets to go check out Video Games Live before you get done. 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

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I think it's over at Germania Insurance Amphitheater this summer. 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Still together, still touring.

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trying to figure out if I need to actually plan something for the 3-day weekend, like do something fun. 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I mean, because if I don't, I'll just sit in my desolate room, you know, no lights, no music, just Lego. 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
1: Yes, tomorrow is a fun-filled Friday. 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

I know, like, I shouldn't headbang to that song, but I just do every time, and then it hurts, and then I'm like, yeah, dude, you're not 25 anymore. I know, but still, I want to be. My T-level says I'm not.

Somewhere in your garage, there's some fishing gear collecting cobwebs, a tent that still remembers the stars, and a pair of shoes that haven't seen a trail in a while. 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

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Hit me up. You want some old school requests? 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

and salutations, my fine metal friends. Welcome to Midnight Metal. How are you? Chuck here. One more hour, and then we still have a day. It's going to be Friday. So, we'll make it. We're going to get to the weekend soon enough. I'm going to help you. We're going to finish tonight strong, dude. I got new stuff tonight from Venom. Balmora, we'll do some Melacash. We've got Jungle Rot's latest. Old School Slipknot.

Somewhere in your garage, there's some fishing gear collecting cobwebs, a tent that still remembers the stars, and a pair of shoes that haven't seen a trail in a while. Your gear and your parks miss you. Shake off the dust and get back out there. 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

little bit of a Summer Slaughter set right there. Hatebreed going to be your headliner. Balmora on the list of the Summer Slaughter tour. All the details on that show going to Emo's. Going to be at NoControlRadio.com. I've got them all posted on the No Control concert calendar there, man. On the top, if you go, it's like KLBJ, Subhadra. Hit live shows, and you'll see a No Control concert calendar. Check out all the live shows that are coming to town. There's a lot. I just added like 20 the other day. Sepultura, I got Kveller Attack. We'll do some Obituary coming up here in just a little bit. And I got a second single off of this new album from Venom, but I really like this one, so I'm going to stick with it. Is that okay with you? Hope so. Kicked Out of Hell. Venom is on Midnight Metal.

Somewhere in your garage, there's some fishing gear collecting cobwebs, a tent that still remembers the stars, and a pair of shoes that haven't seen a trail in a while. Your gear and your parks miss you. Shake off the dust and get back out there. 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

Texas May Metal from Throat Piss right there on Midnight Metal. Riff Rat is the name of the song, dude. Check them out. I think they are at Throat Piss on Instagram. I mean, be careful when you're searching. You know, may not be safe for work, whatever returns. But still, check them out. Because we all need to get a little bit.

0: better about the things, because I think I want to say they had a show just recently, like a Metal Monday thing at Far Out. But, like, trying to find evidence of that online or shows coming up. I mean, told me years ago. Take one D-pic, and next thing you know, it's going to be on the internet until I die, and I can't find out when the next show is from half these bands. 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Shoot me a DM at No Control Radio on the old Instagram. That's my favorite these days. We'll do some Metal Cash Cans from Jungle Ron on the way. Maybe a little bit of Slipknot next. 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
4: 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It truly is a little slice of heaven.

like for a decade, and now we've got Sentinels of Shamash. New EP from Mellencash right there. Raptors of Anzu is the name of the song on Midnight Metal. It's pretty good. You know, I think it's about what I mean, where they left off. So I think that's pretty solid, man. Going to try to get the Darkest Hour in at the end. It's going to be tight, but I'll try to squeeze that in just a little bit. And new stuff from Jungle Rot to wrap us up, dude. Cruel Face of War is the name of the new album. Just came out last week. It's Apocalyptic Dawn. Jungle Rot is on Midnight Metal.

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1: Yes, tomorrow is a fun-filled Friday. 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
1: Wasn't I always a friend to you?
0: And Wednesday the 10th, headlined by Brownout. Music starts at 7. 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And cover is zero. 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

0: LBJ is giving you a rock and roll six-pack of tickets for some of the year's biggest shows. One winner scores a pair for Willie's Picnic July 4th. For Eric Clapton's Crossroads Guitar Festival with Billy Gibbons, Gary Clark Jr. and more. And four huge San Antonio shows, including Iron Maiden, AC/DC, Guns N' Roses, and Rush. 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

0: Mornings, Matt and Bob, powered by Chewy. You know, answering the big questions, coming up with the big ideas, trying to figure it all out. Even after all these years, we're still trying to finesse it and figure out how to do it, you know?
1: Yeah.
0: But I appreciate you, Chewy, and I think you're the future of the show. I think you should step in and create the things that you want to create.
1: Which will be delicious tacos.
0: Well, no, no, we're not talking about your side hustle.
1: Sold at the farmer's
0: market. We're not talking about another career.
1: Oh, okay.
2: Welcome back to Groping Mike, ladies and gentlemen.
0: That's what started this. Our lack of interest in his groping.
1: No, I get why you're not interested. Yeah, it's kind of
0: sleazy. We did paintball karaoke. We invented that.
1: Yeah, and you know what?
0: And someone else took it.
1: Charlie and I ran with it, and it was fun.
0: Right.
1: The common interest. The owner loved it. We did it every year. I don't know why y'all didn't want to do it every year.
0: Well, because we thought it was like a one-off. Like, it's just a one-off.
1: That was fun.
0: Yeah.
1: I should talk
0: and people
1: to them,
0: got hurt.
1: Still want to do that.
0: And lawyers got involved too.
2: Because it was easier, I think, once you and Charlie did it because it no longer involved those
0: the
2: station
0: company.
2: Lawyers. Yeah,
0: yeah.
2: That's another problem. Is the station is just
1: and the
0: hard
1: first
0: to
1: one,
0: go.
1: The fire marshal shut down, right?
2: Yeah.
0: Well, if because this, it was
2: the,
0: so popular.
2: When
0: yeah.
2: the station hears about the word fun, they get. Speaking of, we have an event coming up in August. Bob Fonseca's birthday party that he required us
0: now,
2: to throw.
0: All right, can we stop for a second? Because I don't know what's reality anymore, and how much I don't know if you guys are busting
2: wow,
0: my
2: he
0: balls.
2: Really, he really has gotten all like,
1: in the sweet spot where we're supposed to be.
0: I'm
2: yeah,
0: trying
2: exactly.
0: to figure out, like, I you don't know how much I've like time I've spent at night lying in bed going, is this something these guys want to do?
2: Do you think that part of that is because of your age, you're not able to discern what's real and what's not
0: no,
2: real anymore?
0: No, I just don't. I just because we're so mean to each other. It's like, I thought it was a good idea. I thought we were on board. I did not come up with the term roast. Somebody else
2: Chewy,
0: did. But
2: quick
0: then I was
2: question.
0: Like,
2: are you mean to me?
1: No.
2: Am I mean to you?
1: No.
2: Are we mean to Bob?
0: Yes.
2: Yeah. So that's it's, when you say we're so mean to each other,
1: I have two
2: that's
1: roast
2: not true.
1: Jokes
2: I mean, I
1: ready
2: think,
1: to go. I wrote them down.
0: I think I have a great name for it. If we do, if we go that direction. And I'm not saying we should. We could do a traditional one like we always do at the holiday time, or I'm offering my body and my brand.
1: Thank you for your sacrifice.
0: If you guys want to do it will. I want to call it the last. You know how there's the last waltz. I want to do a take on the last waltz, but the last 69 because it's my last day.
2: Are you gonna actually? That's the first time I think you've ever given your age out on air.
0: I think everybody.
2: No, I don't think most
0: knows.
2: People do.
1: No, people
2: I don't
1: ask
2: think,
1: all the time.
2: I do not think people know. This
1: You're
2: is,
1: like Wolverine.
2: This
1: I
2: is
1: don't
2: like
1: know.
2: A huge. This is like a huge breakthrough right here. Where I think
0: well, I'm not breaking any law. It's like
2: no.
0: keeping it. I've never kept it a secret. People know. My team of doctors knows.
2: Boy, it's a big team.
1: It's like
2: you got a big
1: team.
2: Here's the weird thing. Most of Bob's doctors have passed away of old age over the years.
0: But I mean, you have
2: Bob's still going.
0: I mean, there. You know, you only have certain number of milestones in your life or whatever. So it's like that's the only thing.
2: But how many kidney stones do you have?
0: I don't have any. I don't have any.
2: Why does he get so
1: he
2: defensive
1: have to
2: about
1: that?
2: He doesn't have to answer.
0: No, I've been lucky. I've been lucky.
2: Literally, just been out there, and he gets
0: Dude,
2: so defensive.
0: I've had so little
2: None.
0: Stuff like that None. Happen that when I had
2: I
0: that,
2: make a joke about him having ED and watch what he does.
0: Didn't have it last night.
2: See, Ooh. Exactly. He can't just roll with something. He has to defend
0: makes
2: a little
0: Sam
2: bit.
0: Sam jealous.
2: We busted Sam's balls on Monday or whatever. We haven't seen him.
1: Man,
2: we haven't
1: seen him.
0: He's
1: been
0: at home.
1: He's
0: sick.
2: All
0: he claims
2: week,
0: he's
2: he has
0: sick.
2: Not been here, and I think we pissed him off.
0: Was he sitting up? Yeah. What? So, I mean, whatever
1: do,
0: you...
1: Do I need the right
0: whatever
1: roast
0: you guys want to do,
1: not.
0: I just want to start developing a logo. I want to sell this thing out, like, 2 months in advance, just so we can...
1: Shish Kebab Fonseca or something.
0: No, I was just gonna, you know,
2: that rolls off the tongue.
1: I'm just gonna do the last thing. We're spitballing
0: the last 69, and at midnight I go into the other realm, a whole new era. Most people
1: so
0: don't
1: we're
0: even
1: not
0: get
1: gonna
0: there.
1: Make fun of you.
0: I know you can if you want. I'm just saying.
2: I don't think
0: I'm
2: we
0: just,
2: should
0: I'm
2: advertise
0: just trying
2: your...
0: to brand it right now. I want to know what it is.
2: Okay. And speaking
0: what,
2: of branding,
0: what we should
2: I don't
0: brand
2: think we
0: it.
2: Should advertise your age.
0: Okay. Listen, I'm not happy about it, but I'm kind of proud of it, too.
2: You should be proud. Yeah. Nobody should be in as good a shape. And the thing is you are only forgetful like three shows out of the week, which so I think that's still kind of banging. You
0: Thank
2: know what
0: you.
2: I mean?
0: Thank you.
2: My concern
0: I've
2: is...
0: I've only got lost on the way to the station once.
2: My concern is we had... you're 16 years out of the demo. I don't know that we should be advertising that to the
1: advertisers. Oh, then we should throw like a quinceanera or something.
2: Oh. Did you ever have a quince growing up?
0: Let's just cancel.
2: If we have a quince, he's got to wear that dress, dude.
0: Let's just cancel.
2: He's got to wear the dress, and he's got to do the pictures early.
0: I can tell the audience doesn't care. They're like, oh, God, I got to get out of the house. I don't want to leave the house. There's too much good stuff on television.
1: You're projecting your own feelings. You
2: know? No, it's my feelings, too.
0: So let's just cancel it. I'm sorry I brought it up.
2: I'm so mad.
0: I was trying.
2: I'm so mad you guys had Spencer in here yesterday and I couldn't be here to bust his ball. It makes me so mad he came in on the day I wasn't here.
1: We almost didn't even bust his balls until you called in. That was a sad thing.
2: No. He's the sad thing.
1: Just
0: forget about it. I got stuff I can do that night anyway.
2: Guess what?
0: What?
2: Easy. Forgotten.
0: Good.
1: God, once Spencer gets up to roast, I can't wait. Now, we're going to have to write a few jokes for everybody, too.
2: Yeah, we're also going to have to build a secondary stage for Spencer.
1: He's going to come up with a knife.
0: Did you have to readjust your chair? He's a great guy. I love Spencer.
1: Yeah, he's my bestie.
0: Yeah.
1: One of my besties.
0: He's a good one to have.
2: He's the only guy that makes you feel petite. That's why you like having him around.
1: I did catch diabetes from him, though.
2: Yeah.
1: I know that's what happened. I know he gave it to me.
2: You get that anally?
0: Like, listeners don't even call. Like, they don't even, like, it's like, okay, whatever. Don't you just do your regular...
2: Listeners, what do you mean listeners?
1: They want
2: show?
1: A roast. I
0: don't
1: for
0: think
1: them
0: so. I don't
1: call
0: think
1: it.
0: So. I don't think
2: Here's
0: so.
2: Here's my concern with doing a roast, because I've been involved in a lot of them, you know, when I was in the comedy community. They can...
0: Take a turn.
2: No, I don't worry about the turn.
0: I'm not worried about
2: They can
0: that.
2: Run out of gas in a hurry.
0: Yeah, but...
2: And a problem, too, is a lot of people... are not good at writing roast jokes that include...
0: What he's saying is a lot of people don't know who I am, so it's going to be hard for them to get material.
2: Well, what happens
1: That's
2: is people,
1: not true. All the fans know who you are.
2: Here's what happens. People go up and they write an inside joke, and they think it's clever and funny, because it's... But what it doesn't do is it doesn't have the information and the setup so that everyone understands the joke and gets it. And it starts to... I mean, I don't mind putting some roast into it like we do with every one of the shows.
0: Yeah, that's true. I feel like the general atmosphere is that...
2: Just having a dais and have people come up one after the other to roast. Also, here's the other thing. I don't think Bob is interesting enough to roast for that long.
0: Okay, that's it. Canceled.
1: I could be projecting because
0: no,
1: I want to be roasted.
0: Is anybody on the phone? There's nobody on the phone, right? See? They don't want it. Yeah. I don't know why I even suggested that we do a mid-year show.
2: It was kind of a bad idea. I know why you suggested it, because you were like, oh, my wife's not going to throw a party for me, and I don't want to sit at home alone on my birthday.
1: Now, do you want to do a celebration where we book, like, a musical guest or something?
0: No, I don't
1: like
0: want
1: that?
0: It to be a celebration. That's not our show. That's not our
2: celebrate
0: brand.
2: Celebrate someone's impending death.
0: That's not, you know, I don't, that's not my, I don't, normally I don't even, I wanted to do something in the summer, mid-year, because I had been watching and listening to that podcast of three guys that are more famous than us, but not more talented than us.
2: Booker, Alex, and...
0: I don't know.
2: Are the three guys on Bobby Bones? I don't know. Which show are you talking about? Jubal Show?
0: No, I was watching. I told you the impetus of this was...
2: That's a word.
0: I don't know. I was watching the Smartless documentary that Sam Jones directed about them being on the road and doing some shows around the country and, you know, living together, kind of living together.
2: Wait. Did you plan this because you're trying to live somebody else's successes?
0: It just reminded me of what we set out to do and what we said we were going to do.
2: It reminded you of who you could have been.
0: That we were going to do more live content. I mean, we talk about Edge, we talk about filmed content all the time or recorded content, but we don't ever talk about our commitment to do more live stuff, outreach stuff with listeners live. You know, and all that.
1: Would you be okay with like a stripper or something?
0: And then I know you must have thought it was a halfway good idea, because I know that day you, without any pressure at all, booked a great night, a Thursday night at the Comedy Club, which is always sold out.
2: Well, Jen taught me a long time, just lean in, shut up, and it'll be over soon enough.
0: God damn.
2: What? So that's what I did. I just said, okay, I'll lean in. Let's do the party. And she's right. It was easier.
1: Jen jokes are going to be really easy to write. She's going to be easy to write for.
2: What? Nothing. Don't worry about it. Oh, he can't hear. He's gotten so old, he's losing his hearing.
1: Oh, it's all the hair.
2: Well, he's down here talking like Lego Batman. You know? What?
1: Justin, what's up?
3: Hey, man, I just wanted to call in and support Bob and show him that we're out here for him.
2: Oh, I do. I don't know, but you know, my own partners here now are like, I had this idea, and then they're kind of like, oh, yeah, whatever, man.
4: We didn't have the idea.
3: It's a great idea.
2: Yeah,
3: it's
2: but
3: a wonderful idea. There's so much, 30 years of material. Purple Corvette. I don't wash my legs. Short. I mean,
2: put this guy on the dais.
3: Great idea.
2: I forgot about the purple Corvette.
4: I forgot that he didn't wash his legs.
3: Every time I shower and wash my legs, I think, why doesn't Bob wash his legs?
4: I'm so glad that more men are thinking about Bob in the shower. See? That was the goal right there.
2: I've done a public service.
3: But yeah, it's going to be great. I mean, I'm not going to go. I'm busy. But it's great.
1: Me too.
4: Hey, dude, you want to hang out with Chewy and I that night?
3: That sounds good. We're not doing anything.
2: All right. Maybe there'll be a good sale at the Kendra Scott store. God, why did they put that right next to the comedy club?
1: Just all part of the roast. It was all planned.
2: And
1: we're going to have her expand into the club your show.
4: Bob doesn't even know that they're closing down the steakhouse across the street and putting in a purple Corvette dealership.
1: No.
4: It's all part of it's the long play, my friend. The long play.
2: Oh, my God.
1: All right, thank you, Justin. Appreciate it. He'll be there.
2: Well, there's one. So, you know, whatever you guys want to do, I'll be good with. I think any opportunity that we have to
4: sleep in.
2: No, all right. You don't.
1: What is it? Is it a Friday or a Thursday? What day?
2: You're not a live performer. Oh, yeah, that was a lie?
4: Yeah.
2: Oh, I thought you booked it.
4: No, part of the long roast was I didn't even book it. I just went to show up there that night.
2: Up
4: that night, and you're like, Angela Johnson, what the hell's happening
2: all
4: right
2: dressed
4: now?
2: Up.
1: All right. They should be here any minute now.
2: That would have been really good.
4: He's dressed up with a sash that says birthday boy on it and a diaper.
2: That would really be good. That would have been the best thing ever, dude. Honestly, I would have appreciated that. I actually would have, for half a second, I would have been mad, but I would have went, that's pretty damn good.
1: You would have cried.
2: That's pretty damn good.
1: You
2: would cry. Can you imagine?
1: Yeah.
2: Bob, wow, I would think the parking lot. Where were the...
4: Bob, it's insane. Your birthday show sold out in under 2 minutes. It's the fastest sellout ever. He's so excited. He's with his wife. Walks up, all dressed up.
2: Got the kids with me.
4: And gets right up there, and a guy walks out and goes, "We need everything out of your pockets, sir. And I have to wand you." And you're like, "Well, I'm on the show." And they're like, "I don't think so." You don't look like Wanda Sykes.
2: She got a new special out. I don't know, whatever you guys want to do. I don't care. I just wanted to get work on some, like, creative stuff.
4: Okay.
2: You know, a poster or something. Internet,
4: I think Chewy and I have come up with some creative
2: And I got to book our hotel suite, our party suite.
1: Well, we can hang out. We can get crazy, because I can assure you there will be no video of it.
2: I'm going home. I can't do any more with you guys. I don't know what's real anymore. I don't know.
4: Has he been microdosing? What's going on?
2: We bust our balls like 24 hours a day. This happens during the show, off of the show,
4: right.
2: At lunches.
4: Right.
2: I don't know what's real anymore.
1: It's all been real, just repackaged.
2: Like, I'm never sure if what you guys are like, I don't know. I feel love. I feel brotherhood with you guys.
4: Oh, I'm sorry.
2: On the other end of that, it's like, do they want me to go? I mean, I would go, but I don't think the station has. Dump
4: that. Wait, why would you dump
2: I'm gonna
4: that?
2: I'm going to dump that. Because it's so true. The moment when it came out of my mouth, I was like, oh, that's kind of true. Whatever you guys want to do, man.
4: Oh,
2: You
4: think that when we want you to go, you think that means we want you to leave the business?
2: I think.
4: We meant go as in the other side.
2: Right,
4: yeah, the realm. We just figured you're close to death, so.
1: Let go.
2: Now, we talked about Edge, and I know that our main goal, at least we were told by consultants and other people over the years, like,
0: oh, you're not supposed to try to do a show for your super fans.
4: Right.
0: You're supposed to do a show for the passers.
4: Correct.
0: For some rando that's right. passing by, that just moved the town, that just is, for yes. some reason, punching buttons on his radio. You know, that's who you're supposed to do a show for. But I feel like we have not done enough. I hate the word fan service. There's not a better word for that. I don't know what it, but I don't, lately, like, when was the last time we've gone bowling with the listeners? When was the last time? When was the last time we did a live show? I feel like we're losing touch with some of our key people. And I know they've moved on and gotten busy, you know, with their own lives, and they have their own story arc that they're following. But, you know, I don't think we've done great fan service. But consultants would say, well, that's not a problem. You're not supposed to.
4: I sat in a room on a speakerphone. I was alone in the room on a speakerphone.
0: By the way, no other show will give you behind the scenes inside.
1: Tell you how they really like feel.
4: Yeah, and no other fans will listen to it. Right. So we found each other.
0: That's true.
4: It's a consultant who said, he said to me, called me young man, which is weird. He goes, young man, you're not the celebrity. You got to remember that people are there for the celebrities. They're there for Led Zeppelin. They're there for Ozzy Osbourne.
0: Right, right.
4: And you have to earn the right to speak to these people.
0: I remember that.
4: It's like, pardon?
0: What? Where do you get this? What book did you get this out of?
4: Look, but I've been talking to these people already for a decade. Why do I need to earn?
0: And we're like, did you do that on your radio show? And they go, oh, no, I've never had a radio show.
4: But I know
0: well,
4: how to do
0: it. How are you such an expert?
4: I know how to do it. And they told us, look, here's the deal. I listened to some of your air checks, and the problem is you guys talk about yourself. Nobody cares about you.
0: You didn't do any weather.
4: And you talk way too much about the look. Here's what people care about. Celebrities and whatever the big news story is, wrestling, NASCAR, and...
0: They actually told us to do wrestling and NASCAR.
4: They also said lean more heavily into the conservative politics. That's big on classic rock. And I was like... Maybe, but have you ever looked at Austin? I understand that the banjos get louder, as J.R. Brow used to say. The banjos get louder as you move away from downtown, but it's a fairly centrist area of Texas.
0: Yeah.
4: And Texas is a fairly centrist state. I know it's hard for people to believe because of the way things are voted here.
1: No,
4: but
1: it's just the gerrymandering that
4: yeah, most
1: made it seem
4: most
1: that way.
4: People here in this most people in this state will handshake it out. You know?
1: Mm-hmm.
4: So I just remember leaving that meeting and thinking, I think I went out of radio.
0: This is insane. Kill your spirit pretty quick.
4: Well, we just leaned in. We said, hey, Bob and I and Chewy said, hey, look, they're going to fire us in a couple of weeks anyway. Let's just do our show before they fire us. And it turns out that when we did our show, guess what happened? Ratings went to number one in like 4 weeks.
1: And then we went to Phoebe's to celebrate.

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15: Them's the sounds of a Friday, everybody. Clap your hands and sing.

0: Oh, yeah, baby. It's time.
1: Are we feeling better?
0: We're at week's end. Looked at Matt this morning. Why is it so bright outside?
1: It was late? Odd that it
0: sky
1: is.
0: The sky was beautiful.
1: With no cloud cover whatsoever. It's kind of a nice morning.
0: It was Technicolor on the way in, man. You missed some of the views there out on 360. It was gorgeous. And speaking of gorgeous, the man straight ahead, ladies and gentlemen. The man from Thrall that can do it all. Always good with the Joe Katoka smoke. Always coming up on the downstroke. Our producer, look what he's doing right now. Getting our audience of one all nestled in.
1: Well, that's the thing he's got to do. He has to give them headphones and then a shoulder rub,
0: yep,
1: and then happy endings if they want. That's the nice thing about being an audience of one.
0: What's he whispering in his ear right now? That's okay. Okay, Hyundai. He does all the production stuff around here, and that's a lot. I have no idea. Hires and fires the interns, takes your phone calls on the fly, posts the podcasts. Deals with the Federal Communications Commission. They've got a little bit of paperwork that has to be done every once in a while. Trims the tower. Make sure the levels, the volume coming across your Pioneer Super Tuner is coming in loud and clear. And he does all of this before 7 a.m., ladies and gentlemen. I'm exhausted just thinking about him. The incomparable Mr. Chewy Eldorado.
2: Thank you.
0: I'm exhausted. Like,
2: look, and the gentleman over there that I see coming about, he's in his Friday wear.
0: Oh, looks wearing some Carhartt, baby.
2: Casual, very leisure. I like that about him.

0: knows how to have a good time. He just doesn't want to. And folks, he's been doing comedy for a very long time, starting on television. Yeah, that's right. He went straight to the big leagues, from the streets to the league. And he was great at it. Bob, do you remember what the name of the
1: show?
0: Television was?
1: It was he was one of the Solid Gold dancers, wasn't he?
0: No, I think it was Fringe.
1: Oh.
0: Fringe. That was good.
1: But he was a Solid Gold dancer.
0: And after that, he went on to travel the countryside selling the yuck yucks. like the
1: just
0: Raspa.
1: Just back and forth, man.
0: Like the Raspa man. A little cart.
1: Ringing that bell.
0: Ringing the bell. Who wants to laugh? People were coming and gobbling them up.
1: Mm-hmm.
0: And he settled down here in Austin, where he's become a stationary comedian. Took in a wife, had children, become the cowboy you see in front of him today. Cowboy, take me away. His name, Matt Minnick.
2: Thank you. Thank you, thank you, thank you. And as long as I'm saying thank you and talking, let me go ahead and introduce the Sherpa of the show. The man is leading and guiding. I was thinking about him last night.
1: I bet you were.
2: Well, I was actually doing a little bit of work for the a future live show. And I was thinking about him. And I was thinking about the things that bring him joy.
1: Let me know when you find it.
2: Well, I can't make any promises because it's still a couple of steps away. Yeah. But if I can make happen what I discovered last night.
1: Oh, my gosh. Don't even.
2: For the live show.
1: The one I canceled yesterday?
2: It will be my single greatest accomplishment
1: as
2: a human. That includes as a father, as a mother, as a lover, as a brother, as a cover.
3: He's a bitch. He's a lover.
2: I'm a hero. Saw him when he was walking in this morning, and he didn't say hello, he didn't say how are you, he just said, why is it so bright out here?
1: I thought we were
2: Why
1: right.
2: is it so bright out here?
1: What happened to the sun? Why is it so bright?
2: And it's weird that he could even notice that, because he's such a bright and shining star himself. Member of the Texas Radio Hall of Fame.
1: Thank you.
2: No shame in his game. Put your hands together for Mr. Bob Fonseca.
1: Thank you. Special guest Jess Pryles coming in later today. We got an audience of one. Tell me your name again. I can't hear you in my headphones.
0: Ryan.
1: Hey, Ryan. I want to start the show out today with the saddest thing I saw on the internet all day yesterday. And it broke my heart. And I want to do something about it. Normally, I see sad stuff for people in peril or in disrepair or in sadness, and I just walk on by. I go, well, I'm sorry. Sorry for your, you know, but I want to do something about this. And I want us to take action.
0: You have such a kind heart.
1: I saw on the internet yesterday, there was a lot of sad stuff on the internet. In any given day, you're going to find sad stuff. But that, the picture that I saw of a young lady in front of her laptop, looking at clips of Harry Styles concerts around the world.
2: Oh, you saw a picture of my wife?
1: Well, I was building to that.
2: Oh, I was making a joke.
1: I was building to that.
2: Okay.
1: It was the saddest thing that I ever saw because she was actually taking notes and making notes on the differences between each performance and what he did and who he said happy birthday to, and what funny dance he did, like in Topeka, that he didn't do in San Francisco or whatever.
2: No, he's only doing. You don't understand. He's not on tour.
1: Okay. I know he's doing the Taylor.
2: He's doing shows. He's doing shows in Amsterdam and then
1: New York.
2: Shows in New York.
1: Now, I don't know if I've ever seen a sadder thing of a person with such aspirations. You know, wanting to be somewhere, couldn't be, and the next best thing, looking at clips and making notes and documenting.
0: She missed the George Strait concert, too.
1: Together Tour.
0: She's sacrificing a lot.
1: Is there... Let's talk about this young one. First of all, she's a great mom.
0: Intelligent.
1: And
0: beautiful.
1: Just the fact that she knows math, like...
2: Oh, I thought this was about
0: she could get us to the moon, right?
2: I thought this was about my wife.
1: She's been a teacher. She's
2: a teacher. She's a fella. She's a bitch.
1: She keeps this guy alive somehow.
0: I can't believe she lets him do what he did to her.
1: How can we get Kara Bearden and a friend of her choice?
0: Oh God. Oh.
1: To a Harry Styles show. I mean, is it a question of money? Is it a question of?
0: I got like 100 on it. I'll throw 100 on that.
1: Now, I know Jennifer would like that. Do you want me to get... Let me ask Jennifer. I don't know if she's got the time. That's their thing.
0: I only like the Hail Mary song, so I wouldn't...
1: Oh, Sign of the Times?
0: Yeah.
1: That was so sad. That would be like me looking at Bruce Springsteen shows and going, oh...
2: Is she becoming an influencer now? Is she on the internet?
1: Did he do 10th Avenue Freeze Out?
2: Mm-hmm. I didn't know she knew how to post stuff up there.
0: She sneaks her feet in. Like Tarantino.
1: As a show, can we get her to, I guess...
2: You can't. Do you know what the
1: Madison
2: tickets...
1: Madison Square Garden.
2: She got into
1: the
2: offer.
1: I heard it wasn't selling as well. No, that's what I heard, but I don't...
2: It completely sold out.
0: He's hitting peak popularity after he hit peak popularity.
2: Do you know that he sold out twice? And by that, I mean he completely sold out in seconds. And then after that, Ticketmaster agreed that they could track down which tickets were bought by bots.
1: And cancel them?
2: They canceled them, and then they said, everybody send in your email, and we will do
1: a lottery
2: for these tickets. And then if you are contacted, you'll have like 20 minutes to purchase the tickets. And she waited around, and she made everyone that she knew sign up under her name.
1: No, it's even getting sadder.
2: She didn't get the tickets, and she's been... Now... I said, well, hon, if you want to go that badly, let's just get you. Because what she was looking at is it was cheaper to go to fly to Amsterdam to see the shows than it is to go to the shows in New York.
1: Holy cow.
2: It's cheaper to fly overseas because the tickets over there, people aren't as crazy. It's weird. We have...
1: Something's broken in this. I've got another story, but...
2: Things aren't matching up in the
1: I'm
2: country.
1: I'm sorry, dude. I feel bad because...
2: I don't.
1: Oh, yes, you should feel bad. When someone wants to see something that bad and is resorting to watching clips, she was taking notes.
0: This is a cry for help.
1: She's documenting.
2: It's my cry for help. My wife is addicted to another man.
0: This isn't the first of these
1: stories.
0: She's
1: documenting every show from her kitchen in front of a laptop.
2: I think it's a sign of the times. The only lyric I know.
1: How can we do a Project Hail Mary for Kara? How can we get her to a Harry Styles show? Is there a path? I'm not even kidding. No, and I can't dip. I'm a little leveraged right now. I can't dip into my own bank account. But I'm like John Hamm and Friends and Neighbors, you know. The liquidity isn't there right now. But how can we... I know Jennifer would go up there with her.
0: Yeah, she would.
1: Because she likes the she doesn't play him that much anymore, though.
2: She likes what? To think about other men?
1: The Harry Styles. What can we do, man?
0: He's only playing in New York?
2: Yeah.
0: That's it.
1: It's a smart move. It's what
2: he did. It? He did a month worth of shows in Amsterdam. You could come from anywhere in Europe and see him if you wanted to. She's now clocked it down. She's like, she was telling me that yesterday, she was like, oh, here's how many steps he takes every day. Or
1: I know.
2: It was you.
0: Let's take a Wednesday.
1: They say he runs 5.5 miles during the show.
2: No, she has a new job and she has no vacation. So there's only like one of the dates that she
1: can go.
2: So
1: there's a small window.
0: They got them right here. They're available.
1: That's what I'm saying.
0: October 7th, Wednesday. Now, let's get to prices here.
2: Yeah, what are the prices?
0: Be at the top?
1: What are we at? What site are you on?
0: We're going to set you back between $400 and $450.
2: For the worst seats.
0: For the worst ones.
1: But that just get in.
0: And then the next down.
2: Six.
0: You're looking between, I see the cheapest, $560 all the way to $950. Then we're getting near the stage. Oh, there's like some right here that are like $570 for like down on the floor. And then if you want to be up next to him, you want to see his Harry style?
2: Yeah.
0: That's going to be $953. Only 1,000. Let's just drop the 1,000. And this is New York. Let's all go.
2: Remember
0: this.
2: We
0: can drop them off.
2: When you say go do something cool, it's just 1,000. So in order to do this, I would have to buy two tickets. That's 2,000, okay? I'd have to buy two airlines.
0: Oh, you got a girl.
1: Who's the lucky person that
2: would... Yeah, she's got to take somebody.
0: His daughter or
1: I bet she would go alone. Yeah. If she only had one ticket, I bet she would figure it out.
2: She'd have to take her...
1: She knows how to travel.
2: I think for her, an experience like this, she wants to do it with her bestie.
0: And right? Jennifer would want to go too, right? I think this is our trip.
2: Now up to $3,000.
0: I think this is our
2: then
0: show
2: we got to fly up there, and you got to stay. It's $500 a night to stay in New York.
1: In a bad hotel, in a tiny room.
0: Bro, you'll make it back.
2: Do you understand why this country's in trouble? Do you understand why this country's in trouble? It's this kind of attitude right here that money doesn't mean anything, that money grows on trees, that whatever, that experiences are...
0: No.
2: Are you kidding
0: me? It means things are going to get more expensive anyway, which means I technically get poorer no matter what. So, let's go have a good time. This is our show trip.
2: Good times are keeping people from good times. Who's going to carry the boats?
0: That's exactly. That's just a phrase those alpha males have.
2: Oh, they do?
0: Yeah.
2: What does it mean?
0: When everyone's like a weakling or whatever, and then I don't know. I guess you got to get a boat and get out of there.
2: Oh.
0: But then all the liberals.
1: What can we do? Who can?
2: Here's the thing. I'm a lion, not a lamb. So
1: I don't have
0: the
1: time.
0: The lion doesn't concern himself with
2: the lambs.
0: With phrases.
1: Who can?
2: Right.
1: Who can we get to be a project? I don't have the time to do it, to be the project coordinator on this. Somebody out there?
0: Throw me the black card, I'll take care of all of it.
2: Racist.
0: The thick one. The thick, veiny one.
1: Because, you know, and I see sad stuff on TV all the time. I see those commercials for the hospital, you know, with... I see the dogs, you know,
0: The dogs?
1: I see all the sad stuff, and it didn't hit me like this picture hit me yesterday.
0: Well, we can do something about this. I say we do it. But y'all do it, really.
2: Oh, apparently he's going to be in Mexico City. Thank you, Sainer.
1: That's dangerous, though, isn't it?
0: Y'all pay for this. I'll pay for
2: your
0: myself.
2: Fear of your own people out there.
1: I just had a friend that got shot down there in a cab, in a taxi.
2: Who was his friend?
1: A guy I worked out with at the boxing gym back in the day.
0: He was
1: a journalist. And he went down there to cover a fight and got pew-pewed right in by a couple guys that jumped in the back of a cab with him.
2: And the story, where did you read about the story?
1: Oh, I knew firsthand about it.
2: Oh, so a guy who's inflating his story.
1: We're talking about another sad story. We're talking about your wife having to take notes.
0: Did you call this guy since he was your friend and check on him?
2: Yeah.
1: That was a long time. It was like 30 years ago.
2: 30 years ago, a guy who hangs out at boxing gyms innocently, for no reason whatsoever, was shot.
1: I don't remember all the circumstances.
2: Yeah.
1: I just know it was Mexico City, and it was one of those...
0: You know someone was shot here, right?
1: Who?
0: In this town?
2: Yeah, people are shot all the time. Yeah.
1: Pew, pew.
2: There are people in Mexico City who are like, I'm not going to go to Austin. There were three kids who stole guns and ran around the city and randomly shot people.
1: Back to...
2: It's a sign of the times.
1: Back to the Kara thing. How do we know what dates she's available to travel?
2: She's not. She has laundry to do.
1: Come on, man. You can give her a kitchen pass, please.
0: Come on now.
1: Don't be like that. Don't be one of those husbands.
0: She can do all her stuff early. Get it done before she leaves.
1: That doesn't seem out of... $500 for a ticket these days.
0: I didn't say anything, but I felt like you were the...
2: She,
0: Whatever.
1: $500 these days when people are paying $7,000 to see George...
0: Money comes
1: boring George Strait show.
0: That, don't ever say that again.
1: I just said it. I saw the clips.
0: Money comes and goes. All right? It's gonna come back.
2: You guys are talking about my wife like she's a pathetic soul. She's not.
1: No, I'm saying it was a sad picture that I wouldn't even bring it up if I'm not trying to mock or anything. It was like, oh, I know that feeling. I know that feeling like I should be, there's someplace I should be, but I'm here, but I should be there. And it throws your whole world off. And just the fact that she was taking notes about every individual show, kind of living vicariously through YouTube clips, it was like, that's the saddest thing I've ever seen.
2: Do you remember?
1: How can we get her to the show? She's done so much for us.
2: My wife,
1: how can we do something for her?
2: My wife is just behind me, or if you believe Chewy, she's 25 years younger than me. You choose.
0: 17.
2: It's not even close to that. So she's going through what I just went through, which is the end of all of your dreams, right? So when you go through a part of your life where all of your dreams are ending, you're desperately wanting something. That's why I decided,
1: I see what you're saying.
2: I needed to get a stereo system. I needed to get a car.
1: There's
2: I needed
1: a part
2: to
1: of your
2: get
1: life
2: a watch.
1: Where all your
2: I
1: dreams are ahead of you. And then it passes you by is what you're saying. Now you're looking at your dreams in the rearview mirror.
2: Yeah, and it starts
1: hey,
2: to
1: that's
2: crush
1: a lyric.
2: You. Right. It starts
1: wow.
2: to crush you. But here's the thing. All of a sudden, one day you wake up and you break through that.
1: Break on through.
2: You
1: to
2: break through
1: the
2: that
1: side.
2: That kind of muddy period in your life, and then you suddenly start going. You start to go. Oh wait, it is actually I can do anything I want. It's a great feeling. I mm-hmm. just only very recently have found it.
1: Mm-hmm. Still looking.
2: Okay. You look.
0: I have it too now.
2: I had run
1: and run.
2: I had climbed.
1: Ain't no mountain high.
2: But I still haven't found
1: what I'm looking for. Okay, I saw. I went the wrong direction. I went Motown, and you were going U2. I'm sorry.
2: These city walls. These city walls.
1: We literally, with 5 minutes of airtime, could crowdfund two tickets for her.
2: Why would you crowd? If we were
1: my
2: crowdfunding,
1: wife probably has miles. Maybe not for two people, but for one person.
2: Now this is not
0: yeah,
2: this is inappropriate.
0: She's not really on
2: this
0: the
2: is
0: show.
2: Inappropriate.
0: And people want to see me go to Metallica.
2: Yeah.
0: Anyway,
2: okay.
0: So.
1: What are you gonna make it about you
2: yes.
1: now?
0: Well, I mean,
2: yes.
1: We're trying to do something good for someone else.
2: My wife and I are in a very comfortable position, and nobody needs to spend any money on us. If you want to crowdfund for something, there are so many. Very legitimate.
1: I think she would disagree with everything you're saying right now, and she would be.
0: And don't
1: happy,
0: people want to see me in an Escalade?
1: To receive some tickets from the listeners.
0: I think we can get her tickets. I don't think that's that expensive, split between three guys.
1: No.
0: And then we all go on a trip to New York.
1: I'm going in August, I think, to see
2: a Broadway show.
0: Oh, wicked. All right.
1: No.
0: Hey, Paul. Open phone Friday. Hey, Paul.
4: Hey, good morning, fellas. Long-time listener for over 40 years.
0: Yeah.
4: I want to bring y'all some breakfast tacos.
1: Well, we're covered today, aren't we? Or do you want to ask Chewy?
0: I always feel more the merrier.
1: Okay.
0: But I don't know how
1: I don't want to offend our audience of one who brought some Round Rock. Are there donuts
0: you
1: in
0: act
1: there?
0: Like nobody's going to eat these Round Rock
2: can
0: donuts.
2: Can I also say something to you? I learned this lesson a long time ago. Somebody came up to me one time and said, hey, man, let me buy you a beer. And I said, no, I'm fine. And my wife said, why did you just do that? And I said, well, I didn't want him to. And she goes, that guy wanted to be able to say,
1: no,
2: like, oh,
1: yeah,
2: I buy.
1: You're right.
2: It's a nice thing to do.
1: Right.
0: And
2: dude,
0: Sawyer
2: Paul,
0: is right next door.
1: Yeah. Oh, yeah. Sawyer's really hungover.
2: So don't
0: going
2: tell
0: to
2: him you're
0: bunch.
2: Giving him away. Paul, I think it's an incredible gesture.
1: Thank you.
2: And I think it's very polite. And it makes us feel great that you would want to do that. We would love to
1: are
2: have
1: you
2: him.
1: Are you going to go to Bill Miller?
0: Yeah, where are you going?
4: Well, I live in Bastrop. Bob knows me. This is Paulie, the old instigator from Lake Austin with the cigarette boat. Remember me?
2: Paul, the instigator with the cigarette boat?
0: What'd y'all do on that boat?
1: Oh, man, you don't want to know.
0: You don't want to know? You still got the boat?
4: Oh, I sold it. I ride motorcycles.
2: You probably said motorcycles. But
4: Bastrop, and there's a taco truck out here that has the best tacos. And like I said, I'm a long-term listener.
2: No, dude. When you say this is gets me excited. When you say, "Hey, I've got tacos that I want to have them sit and cool for a 35-minute drive to the city,"
4: yeah.
2: I get excited.
0: I think they're marinating.
2: Yeah.
4: Well, so do you want me to wait till next week?
0: No, we want them now.
2: That sound you heard was just Chewy's stomach that just screamed that out through his mouth.
0: Just mix and match. Get these guys whatever. I'll take a potato chorizo.
2: He did. I don't think he asked for the order, did he?
0: Potato chorizo.
2: He just said, I'd like to bring you tacos. Let him do as he's going to do.
0: Potato chorizo.
4: Yeah.
0: No egg on
2: hey,
0: that. Okay, potato
2: well, Paul, I'm sorry, and I apologize for the manners of my coworkers. So.
1: Sorry, man. Yeah, no, we're grateful for anything, but don't go out of your way. Don't. Yeah.
4: I want to.
1: Okay.
4: I'll be there in a little bit.
0: All right.
2: Okay. Hey, here's the problem. They're just going to make you drop them off at the front. They're not going to let you in. You know that, right?
4: I don't care.
2: Okay.
0: Let me make some calls.
2: I just want you to know that.
1: We got security.
2: I just want you to know that because we had a thing that happened, not in here, but a thing that happened somewhere else. And so they've gotten really tight as of late. And we have to sign everybody and all that crap now.
4: Yeah.
2: So.
4: No, it's my honor to drop them off. Y'all have a great weekend.
1: All right.
2: I'll make sure that Tommy gets a photo of you up front so we can J.O. later, okay?
4: Thanks.
2: Bye. Thanks, bud.
1: Thanks. I thought that was going to be someone that's like a corporate entity. Like, hey, I'll pay. Where's Tesla Dan when we need him?
2: I could buy
1: two tickets. Like,
2: I do not want Tesla Dan.
0: He's
2: going
0: to want to touch your wife, though.
2: Yeah, I do not want Tesla Dan, but there's a movie called Indecent Proposal.
1: Yeah.
2: And I don't know if you've seen the follow-up called Indecent Proposal. Good day.
0: Good morning.
2: Good morning. It was also a good evening with her, your wife.
1: Like, well, let's put our heads together, Chewy, after the show and figure this out.
0: What if she doesn't want to go? Have we actually talked to her?
2: I went to her and I just said, hey, let's find a way to make this happen. And then she said, I don't want to spend that kind of money.
1: Okay, that's
0: there you go.
2: On a show.
0: There you go. She wants to go, but she doesn't want to spend that kind of money. Let's make it happen.
1: Right. We'll crowdfund this.
0: She'll have a good time.
1: Literally in 5 minutes.
0: And maybe she leaves Matt for Harry Styles and we get to meet Harry Styles.
1: That means we get to meet Zoe Kravitz.
0: Oh, Zoe Kravitz?
2: Wait, is that who he's dating?
0: Yeah.
1: Well, I think they're getting married, aren't they? Or are they already married?
0: We could go to lunch with them or something.
1: That would be cool.
0: That would be awesome.
1: Downtown.
0: Thanks for the tickets, Matt.
2: It's a sign.

0: I'm not even kidding about this. I was sad. I talked to my wife about it last night.
1: Let me see the video. Where did you find? Why do other
0: I know
1: people
0: she's
1: see-
0: in my she's in my algorithms?
1: Why do other people see videos of my wife and I don't?
2: Oh, she has a set on friends.
1: Oh.
2: Friends, close friends.
1: Oh.
0: You're not on Instagram. You're more of an X guy. I'm an Instagram guy.
2: Damn, hey. You're already her ex.
1: No, I'm on Instagram. I don't think I was on Instagram yesterday. I don't get on there every day. I got stuff to do.
0: What? Yeah. Anyone? There's a picture of three laptops. God, you guys got a lot of computers.
1: Well, that's her work setup. You know, your wife has a setup like that, doesn't she?
0: Yeah, she got multiple screens. Okay, here's the captions. Anyone else watching Harry and taking notes while you work? Night 3 is my favorite so far. This makes me very sad.
2: She deserves to go. She's been working really hard for you.
0: Yes.
2: Too hard for you.
0: You could do one comedy show and make enough money for two tickets.
2: For the whole
1: this
2: trip.
1: This doesn't make sense.
2: For the whole trip.
1: Hey, look, I've been watching Taylor Rain videos and taking notes, and I don't see anybody trying to get me. You know what I mean?
3: Just stop you crying. It's the sign of the time. Welcome to the
0: we can do this, Chewy. If he's not going to do it.
3: Hope you're wearing your best clothes.
1: Hey, have you listened to this guy's new album where he just took all, every time my wife's playing and I'm like, oh, I didn't know you were into blah blah, and she goes, well, this is Harry Styles. I go, no, it's not. This is a
0: he's sampling or what?
1: He's just straight up. I feel like he fed a song that he liked, fed it to AI, it spit out something else. She's like, oh, no,
2: I like just... him now though. I can't help but love this.
1: Because you love Rocky, don't you?
2: I'm going to cry.
1: You love that little alien.
2: No, let's not play it anymore because I'm going to cry. Open phone Friday. Cry day.
4: What's up?
2: Hey, what's up?
4: Hello?
2: Yeah.
4: So, hey, I had a quick aside about a cardboard cutout of Barbie and Ryan Gosling skating down the beach, but it's Bob instead of Barbie.
1: I don't know what you just said, to be honest with you.
0: I'm not sure how we're moving the ball forward on this one.
2: I think he's referencing an earlier episode where Bob talked about roller skating.
4: They're rollerblading on the beach in Barbie. And it's Ryan Gosling and Barbie rollerblading.
1: How did you figure that out, Chewy?
2: How high are you? Because we're both high. And so I can interpret the language.
1: Yeah, you called in the middle of one show to reference another show, and you were like, dude, I got a thought.
2: You know what's funny is that he wasn't even listening to a podcast.
1: No.
2: That's how long it took him to think of that idea and call
1: in. It's been 2 weeks.
4: I had it yesterday. I just didn't answer the phone.
1: Wait, you've been high for 24 hours?
4: Who is it?
2: What do you do for a living?
4: I can't say.
1: Oh great.
2: No one knows who the hell you are.
1: No, here's the great thing. He's like a nurse anesthetician or something. He's like, he's in ORs or something, and he's like, I can't say.
2: Oh,
1: okay.
2: Are you? What field? Can you say
0: This is two calls in a row. I thought we were going to get someone that was going to say, I got the tickets covered. I'm with ABC Office Furniture, and we're going to buy the tickets for Kara.
1: Why do you even ask people what they do? Every single answer now is landscaping. That's what everybody does. AI took all the rest of the jobs,
0: which
1: were all
0: that,
1: landscapers.
0: Right. Yeah. And we're doing our own yards. That's it. Our only client is us. Right? You're your only client, right?
4: Take my job.
1: Yeah. This guy is...
0: Why?
1: Yeah. This guy's got a pair of scissors in a closet cutting buds off of his own plants, and he calls himself a landscaper.
4: I'd be a botanist.
0: Who's got $1,000 out there
1: to shut this guy up?
0: What corporation got a grand to buy Kara a couple of Harry Styles tickets?
2: Don't drive.
0: Who wants the free publicity?
1: Wouldn't you rather...
2: They're going to want, like, at least some feet pics from Kara or something.
1: Also...
0: All right, you get one...
2: I might throw in for that.
0: You get one set of feet pics.
1: Also...
2: I get to pick the position.
1: Don't you think there's a mom and a daughter in this town who maybe they lost a father this year or something?
0: Wouldn't we rather raise the money? Kara almost lost a husband a couple years ago.
1: Wouldn't we rather raise the money for them and send? No, I do not.
0: This is my cause, Matt. You can't tell me what cause to have. I saw this picture. I teared up. I got sad. I understand that yearning that she has. She has a musical hero that she wants to see. It seems out of reach, but I'm telling you, it's a small world. Well, she needs to get her to New York.
1: She needs to hear the same thing I hear when I have a yearning, and that's the word no.
0: No.
1: That's the word.
0: We'll hang out with you the weekend she's gone or the 2 days she's gone
1: to New
0: York.
1: Gotta get away from here.
0: What corporation wants to step up? What high-tech firm out there wants to step up?
2: Palantir is throwing their name in the ring.
0: Who is?
1: Palantir.
0: Who's that?
1: What's the company that's building the drones that's going to incinerate all of us in the streets in a few weeks?
2: That's Palantir.
1: Palantir. Your friend and murderer.
0: God, it's not
1: invest
0: like...
1: Invest now.
0: Oh, is this Watermelon Sugar?
2: Yeah, it's the only other one.
0: Yeah, I had to hear this in my house for like 2 years straight.
1: I don't know what
0: it is. I didn't hate it, though.
1: I did.
2: Hey, I want y'all to know that I might start wearing pearls, and I don't want y'all to say anything about it.
0: I might start.
2: I don't want y'all to make fun of
1: me. You want me to put them on you?
0: I'm going to start wearing pleated pants.
2: For real, though.
0: This is when I thought he might have some promise.
2: I'm going through a crisis, and I think wearing pearls is going to really...
0: But then his next album wasn't as good, that Harry's
1: House thing.
0: I would like to point out
1: that this week, Chewy has played Britney Spears, Sabrina Carpenter, Harry Styles. Are you trying to get a job over on like Mix or
2: woman.
1: Kiss or something?
0: I can't believe the only guy not on board.
1: That's the funniest thing you've ever said. You said it with such earnestness in your face, too. I'm trying to get a white woman.
0: I can't.
1: You need to start driving a minivan, too, and jamming this and see what happens.
2: I do. I bought one in Rocket League.
0: I can't believe the only guy not down for this cause is the husband of the woman that we're trying to help.
2: Well, this kind of cucks him. I don't know if he'd like this. He'd rather pay for it himself.
1: I have the money to pay for it.
2: Because this is the equivalent
1: of us making love to her.
0: No, she hasn't opted out.
1: No, she's... What she wants to do is make me suffer a little bit, so she puts those pictures out so that other people think that I'm not doing for her.
2: Can't get the good job done, huh?
1: Right, that's the thing. If she had ever once thought about me and my image, ever, even one time, even once, she wouldn't put out some of the stuff she puts out, right? And she might put out.
0: Kara's probably got a room in the house with pictures on the wall and yarn that goes like from Austin, like a pin and some yarn, and to New York City.
1: She does, except it goes from
0: pictures of Harry,
1: it goes
0: around
1: from Harry Styles,
0: a picture of the Madison
1: to
0: Square.
1: Ryan Gosling, to some other guy, to who's the guy from Sinners?
0: All right, if you're not going to do it, Rock and Roll News is going to do it.
2: Michael B. Jordan.
1: Yeah. Oh, that's Michael B. Jordan?
2: Yeah. Oh, you do know? Let's go to Frankie.
5: Mormon Bob, my wife and my three kids are going to Wembley to see Harry Styles.
0: Oh.
5: They paid around $110 each for the tickets for the floor. So if you can get flights over and make a holiday, honestly, the ticket prices here are outrageous.
1: Okay. So is your accent, because we don't know even what you've said so far. Slow down a second.
0: His family is going to Wembley in London.
1: Does your family still live back in Scotland?
5: No, they're flying. We're going home. We're going back to Scotland.
1: Good. Stay there. Stay there. Man. They're going to Wembley.
5: I wish I could. Wembley. We're going to Wembley Stadium.
1: There you go. Right. Now I know what you're saying, Frankie.
5: They're going. There's a guy called Harry Styles. Not Harry. Harry. Harry Styles. He used to be in One Direction. Playing a place called Wembley. It's an awesome stadium. You might remember Live Aid. It was so cool.
0: He's right about ticket prices, though. They're normal in other places. I don't know what happened in the United States of America.
2: They don't allow those companies to do that?
0: I don't think that...
5: They try their best, but, I mean, that was at $110 for the floor, and they got four tickets. So they're all going down there, and I'm staying up in Scotland to get drunk and watch the football with my friends.
0: Right.
1: Hell yeah.
0: For some...
1: Except when you say football... We know what you mean.
5: I mean real football.
1: No, you don't. No, you don't.
5: No. No, I'm not talking about the ladies' rugby you play. Oh, I need a helmet. My head might get hurt. Oh, give me those big shoulder pads that can only run for 4 minutes.
1: You mean the one where guys throw themselves on the ground if somebody makes slight body contact with them and they start screaming about their shins? That's the one that you mean.
0: What was that sport that Sir Robert of George played where you had a paddle with a nail in it or whatever?
1: What?
0: Remember? It's a weird Gaelic sport. What is that? Like, it's like field hockey, but it's with a huge mallet?
2: I don't know.
5: Yes. Shinty. It's called Shinty.
0: Yeah. And he plays that.
5: Very violent.
0: Very violent.
2: Do you get to use the nail?
0: It's like rugby with a stick.
5: Yes. And no rules.
2: You had to stick to anything, and now it's extreme.
0: Yeah. Anyway.
5: Exactly. Anyway, right?
1: Hey, your favorite thing about soccer is that the players will give you their arsenal.
5: Are you calling me gay now? You used to call me a sheep shagger, now you're calling me a homosexual.
1: I did not call you a homosexual.
5: A homosexual, as they say in Scotland. Right, this is going downhill fast.
1: Hey. Let me ask you a question, an honest question of you, okay? Because I was thinking about this the other day. Why, if you have, look, you've got recent Scottish blood. My Scottish blood has been, I don't know, diluted by so much time with my family over here. So, you know, I forget what it's called, but it looks like a pizza box you get after you go drinking. And when you open it up, it's got all kinds of, it's got like gyro meat, and it's got fried stuff, and it's got French fries or chips, as you call them. It's got all the crap in it.
5: Yes. Now I'm blanking on what it's called.
1: It's called like a snacky box or something, and all you drunks get them at the end of the night, and it looks fantastic, and I want to know why we don't have it over here.
0: We don't have snacky boxes?
5: Do you know down at Kelly's Irish, they do a poke with it in it, like a poke of chips, but it's got that and it's got spicy chicken in it and it's got the chips.
0: Is it like a bento box?
1: Yeah, it's like a bento box, except the
5: it's actually a pizza box.
1: It's a pizza box, exactly.
5: It's like just full of kebab meat, gyro meat, and curry sauce and chips, and it's brilliant. It soaks up all the alcohol, and you wake up the next morning and your mouth feels like you've eaten a candle with all the wax. all the fat is reformed.
1: But that's all you have to look forward to when you live up in the Highlands, right?
5: Exactly. There's nothing else there. I didn't know I lived till I came to America and got McDonald's. It's a fabulous place.
1: It's called a munchie box.
5: A munchie box, that's it. Well done, sir. It's too early in the morning.
1: A munchie box experience.
5: Indeed.
1: Will.
5: Aye, they're magic. True Scottish cuisine.
1: True Scottish cuisine. A bunch of Indian food fried up and put in a pizza box when you're drunk.
5: You're having life. And you're walking along the street trying to eat it before all the wax solidifies, all the grease goes back into a candle. Because it's so cold.
1: Are we going to do anything about the break?
2: Yeah, I'm waiting for you all to get done.
5: Guys, it's time for a break.
2: All right, we got to go, Frankie. Thank you. And remember, if it's Scottish, it's not Scottish, it's crap! All right, thank you, Frankie.
6: Gotta get
7: Lady
6: away
7: Doris. Have you got any grease?
8: 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Yes, we do.
7: Then grease me up, woman.
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2: I love the song.
0: Yeah, believe it or not, Rock and Roll News, an abbreviated version, will be on the way because we have a holiday open phones Friday today. Chewy's declared it.
2: I love this song.
0: What's the ooh? The ooh. Here's a Pete Townshend.

0: Ah, the man in the mirror has a green light, Chewy.
1: I report the news. That's what I do.
2: It's Bob Fonseca's Rock and Roll News.
3: Oh, yeah, baby. It's time. Woo, look at the time. We got an abbreviated.
0: A short, that means shortened version. A truncated version. A reduced size version of a mini version of Rock and Roll News right now. I am Rock's last... Whoops.
4: Uh-oh.
0: Wait a minute. My siren's going off.
4: Got a little premature siren on me.
0: Yeah, sorry, man. Did it get on you? Don't get none on you, man. It is time for the Rock and Roll News, however brief, here for this Friday, May 22nd, as we head into a big, big, big holiday. Is it? Honk. I can't believe it's summer already. And you know what?
4: What?
0: I need new swim trunks.
4: Let's get Schlitterbahn passes.
0: No, passes. I have no desire to... I'm not going to say because they're sponsors.
4: All right, Kalahari, man.
0: I don't hate that.
4: All right.
0: Can we get a free...
4: All right, let's just spray each other with the hose in the back.
0: Okay. That's not a hose. That's not an hose. This is an hose. Yeah, it's time for the Rock and Roll News headlines. I'm Rock's last great reporter, and I'm here to bring you all the headlines that you need to know. Hey, if... I got all the headlines.
4: Yes.
0: If you don't hear it from me, it's not worth hearing.
4: Yeah.
0: Right?
4: Yeah.
0: I'm going to try to keep it upbeat and fun today. I'm not going to tell you about who died and who's sick and who quit the band and all that stuff. All the sad news. And by the way, 100% the staff here at Rock and Roll News also wants to support the cause to get Kara to a... Mrs. Bearden to a... Harry Styles concert somewhere in the world. I don't care where. Portugal, London, wherever. Wherever it's the most convenient and cheapest.
5: Oh.
0: Yeah. you're going to be excited about this news, Chewy. This just popped up.
4: Yeah,
0: this story just popped up. This has just been confirmed in Hollywood, California, where they make a lot of the movies. Well, a lot of studios are there. They don't make many movies in Hollywood anymore. A lot of TV shows there, though, down at Warner Brothers.
4: They got a lot of nice TV shows down there.
0: The Michael...
4: Yeah?
0: The Michael sequel...
4: What?
0: ...has been confirmed.
4: Oh!
0: We've got a green light for Michael Part 2. That's not... That's the working title. And I saw it Monday. And it healed me. I told you how it healed me.
4: Yeah, it's healing.
0: Did you hear that story, Matt?
6: No, I didn't hear it. I didn't even hear it just now.
0: I still had that plantar fasciitis. I limped into the movie.
6: What if you ever planted?
0: I limped into the movie Monday night. And when I left the movie, I was halfway to the car before I noticed I'm walking normally. Nothing hurts.
4: That's the power of Michael, man.
0: It was incredible.
4: Yeah.
0: Now... Some people might say, some skeptical people might say, Bob, your steroids finally kicked in.
4: The non-believers?
0: At 72 hours. The non-believers.
6: Don't listen to the non-believers,
0: I'm
6: Bob.
0: Saying I was cured by Michael's moonwalk. Gave me the power.
4: I wonder what, I'd like to see, I don't know.
0: Okay, so.
4: I hope they do it.
0: Michael has been a huge hit for whatever studio. I don't know the studio. I don't remember. It wasn't 20th Century, was it? It doesn't say here in this article. Anyway, it got released.
4: And they better get a real monkey for Bubbles. I'm fine if you replace it mid-second movie.
0: It's still topping the charts. The movie charts. Now, a sequel's been confirmed, but the studio boss suggests it might not chronologically follow the first film. So the first film ends, spoiler alert, when does the first film end? Right after Thriller, right?
4: No, after that Jackson 5, that first...
0: Oh, Victory Tour.
6: I still remember.
0: No, but Victory Tour was before...
4: It's the one he did with the Jackson 5.
0: Yeah. Right. You're right.
6: I'd never truly...
0: I think that's the Victory Tour.
6: I do remember the time my uncle called.
0: Is this Dancing Machine? Oh, Day and Night. This Day and Night.
6: My uncle called my mom and said, hey, I got tickets for you and your kids to go to the big Victory Tour that everybody's going to at the Astrodome. And my mom turned to us and both of my sister and I said, I don't really want to go. And I remember my uncle being so disappointed, and I remember feeling really guilty.
0: Yeah.
6: We should have done... We
0: See?
6: Should,
0: now you know how your wife feels.
4: Yeah, that's ridiculous.
0: Anyway, I thought this would be good news for you. I know it's not...
4: This is. I love it.
0: I mean, people are going to say, well, Michael wasn't rock and roll or whatever. Okay, whatever. But, you know, when you got, like, Eddie Van Halen...
4: He was bigger
0: when you
4: than
0: got
4: rock and roll.
0: When you got Eddie Van Halen ripping solos and Slash ripping solos on your records, you're rock and roll.
4: He was bigger than any music genre.
0: Can I get a little dancing machine?
4: You got it. Coming right up.
0: Is this it? This is a dancing machine.

0: This one makes me want to do drugs for some reason.
1: Doo-wop, doo-wop. That's almost James Brown good. All right, let's see. Lionsgate Motion Picture has confirmed that it's his story continues. That was the last three words on the screen of the movie. We'll see. And I'm with you, Chewie, on that. I thought that monkey was a cartoon.
2: I'm going to put that on T-shirt.
1: I thought that monkey wasn't real.
0: And you know, this is the song I walked out to in my boxing match.
3: In the beginning.
0: Oh, wait.
1: That monkey was... Hey, that monkey acted... I was skeptical because that chimp acted better than a lot of the people in the movie. You know what I mean?
0: Well, that's not fair.
1: Like, it was like his emotions, his facial expressions were like, this monkey is going to win an Oscar.
0: If y'all make Bubbles talk in the second one, I'm out of here.
1: Bubbles,
0: I'm walking out of the theater.
1: We got to start a campaign to get an Oscar for Bubbles. Best...
2: You know, Bubbles is his middle name.
0: Oh, come on.
2: Dump.
0: You know I'm excited. And I'm going to dress up this time for sure.
2: Right. What are you going to dress up as?
0: Michael Jackson, character in a video somewhere.
1: Anyway, who knows? They think this you know, they don't know. They haven't ordered the script yet. So we don't know, but according to the studio heads, much of the biggest and most popular parts of his music catalog were not touched upon in the first film. I was hoping to see him, like, doing bad. Remember that one? Was that the one with the gang fight?
0: And Prince was supposed to be in it, too?
1: Oh, yeah. Well, there was a little rivalry there, I think. Okay, let's see what else we have here in the rock and roll news. I can get you one more story. The Darkness. The Darkness have released the new theme song to the film Masters of the Universe.
0: Really?
1: Don't know much about Masters.
2: I like the way you try to get us excited. You really put a lot of verve into that announcement, but I don't know if that headline's getting any of us to move.
1: Is that He-Man?
2: Yes, yeah. It is.
0: Yeah. I don't know.
1: Ladies are going to like this.
2: That's a He-Man, baby.
0: If they do it, I don't know. He-Man wasn't necessarily my era, and I do remember him, but...
1: Anyway, some people are saying that the theme that the Darkness did for Masters of the Universe is kind of Queen-inspired.
2: Okay. Do you have it to play for us?
1: I have it here, but I don't have time to connect it to the board and all that stuff. There's a YouTube video.
2: Why bring in the story?
1: All right. Well, I just read the story.
2: Okay.
1: I was explaining to my wife at dinner the other night. She goes, you know you did the Harry Styles thing story twice in a row. And I guess, no, I added more. Like, first of all, who are you, Miss Junior Program Director?
0: You?
1: I'm paying for dinner tonight.
0: Who the hell are you?
1: And I'm not splitting with you.
0: Here's a little taste.
2: She just has the same concerns that we have about your memory.
1: And I go, do you not know that rock and roll news is stream of consciousness? She goes, what do you mean? I go, I don't even know what I'm doing until the music starts.
2: Come on, fist bump.
0: It still sounds like Queen, but it's going hard.
2: It sounds exactly like Queen. Oh, but maybe also a little like...
1: I love this.
0: I think this is going to go hard for the people that like He-Man.
2: I do. I think so, too. I'm actually loving this right now.
1: Why didn't they call the movie He-Man?
2: Because He-Man is just one of the characters. It's like, you know how you constantly want to call this show Bob?
1: Well, this...
2: We should have called this show Masters of the Morning.
1: I gotta get out of here. I got it. Do I have anything for the kids on the way to the dropout zone?
2: We went upstairs to pitch names for the show, and we just got yelled at. No!
0: No!
2: It's called Matt and Bob. All right, Mornings with Matt and Bob. No, it's Matt and Bob. That's how you do radio.
0: Gotta have the names on there.
1: All right, I got
0: E-Man.
1: Headlines for the kids on the way to the dropout zone. You know, got a long weekend. You got a few more days left of school. And then you're out, baby. Free to ride your bike around, enjoy the summer and all that stuff. Kids don't do that kind of stuff anymore.
0: No, they sit inside.
1: You don't see kids playing stickball out in the street anymore.
2: No.
1: You don't see them riding bikes.
2: They're out there stealing guns and running around town and shooting them off.
0: It hasn't been 1950s New York in a while.
1: Yeah, you don't see them playing pickup basketball in Pease Park. No. I don't know what kids do during the summer.
2: They go to IHOP to meet whatever 45-year-old they met online.
1: Oh, no. Stop. Now, the kids love... The kids love Madonna, right?
2: So hard at it, though, dude.
0: Why did you deliver it?
1: Do the kids still love
2: Madonna? Did you see that guy in Florida? I'll read the story later. Okay. One of these dudes who's like the big pray the gay away, like traditionalist conservative, and he got busted. He showed up to meet what he thought was a 14-year-old boy, but it was an undercover cop.
0: That's,
2: And now he's saying his enemies put him up to it. I was like, wait, your enemies put you up to what?
0: It was the
2: devil. To talking to a 14-year-old boy and telling him you wanted to touch him for a couple of weeks?
1: Well, I've got the headlines for the kids on the way to the dropout zone. Olivia Rodrigo.
0: Oh, yeah.
1: Charlie XCX and Loli Young are all doing stuff and things.
0: I love Lola Young.
1: Stuff.
0: You don't know how much I love Lola Young.
1: Well, she's doing things right now.
0: I wish it was to me.
1: Singing.
2: I didn't realize it was the kids' portion of the show, or I wouldn't know. I apologize, kids.
1: I mean, they're all out there doing it. I have no idea what they're doing, but just...
2: Well, a lot of
1: rest assured that
2: a lot of the kids have a half day today if they're in high school. Then a lot of the other kids, if you're younger, you don't have a half day. But let's be honest, they ain't making you work anymore. Your map testing is all done.
1: All right, I gotta get out of here.
2: Star testing is all done. You're entering the chill days of school.
1: You're lame ducks. Yeah. That's what you are. All right, let's go, Jimmy. Sing me out.
0: All right.
1: This reporter will see you this weekend at the, I'm going to go right after the show. I'll be there all 3 days of the, The Lone Star Audio Fest at the Embassy Suites in downtown Round Rock. I'll be there.
2: 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Head out to the Hi-Fi Audio Show.
1: Well, you might find something you like there. I'll be there in the Origin Hi-Fi Room.
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1: I'll also have the little bucket there where you can drop some money in to get Kara to Harry Styles. We got to come up with a name for this drive. But anyway.
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0: We have nothing to talk about. I don't know why you said, what are we talking about?
1: I'm still waiting for someone to step up.
2: To what?
1: With a donation.
2: We'll get that done. I don't think we're going to get it.
0: Do you guys have big Memorial Day?
1: No, I'll be at that audio show all 3 days on and off. I got a graduation I got to do tomorrow for Neighbor. That kind of stuff. Like, I'm glad we're taking like that extra day. So I will need to convalesce, relax. But I'm not going out of town or anything like that.
2: Do you know what set you're going to play at this record thing?
1: I don't know yet. I didn't pack any records today. Tomorrow, I'll probably bring a box of records. We have a smaller room this year, I think. Last year, we had that $1 million sound system.
2: Yeah.
1: You ever heard of $1 million sound system?
2: Yeah.
1: Sounds like $1 million. And I played like an hour set on a Sunday for a few people. It was fun.
0: All the best hits.

0: All the hits.
1: Popsicle Toes.
0: I did play Popsicle Toes. I'm going to play that He-Man theme as loud as I can.
2: That'd be good.
0: That's what I think I'll be doing. I'll be... My wife's going, like, why do you... I go, well, I gotta make contact. I got to schmooze manufacturers and stuff that are there. She goes, well, you did that in Chicago. I go, I know. I'm going to do it again.
3: It's ongoing. Have you explained to her that she travels a lot?
0: Yeah, right. That doesn't... That seems to... She said she'd be happy to go to New York with...
3: What's my wife's name?
0: To see Harry Styles.
3: Oh, good. I hope they have a good time up there.
0: But is that going to... Now it's going to make somebody else mad. Kara's other bestie. Who Jennifer considers Kara her bestie.
2: You can't...
3: I don't think that's true.
0: It is true.
3: I think that your wife probably is kind enough to find space in her heart for us, which I appreciate because I know she's busy, and I know that you take up so much of the goddamn oxygen in that house.
0: I'm pretty famous.
3: pretty famous for taking up oxygen.
0: You know what I mean?
3: And honey, I need this. Honey, I don't feel good about this.
0: I'm Rock's last great reporter and all that. I mean, it's a hard... I'd be hard. I wouldn't live with me, you know?
3: Yeah.
0: I know it's got to be tough. In the shadow of, if only any of that was true.
3: I'm not getting depressed. I really am not. But this was the year of vacations. You know, I remember I said that like January. Right. Like I'm going to take all my vacation time. I'm going to play. And every vacation I've planned so far has gotten canceled for one reason or another.
0: And here we are halfway through the year, pretty much almost.
3: We had to. My mother's having her 80th. Next month, in exactly a month, and we had this whole big giant thing planned for her this trip, and we had to give her the tough news last night that it's canceled because she's not going to be able to. She's not healthy enough to make it.
0: Right. And, well, if there's no joy in it,
3: yeah.
0: For anyone at this particular time, it might be later, but I mean, that's hard to invest in something like that.
3: What had happened is originally Kara and I had a trip planned. We were going to Mexico with the kids, and. And then we had to cancel that.
0: You just got back from Mexico with the kids.
3: We had to cancel that. Dude, give me the joys that I like.
0: No, but I thought you just got back from one.
3: I know
0: you went to that real expensive one.
3: I went to
0: with a millionaire people.
3: Yes, that was not with the kids though.
0: You're right. And then you went again with the kids.
3: No,
0: like you got some kind of secret stash down there, secret play, little Aussie.
3: I do. I do. I have found a wonderful place that makes me happy. I told you about the city, and you said, "Oh, they'll cut my head off."
0: I did not say that. They cut heads off down there.
3: That's what you said.
2: 30 years ago.
3: My friend. Wait, the one that you were talking to who was alive.
0: I don't know. You're halfway. We're halfway through the year, and we haven't. I think I've taken a total of 2 days vacation.
3: Yeah, I haven't done zero on the travel, whatever. Anyway, and then we had big plans for the Memorial Day weekend, and then last minute, my son got invited to do something, and he's at an age where he's starting to finally be social, so we want him to go and do those things.
0: Right.
3: And then I told my wife, hey, let's do a little staycation. And we'll use Swimply or something and rent a pool since the Fonsecas won't ever invite us over. And
0: he was like, "Hey, I'll buy you a fresh notebook to write your Harry Styles notes in."
3: Yeah, but then it turns out it's going to rain. So then my wife yesterday goes, "Well, do you want to just clean the garage?"
0: Now this has even got sadder.
3: That's what I'm doing for Memorial Day weekend is I'm cleaning the garage.
0: I got sadder.
3: And the entire time I'm in the garage, you know what I have to do, don't you?
0: Look at the hole in the ceiling.
3: I got to look at the GD hole in the ceiling that I haven't fixed yet that just stares down at me like God looking down at me and judging me. And I bet you know what that hole in the ceiling is going to be saying the entire time?
2: What?
3: You need to do something about that hair's thinning up on the crown there.
2: I can see it from up here.
3: Yeah, hair's thinning up there on the crown. You might want to do something about that. Don't you rep advanced hair or something? Shouldn't you do something? I mean, it's looking thin.
2: Get somebody else to fix the hole in the ceiling, and then y'all take a trip.
3: I'll get Harry Styles up there.
2: Stop trying to save all this money and whatever. I don't know. What are you going to buy? The moon? What are you going to buy?
3: No.
2: Jupiter?
0: Can't take it with you.
2: What do you want to buy?
0: Can't take it with you.
3: You want to know what I desperately want to be able to do? You know what I desperately want to be able to do? Desperately.
2: Don't set me up for jokes.
3: What are you going to say? See my own dong?
2: See my own dong, yeah, you can say that.
3: Look at my toes. Fit fit in the shirt I'm wearing. And there's so many things you could have said right there.
2: Easily breathe when making love. There's no
3: making love.
2: Things.
3: That would have been making something love. You could have just gone with that. Real missed opportunities.
2: Yeah.
3: So if you're, here's the thing I don't understand.
2: What do you really want to do?
3: If you're not going to run the cameras in here and you're not going to insult me, what the hell are you going to do? You're not going to do any of your jobs?
2: I like a challenge. Make me work for it. What is it that you said you would
3: that's
2: really
3: what I said,
2: want to
3: that's
2: do?
3: That's what I say when I got to wipe my own ass.
2: What you really want to do. That's what started the joke. You know,
3: oh, I
2: really
3: want to.
2: Yeah, come on.
3: I really don't remember
2: I
3: anymore.
2: I wanted to know.
3: I really don't remember anymore.
2: Come on. Because I'm just telling you, why are you saving all this money? I don't know what you're going to do. One of your kids isn't going to college, you said.
3: I want to be able to retire.
2: Like right now?
3: Right now, but
0: you know what happens when you stop doing something.
2: Listen to Bob.
3: Yeah, you put a smile on your face and you enjoy.
0: No, you die.
3: No, I don't think that's true.
0: I 100% believe that.
3: I know, you might.
0: I think that's why all these rock stars are still going out at like Paul and Bruce at 80, 90 years old.
3: I have all these things I've ever wanted to do
0: once
3: in
0: you
3: the
0: quit,
3: future,
0: once you
3: and
0: stop.
3: The idea that I could finally do them.
0: I don't see you retired, man.
3: Nah,
0: I don't
3: man.
0: See you just sitting around doing nothing.
3: I want to make little clay mugs and sell them down in the town, you know, for the tourists.
2: Oh, yeah, I like that.
3: I want to get up and walk every day. I want to hang out with my wife. I want to cook.
2: I want a taxidermy.
3: I want to be able to sit out on the porch and drink. I want to be in a place where I can sit out on a porch and drink coffee.
0: God, that sounds like hell to me.
3: Without being completely sucked dry by the mosquitoes.
2: Okay. I honestly could see myself retiring in like Hawaii or something.
1: Yeah. I might be the last guy doing the show.
2: If I could go to the beach every day or every other day, then it would be.
1: So it'll just be me on the show.
2: Keep you alive.
3: Yeah.
2: No, we can do it. Bobby Bones is in Tennessee. They still
0: don't dare say his name around me.
1: Don't you dare.
3: Every other show in the nation, because the technology has existed for 10 years, they look at their laptops in the morning. They got to they make actual eye contact, which we don't do in here.
0: But can they do this?
3: Do what?
0: Put on a little Michael Jackson again. Can they get up and, you know, move around?
3: Oh, did I miss
0: the
3: spot?
0: Shake their moneymaker? I don't know.
3: Bob, will you tell people about...
0: I missed the spot.
3: No, that's not me.
0: Oh, yeah, that
3: Tony's
0: one is.
3: Oh. A,
1: dang, that's like an hour late.
3: No, it's not.
1: Yeah, look at 7:04.
3: No, Bob, that's right now.
0: No, but I got to do the other one first.
3: Wait, why that?
2: Oh, you didn't do that one?
3: You missed it.
0: Well, you didn't tell me to do it.
3: Well, then do it.
0: I can barely see it. Are we running out of ink? Yeah. Can you see that, sir?
2: Yeah, sir.
0: Joe?
3: Did you just
0: whatever.
2: Joe, it's Ryan.
0: Ryan. Almost
3: he
0: had it.
3: The
0: that was close.
3: You called him every name but his own name this
0: Let me
3: morning.
0: Tell you about Chris Waters, Waters International Realty.
2: I know
3: you mean Joe
2: name.
3: Waters?
0: If you're thinking of selling your home, maybe you got a job offer in another city, you got to be close to family, you want to helicopter one of your kids that's at college at like, you know, I don't know, where your kid's going to college and you want to be nearby to protect them. 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
4: Damn, boy. Lean in now for some...
5: Damn, boy! That's a thick-ass bar!
4: Thick headline.
3: We have to start the headlines off with some sad news today.
2: And come on, we were having a fun Friday.
3: Austin's most beloved troll...
2: Oh, God.
3: Is no more. And I know what you're thinking
2: Who
3: when I say that.
2: About this?
3: I know what you're thinking. You think, oh, my God, Alex Jones died? No, no, no. This is an 18-foot troll. Maleen, the Big Peace Park troll. the giant wooden troll. You went and sat on it at some point and took pictures with your kids or whatever, but all in. The built by 150 volunteers using recycled materials, one up in flames.
2: Why?
3: It's weird too, because if you've seen the pictures, it burnt to a crisp. I guess it had been burning for hours before anyone did anything about it. I don't know. Well, the news came in yesterday just as we were ending the show, so we didn't talk about it. Mm. But the Peace Park Conservancy says Moline was insured but hasn't decided whether to rebuild the community landmark or not. It was $300,000 they spent on the sculpture.
0: Wow.
2: I never got to go see it.
0: I didn't see it either.
2: I hope this troll haunts your children, person that burned
0: it. Wait, what?
2: Down.
0: It burned it? It burned it down?
3: Yeah, this is not the first time that one of this guy's sculptures have been burned. They've been torched before in Australia and other places. A lot of people immediately are like, this is the homeless. Maybe, but it also could be, there are some people who don't like this artist. They don't like the trolls.
0: Maybe because somebody was trying to start a local Burning Man.
3: Well, there's some people online. I don't know if we have these groups here, but there's some people online who think that the trolls are like anti-Jesus or whatever. Who knows? But they'll figure it out, though. I'm sure they'll use the multitude of cameras and license plate readers around
0: woods.
3: The city. I was being sarcastic. Anyway, if people were packing up and getting flights to come to Austin to see Moline the Troll, we'll see. Austin ranks third best summer travel destination by an organization that's never been here in the summer, apparently. Financial website just declared that our sweltering city of 105 degree days is one of America's top budget vacation spots. They analyzed over 100 metro areas and they ranked Austin number 3 for summer travel based on costs, attractions, convenience, the opportunity to smell urine downtown.
0: Oh, now, come on.
3: The opportunity to see young 20-somethings in bathing suits. And those are the people sitting at sidewalk cafes when they should be at work, making Bob mad. Austin scored high for affordability, 4.5 stars.
0: What? Sure this is not Austin, Minnesota?
3: Yeah,
0: you're
3: I don't know
0: about?
3: What's going on. They said it's great because we have all the music venues that our city constantly tickets for being too loud, food festivals that are having a hard time making ends meet, and hiking trails that are covered with anonymous sex and discarded condoms. So
2: nature.
3: Flights to Austin start around $400. Zero connections from major cities. Zero
0: we'll
3: connections.
0: Get you here. We'll get you here somehow. Now, don't expect a gate when you land.
3: They say the ranking could bring more summer tourists to Austin, which are great opportunities. Remember this. Tourists come here. Handsome men come here from Australia, and they have sex with our women. Now, I know what you're thinking. Guys, you're like, wait, those are our women. Well, first of all, there's no ownership over other human beings. But it's nice that resets these ladies or they smile a little bit. And guys, if you want an opportunity with the local women, maybe stop talking to them about SPACs every time you sit down on a date with them. Mm. Hey, you know, SPACs. I'm an entrepreneur. I'm running my own startup, my own AI startup. Ask a woman about herself every once in a while. We've been trying to help you young men out. Ask her about herself every once in a while. What are your interests? Oh, really? And then listen to the answer and ask a question about the answer.
2: What's her favorite Joe Rogan episode?
3: What do you prefer? Beef tallow or clarified butter?
2: Elk or antelope?
3: And I mean to have sex with. There you go. There you go. This has gotten Texas's attention. I love this. I think it's partly serious. It's also partly a troll to get people's attention. But the NAACP has told black athletes, avoid universities all in the SEC. And that also includes Texas A&M and the University of Texas. The Out of Bounds campaign is targeting 13 schools that each make at least $100 million annually from sports. Multiple states have now gerrymandered and changed the way that they're doing elections, basically disenfranchising black voters. So the NAACP said, okay, instead of us even talking about voting or voting rights, we're going to go and tell athletes, there are other schools that will gladly pay you the millions of dollars you're getting They would love to have you at some of these other schools in some of these other states. Here's how you know that this campaign is working. It blew up on the internet yesterday. People were livid. The NAACP needs to shut their... And I was like, oh, this is... What's funny is all these politicians...
2: Got 'em. Hit 'em where it hurts.
3: They talk about politics. Nobody cares about politics. But mess with college... You better not mess with the university that I never went to and their sports program.
2: I agree with them. Do it.
3: The campaign could affect recruiting at major college programs and generate hundreds of millions in revenue. That generate hundreds and millions of revenue.
2: Take your talent somewhere else.
3: I saw a lot of arguments saying, so you're going to just tell kids they can't go to college, to which a lot of people pointed out. No, they're telling them to go to one of the other...
2: There's plenty of other colleges.
3: The other 100 universities that are in states that have said, yeah, we're not going to disenfranchise voters. It's going to be interesting to see how this goes. Apparently, they figured out, the NAACP figured out very quickly how to get people's attention in the South.
2: I love this move.
3: I love a well-planned and well-executed troll. And speaking of trolls... Pour a little out from Malene, troll in Peace Park.
2: Malene's looking
1: down. Nothing
2: on
1: left.
3: Nothing left. You should see the picture, dude.
2: Obliterated.
3: Before anybody even saw, I think all they saw was like a morning hiker just saw smoke and called the police. What is that called? The fire department.
2: Fire department.
3: But even when they showed up, they're like, oh, it was literally just smoldering embers at that point. It had completely burned to the ground at that point and had burned to nothing. It's not even coals left.
2: It had to have been intentional just because that's the only thing that burned.
3: I don't know that it was intentional. It could be. It could also be that some kids were out there the night before.
2: Hit a joint underneath it. And
3: yeah,
2: then,
3: something like that. You know, you and here's the thing. I don't think they're ever going to know the answer. HEB is closing their Northwest Austin store that's at Spicewood Springs.
0: I heard about this.
3: They've been in business for 40 years, and they said, yeah, our lease is up. Well, we're out.
0: Is there another one nearby for the people? Is that a better one, a bigger one?
3: I don't know the exact answer. The company says the store was outdated, and they're like, we don't own that property. We own most of our stores. We don't own that property. We're not going to spend the money to fix it. You can go elsewhere. I don't know. I don't know if they decided that everybody out there is too old now in Spicewood. I don't know. I don't even know who lives out there anymore. It used to be oldies that lived out there. All employees are getting relocated, and the customers get free delivery through August. Damn. The store was built in the early 1980s. It's closing as the lease ends. HEB says we have 5 locations nearby now. We didn't used to. I also kind of like it as a move because I think that the people who own the property said, well, we're going to raise your rent again. And I think they said, we'll show you. We'll show you what it means to chase away an HEB.
0: What are you going to put in there?
3: HEB has power, remember?
0: Randolph? Huh?
2: Randolph?
3: A lot of people don't know this, but do you know that HEB actually controls the Strait of Hormuz?
2: Hey, all that stuff would be settled if they did.
3: If we sent the HE buddy over to Iran.
0: Some tortillas, some hot tortillas.
3: We would have oil not only floating through there, but they would send us a couple. If they would do the combo loco, you buy a tanker full of oil, mm-hmm. you get free salsa, mm-hmm. free guacamole, and some pork rinds.
2: Oh, yeah. Yeah, they'd have him touching that globe with the other Arabian princes.
3: Shout out. Hats off to the HE buddy.
2: He'd bring Putin to his knees, I bet.
3: That's the only sack that a woman really likes. You know what I mean?
2: Mm-hmm.
3: They'll tolerate on other people.
2: And they accept the buddy bucks everywhere.
0: International
2: Anywhere
0: currency.
2: Yeah.
3: You know that.
2: It's more powerful than the yen.
0: It's coming up against the yen right now. Did you see the values?
2: Uh huh.
3: You know that massage parlor in Pflugerville that just got shut down permanently?
2: Yeah.
3: Buddy bucks. That's what they were taking there.
0: Wow.
3: Talk about instant win. A Georgetown taco spot.
0: The original crypto. Buddy bucks.
3: Georgetown taco spot has dropped a Memorial Day menu. Zero details. El Grandpa, you know this one. I know that you've been out there.
2: I took my grandpa there. It's funny enough.
3: El Grandpa Mexican Barbecue, which makes pretty fantastic, is known for their barbacoa tacos on the weekend, has said, we are going to have an incredible Memorial Day menu. They didn't even say what it's going to be.
2: Damn.
3: And I bet they're going to have lines for it.
2: You don't have to.
3: They did say that we have a new weekday menu that includes thinly sliced steak with guac and marinated skirt steak. But I bring up the weekday menu because I know that Chewy gets excited about this. They are adding cochinita pibil. Cochinita pibil.
2: I know you're saying this, but I already looked at it and saw the
3: menu. Oh, you already looked it all up?
2: They got a huevos rancheros, too, that they're going to serve up for breakfast.
3: Where's this?
2: Here's the thing is that I do like them and I appreciate all their stuff, but they are doing like traditional lamb barbacoa, and it's good, but I still like my traditional like Tex-Mex beef barbacoa.
3: Nothing beats beef.
2: And I love lamb too.
3: Nothing's tastier than a tiny baby lamb.
2: Now the consomme that they serve
3: the symbol of beef. Do you ever eat that with dove? It's delicious. Yeah. If you take dove and lamb together, the two symbols of love and peace.
2: If you go there, you have to get the consomme and dip your taco and everything. It's really
3: good. Yeah, you know what the consomme is made of, right?
2: Uh-uh.
3: Baby's blood.
2: If you haven't been, you gotta go.
3: Pro Skateboarder's Wagyu Burger Joint is in Round Rock now, Not a Damn Chance. I bring it up because Chewy loves Not a Damn Chance Burger. He loves to bring it up and make me mad.
2: I still think it's the best, and now it's near my family, and they all want to go, so I'm going to
3: Well, here's why I'm letting you know about it. There's something called National Burger Day. It's a week out still. It's May 28th, but I'm letting you know because it's a Saturday, and Saturdays get busy. You know that?
2: Yeah.
3: Right? Oh,
2: yeah.
3: Saturdays get busy, so you may want to prepare yourself for this and figure it all out. I'm sorry. It's not that at all. It's a Thursday. It's a Thursday. I did my math wrong.
2: Any burger places want to, you know.
3: Buy one, get one free at Not a Damn Chance
2: Burger.
3: Really? Which means
2: now it's affordable.
3: Now you're getting a burger for only about $20 a piece.
2: Stop. They're $16 a piece, which is still outrageous.
3: Before
2: but
3: you add
2: Bogo,
3: the bun.
2: $8? Now you're getting a Michelin burger for.
3: If you don't want to stand in line at Not a Damn Chance, you can walk around the corner, not the one in Round Rock, the OG NADC that's down there on the east side.
0: Mm-hmm.
3: Right around the corner, Hot Dottie on the 28th from 11:30 a.m. to 8 p.m. Their East 5th Street location, which is, what does it say on the train? Plaza Saltillo. Now arriving at Plaza Saltillo.
0: What happened to their...
3: Coca-Cola, Vista Brewing, Garrison Brothers Whiskey, Tillamook Ice Cream, Tito's are all going to be there celebrating. Live airbrush tattoo artists, musicians will perform, and it's free.
0: What
3: Not
0: is?
3: Just the celebration, the burgers. Free meat.
2: They're saying Hop Dottie?
3: Hop Dottie next Thursday said...
2: I need to go back.
3: We're going
2: to
3: give out free food. Which I got to say is a balls-ass move near Plaza Saltillo. Because it's also going to bring out...
2: My burger rankings have changed so much.
0: Do they do a smasher over there?
3: No, Hop Dottie's not a smasher.
0: I know.
2: They had a special one moment.
0: But I feel like they're...
3: Do you remember when Hop Dottie opened
0: on
3: South Congress?
0: This is the first I've heard the name in like 10 years.
3: When they opened on South Congress, the wait would be like an hour and a half.
0: Same on Anderson Lane. You'd have to go there a half hour before.
3: The quality hasn't fallen off. I think it's there's so many offerings now in town that everyone has gotten a little
0: competitive. I just don't like a big fat burger anymore.
3: Oh, really?
0: I just like a double smash burger.
3: Well, I guess you don't find my wife attractive then.
2: Dan's has moved up into my top three after that last time I went.
3: Well, because they keep giving it to you for free.
0: Oh, that's why it tastes so good.
2: And maybe that's nice, but you know price doesn't affect me. Unlike y'all can't admit that it's a good burger just because it's $16.
3: No, I recently paid like $16 for a burger. It was at that place called the Sports Club, Uptown Sports Club.
2: Yeah.
3: It's the Franklin makes two burgers. One of them is great. One of them is fine. One of them's great. But then they made that one that I think is great, and then they topped it with a bunch of barbecue from Franklin.
2: Mm. Yeah.
3: On the burger.
2: Yeah.
0: No, it's not a burger anymore. It's a meat sandwich now.
3: I don't care what they.
0: I'm just saying it's not, you know.
3: They took brisket and then they pressed it on the grill so that it turned into like crispy brisket.
0: Mm-hmm.
3: You know how like you would do with carnitas?
2: Yeah.
3: My God.
2: I've been meaning to go out there and try it. And don't forget Leroy and Lewis as well. They're big, thick.
3: Here's the thing that's happening. Our brains are starting to go, well, I don't want to leave out friends of the show.
2: Well,
3: and
2: these
3: other
2: are
3: great burgers
2: that everybody should try.
3: Moreno's
2: if you
3: burger.
2: Like burgers,
0: hey,
2: Moreno's
0: I had a Sonic Smasher the other day, and I didn't hate it. But
2: the Sonic Smasher is the best fast food burger.
0: Don't be afraid just my notes to Sonic, if they're listening. Don't be afraid to burn that thing a little bit.
2: Also,
1: You know what I mean? Don't be afraid to leave it on that grill just a couple seconds.
2: I got more orders to get to.
1: I know, but you got to get those edges a little.
3: You ever had one of my chorizo burgers?
2: No, you've mentioned them before, but you never made one for me. So
3: maybe for Memorial Day, you want to come over and clean my garage, and I'll make you a chorizo burger while you're cleaning.
2: And then how can this guy be our friend for so long, and I see Ali Khan is trying Chick-fil-A for the first time doing
3: ever.
2: A review.
1: You believe he's an influencer? Don't
2: he's
1: believe.
2: Lying. You think he
1: yes.
2: lies? You think Ali Khan lies?
1: I lie. Is it get the clicks?
2: When's the last time you lied, then?
1: To get the clicks? Get the clicks, man.
3: I'm gonna call Ali right now and ask him if he's lying.
1: Why isn't he bigger online?
2: No, because Ali is always on What's Their Name show on TV. All right. Doesn't come in with us in a while.
1: I'm confused.
3: Nope. You know what? Let's wait till Jess gets here, and then let's all call him together and ask him what his problem is. Yeah, Jess Prowse is it. Like, she's probably here already. She's out in the parking lot considering whether she wants to come in or not. She's like, oh, why do I agree to this? Why do I agree?
0: I'm going to ask Hardcore Carnivore for a Harry Styles carrot.
3: Oh,
0: donation.
3: You know what I forgot to do, too?
2: Yeah.
0: They got it.
3: No, I'm out of red, and I should have asked her to bring me a bunch of red. Oh, man.
1: Oh, I'm out of black. I got the other day, I was talking to my wife. I go, where's the black? Oh, she goes, your son uses it on hamburgers every day for lunch.
3: That's what I do.
1: And I go, no one told me?
3: Oh, hey.
1: Like, how did we run?
3: Shouldn't this be a conversation off air? Shouldn't we go to break, and then we can have these dumb conversations?
2: No.
1: I can't believe we're out of black.
3: Anyway, if anyone wants to, I'll make you a hamburger if you want to come over and clean my garage this weekend. 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
1: Yeah, there's a lot to listen for. 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
2: I think that's got to be my favorite. 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You find out who the most toxic is. I'll give you a hint. It's Bob.
1: Hey, I resemble that.
28: How do airplanes fly? What's in this box? 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
2: You're under pressure, texter that texted in. Call in, Matt wants to talk to you. We also got Jess Pryles coming up. We're trying to stay edgy, if you haven't noticed, and we're doing it. Matt and Bob, powered by Chewy. Stay tuned.

0: wind and morning just got better. Didn't think it could, but
1: morning's
0: it
1: Matt, Bob, Chewy, Jess Prowse is here.
2: Oh yeah.
1: And texter who called goes gets to go to the top of the line. Jess, do you mind if we chat with somebody just to cover?
3: Nah, hit it. Go
1: bases.
3: For it. Yeah, it's fine. I drove all this way. Go for it.
4: I love it.
1: All right, we have a name?
4: I believe this is Andrew.
1: What's
4: Andrew.
1: Up, Andy?
5: What's going on? It's Mr. Carter, not Andy. How's it going? I've been requested, so here I am.
1: Thank you, man. Thanks for calling. It's always easier when we chat than, but you actually had a good take. What's your take, man?
5: All right, so I guess it was first for the college one. So I thought it was funny that they want black people to not go to these southern schools, right?
1: Yeah,
5: isn't
1: that what the South wanted all along,
5: to not have black people in the South?
0: Did I miss a part of our show earlier?
4: Yeah, you didn't listen to his news. The NAACP is urging college players
0: to not play in the SEC. Listening to the AM. It sounds like AM content. Gotcha. Okay.
4: Because they're, disenfranchising voters.
1: Sorry, Bob was talking all over you. You want to try again?
5: Yeah, so I thought it was hilarious that the NAACP is saying, you know, black athletes don't go to the South, which is what the South wanted all along, you know. And then you're talking about disenfranchising voters. And, you know, my thought is, well, if you're a citizen, right, and even one non-citizen is voting in the elections, wouldn't that be disenfranchising the vote of the citizen? And, you know, everybody's a hypocrite, right? But are you able to admit that you're a hypocrite, sir?
1: That I'm a hypocrite?
5: Yep.
1: Where is my
5: You don't want voter ID, right? We don't need to present ID, and we're talking about, oh, let's not disenfranchise voters.
1: Hey, Andy, real quick, but where in the news story that we read that we said was a pretty funny troll? Where in that news story did I say I do not want voter ID? Where did I say that?
5: That would have been an assumption on my part.
1: Do you know what happens when you assume?
5: You make asses out of everybody?
1: Yeah, exactly. And I feel like that's what's happened here.
0: You and me, but mostly
5: I'm used to that. I'm married. I'm used to being an ass.
1: You and I are 100% in agreement there, my friend. If the government's going to step up and produce the voter IDs and pay for all the voter IDs and all that, then it's not disenfranchising and you can do that. The problem we're having right now is everything they presented for voter ID puts the onus on the voter. At that point, that returns to poll tax of the 1800s and nobody wants that again, right? You don't want that, do you?
5: Well, the Constitution does allow for freedom of movement, yet.
1: Real
5: the
1: quick,
5: state
1: you don't.
5: Our driver's license.
1: This is weird. I asked you a specific question. And then you didn't answer it. You don't want to return to the poll taxes of the 1800s, right, Andy?
5: No, I don't want to have to pay to vote.
1: Great, great. Then you and I are in agreement there.
5: Okay, but identification is not on the burden of identification is not on the state, is on the individual. So if you have to prove who you are, that's just part of life. Much like I was saying with the driver's license, which is, you know, freedom of movement is guaranteed in the Constitution.
1: So you're for free. You and I are in agreement. You want free driver's licenses. I do too. We shouldn't have to pay for them, right?
5: And you know what? They have voter IDs, which are completely free here in Texas.
1: Great. And they'll come to my house and they take my picture and provide it to me. All of this, you and I are in agreement. So you've called to argue with somebody who's in agreement with you.
4: Andy, would you be against?
3: So he can't argue with his wife.
4: Would you be against being automatically registered to vote at 18 for it just automatically happening through the government?
0: You mean you
4: and
0: get
4: systems?
0: It with your draft card?
3: You
4: just
3: mean
4: get
3: like
4: it,
3: Australia?
4: Well, yeah, yeah, your ID, like Australia. Like yeah. We like to use other countries for examples.
5: No, I don't think you should be automatically registered because what if you don't want to serve in a jury? What if you don't want to go through all that other stuff like selective services? If you choose to not engage with politics, that should or the government at large, that should be your choice. You should not be. I don't think you should be automatically registered to vote.
1: Andy, when we now have the audio of a couple of politicians in Mississippi saying this is good, this is going to get the blacks out of the legislature, right? When we have that and we know what the reasoning is, isn't it kind of a funny troll for the NAACP to say, well, then, how about we mess with the one thing you care about, which is college sports? It's a funny troll. I don't understand what you're calling.
5: Funny troll, yes.
1: Then
5: I would troll back and say, the South will rise again. Thank you for doing that.
1: Is that a possibility?
5: Big possibility. I get called that, a version of that quite often.
1: Yeah. I mean, I think it's a huge shame.
0: That was a huge risk you just took, by the way.
1: I think it's a huge shame on us that that we owned people and that we still don't own up to the fact that we owned people. I think it's a huge shame, and I don't think America can ever be number one until we finally come to terms with that.
5: So you have crippling self-insecurities over history?
4: No, just social awareness.
1: Yeah, I think I just have general awareness. That you can't claim to be a greatest country and to never have to come to terms with some of your awful deeds. You don't have to throw yourself on a sword.
5: So people in crap countries can't call themselves a great country.
1: You understand that what you're doing, and this is where this isn't going to go any further,
0: is
1: that when you go, anytime you start in a retort with, it means we're not headed in a positive direction where there's any understanding happening. Ooh. You just want to throw something at us.
5: I understand what you're saying. I just completely disagree with you, and I would illustrate an example of how I believe you to be wrong. So, for example, I don't think America is the greatest country. That's okay. Doesn't have to be. I love America, and I love being here. I love being an American. As far as history, I don't really feel obligated to feel bad about what people did like 300-400 years ago.
1: I know
5: for a fact.
1: Okay, and this is where we continue to have an issue with people in this country, because I never said you had to feel bad about it, and this is why we keep having this argument.
5: So that means that you have a sense of lacking.
1: No, it sounds like you have the sense of lacking, or you wouldn't feel like that you need to feel bad about it. There
0: is
1: a chance, sir, that I'm more educated on this particular topic than you are. You're going to lose this argument with me every single time.
5: I would say you're not winning the argument. I would just say you're talking over me. But that's okay. That's what, you know, people like to do in Austin specifically, is talk over people.
1: You are coming across. I don't know you. We may have met Andy. I don't know, and I apologize if we've met. And I don't remember this.
5: You actually met my disabled. Well, not you, but Bob met my disabled.
0: Don't drag me into this.
1: Bob and I are not the same person, so I don't know everybody that you've met. I can't see through his eyes, right? But the fact is, we could probably meet somewhere. Could probably agree on tons and tons of things, right? But
5: I'm libertarian. I agree with everything. I disagree with everything.
4: Well, that means something different to me.
1: You and I are going to have a problem also, because announcing that you're libertarian is saying that you don't think. That's my opinion on libertarianism. Okay. Because you cannot take any of modern libertarianism thought and think it through to its actual end and not eventually reach a point where you go, the system breaks down. The system breaks down each and every time when you take that thought experiment and work it to the end.
4: Not to mention social programs that you participate in, sir, like isn't
5: modern
4: philosophy.
5: Modern libertarians, I would say the Reason magazine libertarians are a little bit different than historical libertarians. I tend to go more historical, more so than Reason magazine libertarians, but that's a different subject.
3: I think you just really like winning. Win conversations.
1: Yeah.
5: I do love winning. Yeah. As a matter of fact,
3: so then there's no conversation happening. Yeah. This is just a debate because you're getting off on it.
1: Yeah.
5: Well, I was in debate as well. I was actually in debate in college. I was going to be a lawyer.
4: Yeah, but some of these things aren't games to just win. Or a side to win. There's an ultimate truth and an ultimate freedom.
1: Anyway,
3: I agree that
5: truth is truth. Truth can't be malleable. Truth can't be viewed at from other aspects. I agree 100% with what you said, Chewy. Truth is truth.
4: I agree you're about to take it to a place somewhere else, and where truth will lie differently everywhere is in philosophy, and that depends
5: if we all have the same goal in mind.
1: Yeah, we do have. But I do appreciate you calling, because it's always more fun to chat, don't you think, than just to...
5: I agree.
1: Okay. So, well, you have the phone number. Anytime we say something, I mean, it really comes down to, we read a story, and I said, this is a funny troll. And you called to say that we were hypocrites, and I don't think that saying something is a funny troll makes somebody a hypocrite. It is a funny troll to me.
5: I was incorrect.
1: Call your wife right now and let her know that you said you were wrong. It's going to make her horny. It's going to make her horny, dude.
5: Do you want to hear her reaction? She's actually upstairs with the baby. You want to hear?
1: Well, no, she probably wants to be left alone for just a split moment.
0: All I know is I've got a sausage wrap getting really cold right
1: well,
0: now.
1: Well, let's do it. Hey, dude, I'm sorry. I appreciate you calling. Have a good Memorial Day weekend and all
5: thank
1: that.
5: Thank you for letting me call in.
1: All right, talk
0: you
1: to you
0: won,
1: later.
0: Man.
1: Right.
0: You won.
1: You did. You won her. Jess Pryles, how are you?
4: On the break.
3: That was great.
0: That was 10 minutes of your time.
3: Oh, well, can I reclaim it?
0: No. There's only so much time on this show.
3: I don't know why you waited to eat that. Chewy's already held.
4: I already ate one.
0: Oh, I thought it was going to be a big... How have you not lost your accent after all these years?
3: I don't know. I feel like it got stronger to Australia.
0: It did get stronger.
1: Well, don't you think part of that is the fact that you were essentially living... Once you became an American citizen, I feel like now you spend
3: more
1: 90% of your time traveling back to Australia.
3: I'm going to be down there 3 times this year, which is pretty excessive.
1: Are you going there for work or just because you get to wear the dresses you get to wear when you go there?
3: That was pretty fun, huh? It's always work, but... Chris is coming down with me in November.
1: So. We should say this is Jess Pryles. Maybe if you're newer to the show, you don't know Jess as well, but has been coming on the show for a decade now?
3: Yeah, I think so.
0: More than that, I think.
1: She's the owner of Hardcore Carnivore, which is a brand. We used to just say, I don't even know how to describe it anymore. It started out as one thing. It's become a huge...
3: Seasoning, grilling tools, lifestyles,
1: television shows,
3: books. Yeah.
1: It's an entire industry.
3: I'm exhausted.
1: And the best part about it is you just boss around a bunch of men and tell them what to do.
3: I help them.
1: And you've been traveling a whole lot because you were feted, I believe is the word that you use. You were feted recently. You got to do all kinds of things. And every time you go back, they love you there.
3: Yeah, it's nice. It's nice to, know that I'm liked somewhere else in the world as well. I got to host the Australian Wagyu Awards, basically.
6: Big.
3: Yeah, that was tough.
6: I saw it on HBO.
3: Yeah, it was. That was a real thing. And then I'm going for a lamb conference in July, and then my book comes out. So I'm in October. So I'm going in November to promote it.
4: How's the flight there? I want to go.
3: 16 hours from DFW.
4: Oh my God! I want to go because you can swim with the whale sharks there.
3: You can also swim with the great whites and come back less whole than you were.
1: Speaking of the South.
3: Hey.
1: So when you go back for all these parties and stuff, like you get taken care of now, don't you?
3: Yeah.
1: Why do you get so high on that? Why do you get so high? I mean, you get taken... Like,
3: oh, because I'm trying to define what Matt Bearden's taking care of means before I answer a question.
1: Well, there were times I remember 10 years ago when you were going back and you were like, I'm making butcher paper and I'm taking it back and I'm getting people to get their attention for my product.
3: Yes.
1: Now when you go...
3: Yeah.
1: You're on morning television. You're on evening television.
3: Yes.
1: There are cars, I think, that probably pick you up to take you places.
3: Yeah, it's lucky that there's only like 20 people in Australia, so it's really
1: easy to reach
3: that.
1: There's not 20 people. It's much bigger. It's much bigger than that. Don't downplay all of your successes.
3: That's Australian, too. We've talked about that, downplaying your successes.
1: Yeah, you've done amazingly well.
3: Thank you very much.
1: Yeah. You can't go in an HEB without seeing your product.
3: I know, and I brought you the sausage you're having today is our new, we're cycling through limited edition flavors as part of our smoked sausages. So this is our new carne asada.
4: I was wondering what that was. It was so good. I demolished it.
1: Okay. Is yours gone already?
4: Halfway through your argument, I ate the whole thing.
1: I was trying to give you enough time. I saw you chewing. That's why I dragged the phone call. That's why I dragged it out a little more.
3: He's just benevolent like that.
1: Do you, when I go to my HEB, whatever sausages they don't have, when they say, did you find everything? I write down a report about one of the other sausages.
3: Yes. And also, they've got 3 of our new seasonings in that cooking connection section.
1: Oh, yeah.
0: Right around that.
1: You mean where they wear the little headpiece to talk to you?
3: Yeah, sir, would you like this little teaspoon of sauce? Texas jalapeno salt, sweet, and can't even remember the last one. Chili lime, I think.
1: That you've gotten to the point where you're like, I don't remember.
3: There's a lot. Let me tell you what's going on at the moment, if I might. Just like... Normally, I come in here because I've got one thing to promote, right?
1: Right.
3: And there is, it's an abundance of riches at the moment. We've got this new sausage flavor.
1: I'm sorry, actually, Jess, we're out of time. I took it all. Are you and somebody else? So we got to go.
0: Any chance you could come back next week?
4: Any words on voter ID?
3: See you then. we've got two new seasonings coming out right after right in early June. So okay. We've got a Steak Master and Poultry Rub.
1: What is Steak Master?
3: It's a steakhouse style, very coarse and chunky blend.
0: Is there garlic in there?
3: There's a lot of garlic.
1: And there's like a heavier, what do they call it? A screen for the pepper? Do they call it
3: the mesh is the pepper.
1: Okay.
3: And there's smoked paprika in there.
0: Oh, I want this.
3: And there's a whole lot of stuff going on. And then poultry is like a very herb forward garlic, you know.
1: I'm sorry, what forward?
3: Herb?
1: Brits.
3: Are you Aussies, French now? Why did you drop the H?
1: Doesn't everybody call them?
3: No.
0: No, it's peaches.
3: Only
0: it's
3: you
0: peaches
3: and
0: herb.
1: It's not, but it's not, it, okay.
4: It's not.
3: Are you saying it's not herb, like a Frenchman would say?
0: Okay, so you got new. Hey, by the way, do you compete with yourself for shelf space now that you have so many flavors, or does your shelf space expand?
3: No, at some point you do compete with yourself, but you have flavors that come in and out of vogue, like our camo seasoning. A lot of people consider to be seasonal because it's for wild game and lamb.
0: Is turkey done? What is the turkey one?
1: The fried turkey.
3: That only comes out at that time of year.
0: Oh, okay, because
3: so
0: we live off of that. My buddy Tom fries turkeys
3: nice
0: for the neighborhood every, you know, and he's always calling me about that time going, he just thinks I have an unlimited, like.
3: You do.
0: It comes
3: all
0: out
3: you got to do is
0: I know,
3: ask.
0: I know.
1: The Cajun seasoning is the number one popcorn seasoning out
3: in your
1: there.
3: House?
1: Out there, available right now. Everyone should be putting on their popcorn.
3: Dang.
1: Oh, it's really good.
3: I haven't even done that.
1: Oh, that, and also, if you take fries out of the freezer and you throw them in the, it's called the air fryer.
4: Yeah.
1: And then, like, a minute and a half before they're done, give them a quick oil spray and then toss them again
3: nice.
1: In that Cajun seasoning and then back into the fryer. But don't put them in the fryer the entire time because that seasoning, it cooks it too long. You still want that fresh, tiny flavor.
3: Yeah,
1: there.
3: You don't want it to burn. You don't want those flavors to burn. He knows what he's doing here.
0: Okay, so we got rubs.
3: We got new rubs.
0: We got sausage.
3: We got new sausage.
0: All right, what's next?
3: I want to tell you guys that this summer there is a new TV show on a major cable network coming.

0: that the book, my new cookbook, my second put all my energy in cookbook, is finally available for pre-sale on Amazon. So you can order it. It doesn't come out till October 6th, but you can order it now and, like, you know, give yourself
1: it's
0: a present.
1: It's so
0: insane
1: because I remember when you got all the pictures and the plates back and all that stuff. And wasn't that like October of last year?
0: Yeah, we shot it, yeah, in October, November. Do you want to know what it's called? This is the world premiere here.
1: All right. Oh, hang on. Let's do give you an official world premiere.
0: Thank you. Prime Cuts.
1: Nice. Thank you.
0: So you can look up Prime Cuts cookbook
1: on Amazon.
0: Jess Files on Amazon.
1: And that's...
2: I got it at Target, too.
1: What?
0: Yeah, it's on, but
1: I can get it for 5% off.
0: Everywhere is available for pre-order right now.
3: Look at that. That looks legit.
1: In all of this, you've still continued. You have to put out nearly daily content on the in the world of the TikToks and the Instagrams and all that kind of stuff.
0: I'm so tired.
1: Are you? I was going to say,
0: so tired.
1: Have you found any? Now, some of your travel gets to be fun because some of the travel you take is food oriented. You and your husband get to travel around and eat at some pretty incredible restaurants.
2: Yeah. I want to know what the good ones.
1: Well, the one that you talked about the last time you were in here, where you were like, oh, the bread service. And I was like, bread service? You're like, oh, yeah, there's an entire bread course.
0: Yes.
1: That comes around and you choose your breads off of a cart. And
0: that stayed with me.
1: But
0: I still
1: you,
0: think about
1: do
0: that.
1: You ever get breaks where you just have downtime?
0: Well, yeah. Yes. Yeah, and it's a weird juxtaposition, right? Because you go, go, go, and you're public, and then there are days that I'm just like, I'm not putting on makeup. I might not even get out of pajamas. I'm still going to work.
1: No, today's one of those days, by the
0: Definitely.
1: Way.
0: Definitely, yeah. Well, you know, I feel real comfortable around y'all.
2: Have you ever just, I mean, want to just put like a cold hot dog and some sliced bread and eat that? What do you... That's what I asked. We had Evan Leroy...
0: Yeah.
2: And Mrs. Leroy in last week, and that was one of my questions, and now I want to ask you is, what's the thing that you make that's just the sloppiest, cheapest, quickest thing that you do at home? Shameful.
0: The shameful lunch that I'll make, and I don't know why, it's like an obsession, is I definitely buy rotisserie chickens.
2: Oh.
0: Why wouldn't you? And then I'll just take a bit of rotisserie chicken, and I'll like cut up a tomato, and I'll cut up a bell pepper, and I'll put ketchup in the bell pepper.
1: Oh God!
0: I know,
2: that's interesting.
0: And that's lunch. I know, it's so weird.
2: We're just happy there's no Vegemite.
1: Hey, the whole show is doing sardine fast. Do you want to join us for sardine fast?
0: Fast or fast?
1: Both. Fast. Yeah, just gonna eat only sardines for like a week.
0: No.
4: I'm on her side of the fence.
2: Can you make sardines good?
0: Maybe. I'd give it a crack. Yeah, okay. It involved a lot of butter in a pan sear kind of situation.
1: Ooh, I saw, saw a video of a guy talking about it, and I thought he was just one lunatic that was talking about eating only sardines. So I thought it was funny, I came in here, and then it opened up my algorithm to just all sardine people.
0: Is it just because it's got the essential oils?
1: There's a whole community of people. Like tallow people or whatever.
3: It's got the bones in it too.
1: And they're like, all you have to do to reset, you know, detoxify your liver and reset your system are these sardines. And they're all, but then that turned me on to people I like. There's a guy who just tries different tinned fishes. He wears a fez and his dog wears a crown. And he just tries different tinned fishes. And he's a delightful guy in some small English town.
0: Oh.
1: And I like them.
0: Yeah, sure. I like people who eat with their dogs. That's nice.
1: Yeah, that's kind of nice.
0: You should. I get the and also fresh sardines like that, freshly caught sardines are a very different experience to the tinned.
3: I would imagine.
1: We don't know that here, though, do we?
0: Well, it's like that. You can't eat a fresh steak versus a can of tuna.
1: Yeah, but a fresh caught sardine out of the Gulf of Mexico, I don't know if I'm going to. That seems like it's covered in oil and probably has a syringe stuck in its gill.
0: And a little BP logo on it.
1: So I don't know if I'm going for it. Yeah.
0: Yeah. I feel that. I've had some good ones in Australia before that have been, I was like, ugh, I don't know about this. I was like, oh, this is actually pretty good. But no, I'm not interested in a sardine-only diet.
1: No,
0: I miss meat too much.
3: The optics for me, I can't get past.
2: I might like them because I like Caesar salad.
0: That's anchovies.
2: Oh, that's not the same, huh?
1: No, it's
3: maybe
1: your
3: people
2: difference?
3: It is. I don't know.
1: You have to talk to the president of fish to know the answer on that one, man. You're the one that swam with a manta ray. You should know the answers, dude. You didn't ask him?
2: No.
0: That's unfortunate.

0: It's just a little bit too, though.
1: They're just smaller fish? I don't know. I guess I'll have to look that up.
0: They're related, but they don't like going to each other's parties, you know?
1: I'm sure the Caesar salad will still taste good.
2: We're a tiny bit behind. Ew. Jess, can we ask you for a favor? When we come back, can you talk to us about, like, either one of your new recipes or video you have or something that everyone should make? Because it's Memorial Day.
0: Yes!
2: The weekend... I feel like people are starting to sadly turn Memorial... They're forgetting that Memorial Day, I don't know, 70s, 80s, 90s, even the beginning of 2000s, traditionally was...
3: First barbecue.
2: Backyard grill. It's the first barbecue of the year,
3: maybe
2: right?
3: Maybe buy a new one. There used to be a lot of barbecue grill sales on
2: Memorial Day. I know that you have lots of things, and some people are intimidated. Or they're like, hey, look, I heat burgers and hot dogs. That's it. That's my jam. Because it can be tough for some people to get, especially some things that take a whole lot of time and you have to hold a low heat and all. But there's got to be some simple things that you can steer us in the direction of.
0: Yeah. Let's open up the barbecue hotline. You know what I mean? The barbecue helpline.
3: Oh, do we? Hell, it's not working.
2: Yeah. Hell yeah.
0: It's not working.
3: Like everything else in the room, it's broke.
2: Yeah.
3: Sorry.
1: I don't think an immigrant should be making Texas barbecue. That's the calls we're going to get after those political
3: talks.
1: Can we
3: just use the regular hotline for that instead of the barbecue hotline?
2: Yeah, we'll
0: should
2: work
0: we
2: it
0: do
2: out.
0: That?
2: Yeah, and apparently we might even have Blues on the Green Hospitality suite tickets.
3: You've made it a suite. It's just access.
2: What happens in the hospitality access?
3: You get to go through a gate and stand where we stand.
2: If you'd like to do that, we'll let you know later how
3: maybe
2: you might be able to do it.
3: Maybe the restrooms are 5% cleaner. I don't know.
2: All right, that sounds nice.
1: May not be 5%.
2: Bob, can you tell us if I have a problem with the bathroom in my house, what could I do to make it?
3: I was hoping you were going
2: to
3: do knockout windows, but I can tell you about Airco Austin.
2: Windows I did already.
3: No, you didn't. I asked you to do it. But you didn't get to it because Jess came in.
2: Why are you fighting me?
3: I know. I'm just telling you. I just don't want to make sure you don't get docked that $5 you make doing it. But AircoAustin.com, that's the place to go. If you own a home and stuff starts breaking down, well, what do? You call your landlord, right? Well, you're the landlord. You're responsible for your own domicile, I guess it's called. So when your air conditioner goes kaput, you got to call Airco. Or you need heating, electrical, plumbing work, you got to call Airco. Now, that entails emergency calls. That entails maintenance plans that you can get for just a few bucks a month. I think it works out, you know, and you can have Airco come out to your home twice a year. Just they make little adjustments, check it out, make sure that your system is going to deliver when it needs to deliver. And I think I'm going to editorialize here because in my personal experience, I was able to extend the life of my system by several years, actually, by being on the maintenance plan. Now, I'm not saying, you know, your mileage may vary, but I was surprised. They go, yeah, I think we can get maybe a couple more summers out of this thing if we treat it right. And so that's a great thing to do. If you need a new system, they'll come out straight away. They're not going to hassle you. They're not going to upsell you. They're certainly not going to pressure you, but they will show you the new technologies that's out there with air conditioning systems, HVAC systems, whatever, with heat pumps and things like that. Matt and I both bought new systems last year, coincidentally. So all that, everything you need to know, all the contact information, everything's laid out very easily and plainly and simple to read at aircoaustin.com. We love them. We use them. We want you to use them and love them, too.
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1: Mics are on. Shout out.
3: Matt and Bob, powered by Chewy. We're back.
1: We're going to open up the barbecue hotline.
3: With the amazing Jess Pryles.
1: Yeah.
3: She just brought in some of her carne asada, hardcore carnivore sausages. Get them there at HEB right there in the aisle.
1: The sauce is really good.
20: Oh, thank you.
1: Yeah, it's got that.
20: You like my sausage in your mouth, don't you, Matt Bearden?
3: The way it busts right in there.
1: I feel like it's got several layers to it. Like, I taste it, like, initially when I, you know, and then
20: a little citrus.
1: And then something else comes through toward the end. Is that the cumin?
20: Flavor. Yeah, a little cumin, a little grill flavor, a little.
1: How can you have
20: asada?
1: That much depth in a sausage?
20: Well,
1: you know what I mean?
20: Ladies.
1: You know what? God, you guys got to make everything.
20: Yes.
1: Yes. We do. Well, we have a brain that pre-thinks, so we miss some of the things that.
3: Sorry if we got some pre-think
1: on
3: you. That's
1: what it is. Cumin
3: you.
1: Is what I'm. Don't worry, it'll wash right out.
3: It'll wash right out of your hair.
1: Jess, you probably know the exact number. How many different barbecue contraptions, but I mean like pits, do you have pellet grills, you have other grills, you have smokers, you have upright smokers, you have offset, you have everything. Your backyard is sort of like a dude's dream.
20: A wonderland.
1: Your backyard is a wonderland. How many different cooking station things do you have now?
20: Apparatus. What's the plural of apparatus? Is it apparati?
1: I'm going to go with that.
20: I have 1, 2, 3, 4, 5, 6, 7 in current rotation, maybe 8, and I've given away a whole bunch too.
1: Dang. And what, they're fun.
20: Yeah,
1: no,
20: yeah.
1: I watch your videos. I see all the stuff you have, and it always looks like, look.
20: A couple of grills, a griddle, an offset smoker, a pellet grill, a fire pit, this kind of John Boy style grill, and I got a chud box now too.
1: What's a chud box?
3: Chud box?
20: Yeah, it's like a indirect, like a tiny hog cooker kind of thing.
1: Okay.
20: It's just, direct heat. They use, like, Snow's Barbecue use them for their
3: Would you judge me if
20: chicken.
3: I got an electrical smoker for the inside?
20: Yes, really? I actually heard that, and I was meaning to text you and say, don't you dare.
3: It's got to be close, right?
20: Why? Why? Because everything that's supposed to be something but isn't is always good?
3: Well, because I live in an apartment, all right?
1: Convenience. Hang on a second.
19: Ew!
3: I know. But
1: you call that living?
3: And I want to get into smoking meat.
20: Do you have a balcony?
1: Yeah, if you're not willing to burn down everybody else's house with you, are you really living?
2: Look what Sawyer did. Sawyer did a brisket in a $100 Weber the other day that I gave him, and he was hungover, and it still came out pretty good.
20: Really?
3: Yeah. It had decent flavor, yeah.
1: Okay. I
20: know he dabbles in the arts.
1: I fully expected it to be terrible, and it wasn't.
20: Good for him.
1: Yeah,
20: maybe there's a perfect level of slightly inebriated that actually really works for Pitmasters.
3: For a Weber?
1: It's worked for him for a long time.
20: And yeah.
2: The thing is, I ate it cold out of the refrigerator second day, and I was like, I'm going to make a case for cold brisket. I know you're going to kill me for it, but I didn't hate it.
1: Cold brisket was delicious. Look, well,
2: I did not hate cold brisket.
3: Half of that profession is sitting there and drinking, so Sawyer already has it done.
1: Half? You're going to go a little higher than that?
3: Okay, 70% of the process is sitting there and drinking and waiting for the meat.
2: And he had that. He nailed that.
3: Yeah.
20: He's got the patience.
3: But I don't know. I
20: got a lot of time.
3: Smoke some more meat. That's what I am missing is some baking.
20: Why don't you,
3: and some smoking.
20: You can borrow the cookers anytime you want. If you need to borrow the backyard and you want to use any of the cookers, go for it.
3: Okay, maybe. Because I got a birthday coming up in another month or so.
1: Here's the other thing, too.
2: That's a better offer than cleaning his garage.
1: It is, really.
2: would take her offer.
1: Also, you get to hang out with squirrels. She's got a bunch of pet squirrels.
20: And the new dog.
3: Oh, they look delicious.
1: New dog.
20: Hey, we don't eat the squirrel. Friends, not food.
1: Just like every third video, you've got some squirrel that is hanging out with you on a picnic table and eating.
20: They're still happy. There's a new crop of babies that have learned to eat from our hands too. Wow. That's healthy. I'm sure that won't end poorly.
3: You're a Disney
2: person. You know some people have the birdhouses with the cameras in them now?
20: Yeah, we've got that too.
2: No, you should have cameras on your barbecue equipment so that we can see when you want me
20: to live stream my backyard?
2: As soon as you open it up, the camera switches on and we get notified.
20: That could actually work pretty well.
2: That's my idea.
20: Yeah, it is. I'll give you a cut.
1: What's something that everybody should be making this weekend?
20: I feel like I just posted a video about this yesterday where I did picanha on a rotisserie. And I know not everyone has a rotisserie attachment, but I guess my thing is I don't understand firing up the grill just for hot dogs, right? It's such a short experience. And first of all, you should be using smoked sausages instead of wieners in your hot dogs.
3: Hardcore carnival.
20: They're correct. But make that the appetizer. Like, enjoy the grilling experience. Enjoy being outdoors. It's not hot as anything out in Texas yet. Like,
1: not yet. I think some people get scared though too, because look, it's not a secret. Beef prices are up, right?
20: They are.
1: And you spend a lot of money on something and you go, well, I don't want to spend $40 on something and then ruin it.
20: Yeah.
1: I know how to push a hot dog around because it's good raw or cooked. And so, but there, what are the cuts of meat that have a lot of what am I trying
20: to
1: say?
20: A good value?
1: Well, no, I was going to say a good give, meaning certain steaks you really want to get in the zone, and if you miss it by 2 minutes, you could overcook something, right? Or it's going to be the slower cuts of meat that are going to give you more leeway to make mistakes.
20: True, but also this is the real pro tip. if you plan on serving whatever you're cooking in a taco, like, you've immediately forgiven yourself, because hear me out,
1: see,
20: right?
1: This is what people want to hear.
20: You could perfectly cook, let's say, a flap steak or a flank or whatever, and you could crush that and have a beautiful medium rare. You just serve it with some salsa and some tortillas. Right. Or you can buy super thinly sliced, like carne asada style meats, which are going to overcook, but they're supposed to, and then you just chop them into little bits. Mm. And you have a taco, and everyone's like, oh, this is sick. This is great. This is like the one at the truck that I love.
1: And then you, and because let's be honest, too, a lot of people go, well, you want to cook because you want people to go, this is good.
20: Yeah, you do. You want people to give you praise in your backyard, right?
1: You want to give people pleasure, and you're at an age where you can't do it.
19: We talk about bedrooms or backyards? Yeah,
1: well, that's
19: right,
1: what I'm saying. You've aged out of the opportunity to give strangers pleasure in a groin kind of way.
2: Okay.
1: And now you have to go to loin kind of way.
2: All right, just making sure.
1: Yeah.
3: I don't think the jalapeno popper has met its potential yet.
20: Are you serious?
3: I don't think we've taken it to the next level.
20: What are you talking
3: Hutchins
20: about?
3: Barbecue does a good one with a Texas Twinkie. But I feel like we could do more.
1: Sounds There's like somebody else. Doesn't watch enough of your videos. That's all I'm hearing right
20: okay,
1: now.
20: Okay, hear me out.
3: Okay.
20: Get a pork tenderloin, right?
3: Here. I'm still here, yeah.
20: Butterfly it open.
3: Mmm.
20: Make a filling with chopped jalapenos, cheese, cream cheese.
3: Okay.
20: Okay, and some seasoning of hardcore carnivore variety.
3: Of course.
20: Stuff the middle of the pork tenderloin. Roll it up, wrap it in bacon, put it in a smoker, and now you have all of the elements of a jalapeno popper, but in this super impressive, I don't know, what would you call it, pork torpedo?
2: Jess, what if I just have a Blackstone, like a flat top?
3: Oh,
2: I know that's not technically barbecuing, is it?
20: No, it's griddling.
2: What can I do on that?
20: I would do, that is a good place to do a smash burger, you know?
2: Right, that's it, yes.
20: If you
2: can do a smash burger on a grate.
20: On a grate.
3: Hey, where'd my burger go?
20: I would encourage everyone to try an Aussie burger.
2: What's that?
20: Burger with a lot. It's got pineapple. Like, so you buy the canned ring
2: I don't
20: of pineapple.
2: Hate pineapple.
20: Hang on.
2: Okay.
20: It's got beets out of a can.
2: All right.
20: You crack an egg, you fry an egg. So, like, all this stuff gets done on the griddle, with the exception of the beets. It's got bacon.
2: Mm-hmm.
20: So, you layer it. You have to have a slice of, like, tasty cheese. You can't have
2: American
20: cheese.
2: Does that hold it all together?
20: Yeah.
2: Is that the binder?
20: So, you go bun, then you go cheese,
2: why am I closing
20: patty.
2: Because
20: you need to visualize this.
2: Okay.
20: I get it.
2: Bun, cheese, patty.
20: Bacon, lettuce, old school iceberg.
2: Mm-hmm.
20: Pineapple, beets, fried egg. Ketchup, which we call tomato sauce.
2: I might do that.
20: Top.
2: I might do that, Chewy.
3: What
1: happens when you put a bunch of criminals on an island?
20: That's right.
3: I've been doing gallineta tacos lately on the skillet. That's the one like that they do the Michelin star in Mexico, where it's just a thin slice of ribeye, and then you just toss it on the grill. Simple, a bunch of lime, bunch of salt, maybe some grilled onions on it, and you put it just flat on a tortilla.
20: It looks good.
3: And it's real. I've made them like three times.
20: Do you use serranos like that?
3: I've been trying different ways and trying to make different sauces because I want to really maximize the flavor here.
20: Yeah,
3: But the idea is the simpler the better when it comes to this.
20: This looks like a Mexican Philly cheesesteak sans cheese because they shave the ribeye too.
3: Yeah, yeah. And it's still juicy. Sometimes I'll put cheese on the tortilla and melt it on the skillet too, but...
20: outrageous.
3: I really like that. If you have the flat top out. Blah,
20: are you
3: blah.
20: Using queso Oaxaca?
3: Yeah, quesadilla cheese.
1: You get the butcher to shave the
3: ribeye? I asked the guy at HEB. I'm like, I know it's weird, but can
1: thick?
3: You...
1: Like quarter inch?
3: I went to Central Market, and they were like, sorry, man, we don't have a slicer. And
20: yeah,
3: I'm
20: that's
3: like,
20: in the deli section.
3: I said, what? You don't have a slicer? Yeah, like, God,
1: no, that
3: sliced
1: means they
3: his finger off or
1: this.
3: Something they like last year,
1: it.
3: And they got rid of the slicer. I'm like, so you... don't have a slicer here in the actual meat section.
20: Different department.
3: But can I take my steak to the deli?
20: No,
3: I don't think I can. Because
20: then it's cross-contam.
3: So I went to HEB and they sliced it up for me. And he's like, the most I can do is like half an inch or something. And so I just pounded that out.
20: Yeah, because he's hand cutting it.
3: Yeah.
1: Gotcha.
20: Well, you so do you know that. What? It sounds like you knife. Just need to buy a slicer for yourself, a deli slicer.
3: I have one when I make beef jerky.
20: Of course, he has one. He has one. Then slice it yourself.
3: It's my grandpa's, and I keep it at his place. And
20: then,
3: so
20: hey,
3: I'm gonna make beef jerky. I'm gonna make some for you too.
20: Go and do like. buy a whole ribeye roll, like the whole thing,
3: That's $300 and some dollars. Okay.
20: Hear me out.
3: I'm listening.
20: It's one upfront investment for a long-term gain. Slice that thing, slice yourself a couple of ribeye steaks, vacuum seal, freeze them, slice yourself a couple of these thin ribeye situations, right?
3: Yeah.
20: And then keep it in between parchment paper in the freezer.
1: Mm-hmm.
20: And then just take it out like there bits at a time for what you need. You can do shabu-shabu.
1: Like steak-ums.
20: You can do this. Yeah.
1: See, now this is, I also want this to be on your Instagram.
20: I'm going
1: to
20: do it now.
1: Is teaching people how to take big, because you taught Bob and I, was it Bob and I or was it Chewy and I? Who was at the...
20: Chewy.
1: It was Chewy and I, time that you taught us all about, you made a bunch of steaks and you talked about subprimals. You were talking about primal cuts and you said, well, these are subprimals.
20: Yes.
1: And that's the first time I ever really had picanha and baseball steaks and things like that, where you were like, I didn't realize that all that existed inside of a cow.
20: Mm-hmm.
1: Because most of us here in America think that there's a New York strip, there's a ribeye, there's a sirloin, and now we're out of meat. Like that, and then there's hamburger, right? Like, because we just kind of, most grocery stores do not have a butcher shop in them. We're not getting cool things like the underblade, or I think it's also called a Denver steak, or whatever. There's a bunch of different. We don't know about all these things.
20: Mm-hmm.
1: We don't know about all the good stuff that the butchers take home for themselves at this point, because they know. But it is, you know, and you can go to any HEB. If you go to HEB, the one over Mueller, and you say, can I get a picanha? They will go, yes, hang on a second. There's always a little bit of a sigh. Like, all right, everybody wants. And then go to the back, but you'll get one right there. It's cryo-sealed. You open it up. And you taught me how to make those. Now when I make those for people at the house, they go, what is this? This is great. You get to be a bit of a star. And that's one of those pieces of meat where I realize, oh, there's some wiggle room in screwing this thing up.
20: And every time you buy a larger piece of meat.
1: Way cheaper.
20: It is cheaper because it's less labor. And you HEB will sell you a whole ribeye roll. It'll be expensive to your point, but not if you think, again, it's that upfront investment to save long term, like when someone gives you a discount on an annual plan if you pay it all up in advance.
3: Do I get the ribeye caps with it?
20: Yes. Yeah, so this is what I'm saying to you.
3: Okay.
20: You can cut the cap off, have it as its own steak, and then you've still got the entire middle section of that ribeye, which is going to be like a giant tenderloin, but it's just ribeye.
3: Because that's what I want to solve. Is I saw a video where Costco had some rib cap steaks for sale, and they're not at any of the Costcos around here. But I want to find out how to do that.
1: But don't you think at that point, too, but you know people get excited to see that, and you know you're paying an upcharge to...
3: But that's fine, because that's the best steak I ever had in my life was at Garrison. And their rib cap steak that usually I think butchers or chefs keep for themselves.
20: No, they don't keep it themselves. You just can't separate. If you separate it, you ruin a ribeye.
1: Right.
3: Oh, really?
20: Which is one of the most valuable cuts after the tenderloin. So, because you take it off and now it's not a ribeye anymore because it doesn't have the two muscles.
3: Oh, it's like...
20: But I'm going to actually do that this weekend and film a video for you.
3: Okay. I'd love that because I really...
1: What is barbecue hotline open?
3: Yeah, we can open it unless you have a question.
1: I think great to have people calling with their barbecue questions that maybe Jess can't answer for them. Barbecue hotline is 512-834-0937. Really is one of the most experienced backyard grillers beyond. And has a meat science degree. Or certificate?
3: No.
20: Yeah, it's a graduate certificate.
1: Graduate.
20: It doesn't matter.
1: Okay.
20: Doesn't matter. I know stuff, right?
1: A meat science associate's degree.
20: That's right.
3: Potted meat at
1: and
3: home,
1: if you have questions, she can answer them. And most of my favorites is when somebody tells you what you're doing wrong.
20: Yeah.
1: Who just drops into your, and I love your videos you do where you go, let me explain why you're wrong and you're using conjecture and I'm going to show you the science behind something.
20: Yeah.
1: Because you
20: for ruining it for everyone else.
1: We haven't ruined anything.
20: Them. They're ruining it with their comments.
3: Is there a deli meat?
1: So don't act like you don't like to argue with people also.
20: Oh, I love it.
3: Is there a deli meat higher than Boar's Head that's available to us? That's my one question, too.
1: I just like the way you said that with a basic. Is there a deli meat higher than Boar's Head?
3: Before we get into the questions.
1: Well, especially like, have you ever gone to like an Italian grocery and gotten some of those Italian meats that are sent over here?
3: No, where is an Italian grocery?
1: Mendola's right over here at the Triangle.
20: Have you been to the deli at Central? Like the actual deli section with the prosciutto and stuff they have there?
3: Yeah.
20: Well, I would say that's a shave above.
1: Have you been to the sardine aisle over at... Come on, Chewy.
3: All right, okay.
1: What are we doing?
3: Just say no. Let's go to Timothy.
0: Yeah. Can you just get her to repeat, "I like your pork torpedo"?
3: I knew we shouldn't have taken calls.
1: You should not have gone. We should not have asked our listeners.
20: No, this is why we can't have nice things.
1: We should not have asked our listeners
3: to
1: call.
3: We want to apologize on that gentleman's
1: behalf. How long was he on the phone, though?
20: Just for that?
3: At least 5 minutes.
21: It sounded like he was getting off just saying it. Just asking the question.
3: It did sound like he was pleasing him.
1: It did. Can you? I think it was.
21: If you could say it right now. Right now.
1: I think it was a Mike Judge character, actually, that called. Can you tell her?
3: I think that was a competing sausage CEO. Probably.
20: Oh.
3: That might have been Earl Campbell.
1: That was Oscar Mayer?
3: I think so.
20: It was Abe Froman.
3: The sausage king. You dethroned him. Luke.
22: Hey, how's it going?
1: Oh, no. This is Aussie on Aussie crime is what this is.
3: Is this really?
1: Yeah.
3: Are you an Aussie, too?
22: Yeah, you know who I am, Chewy.
3: Oh, I'm going to take this up with the parliament, then.
23: The outrage it is. I want to take this all the way to the prime minister. Hey, Mr. Prime Minister! Andy!
3: Sorry, Luke, go ahead and start over. I had to play a Simpsons clip.
22: Oh, okay. Yeah, so I basically leave the barbecuing up to my buddies now, and I just bring over a side of party pies.
20: Nice. I'm going to get extra Australian. Come on, Luke, tell us about your party pies, mate.
22: Well, you know, it's just minced meat, which we call ground beef over here, obviously. And then you make a gravy and mix up a few other ingredients into it. Like, I don't do the carrots, that's too much veggies, but I do onion and garlic and paprika and, you know,
20: I think what you're saying is you make a brown gravy with meat.
22: Yeah, pretty much. And then I just buy the HEB pastries and put them in a muffin tin. Yep, and they're just little mini meat pies.
3: Now it's a party.
22: You put the caps on and you put them in the oven.
20: Yeah, we do. That is a pretty classic, like, children's birthday party celebration. You'd have little party pies going around.
21: Yeah, they covered?
22: Are there
21: tops on the pies?
20: Yeah,
1: I remember there was a place in town called Boomerang that did a meat pie. And, Bob, so that you can understand, it's a chicken pot pie, but it's beef.
21: It's in a crescent shape.
20: No.
1: It's a little round pie.
21: I'm thinking of the other. I'm thinking of a Cornish pasty.
22: Tomato sauce
20: squirt bottle.
21: Yeah.
20: There you go. That sounds good.
22: Tomato sauce squirt bottle, and you got to stick it in the pastry and squirt a bit of tomato sauce.
20: Yeah,
22: in
20: underneath.
22: And then do a little.
21: I know how a Twinkie's made, dude. And I understand. I understand injecting deliciousness into food. I get it.
1: Hey, Luke, thanks again for the earplugs so that my son could experience Top Fuel Dragster starting up from the 70s. I appreciate
22: that. That was a great time, mate. It was good to catch up you out there.
1: It's good to see you and to meet your kid as well. All right.
20: Yeah, good on you, Luke.
22: Thanks, mate. Yeah.
1: All right.
21: Buddy out, mate. Buddy out.
3: Buddy out.
1: Us British.
22: Bye.
1: Enjoy. Enjoy drinking
20: Uru.
1: Out of
20: a... Oh, he gave you a Uru.
1: What's that Uru?
20: Uru. See you later, Uru.
1: Uru.
3: Uru.
20: There you go.
1: He didn't give us an oi,
20: that was pretty.
1: Though.
20: That was pretty Australian, honestly.
3: That was too Australian.
20: It was very niche.
3: We need to play some John Wayne or something.
1: Australia seems fascinating to me. I think because it's so far away.
21: Yeah.
1: I had a buddy named Daniel that moved there, and... I've always wanted to go down there.
21: We got boots on the ground down there too.
1: But I also like it too,
21: because
1: it's so much like Texas. There are big cities that have real people in them, and then as soon as you get outside of there,
20: everyone's nice.
1: But they're also crazy. And drunk.
20: Yeah. The more remote you get, the more drunk they get.
1: Remote. See, it does. When you heard it, as soon as an Aussie called, you went way heavier.
20: Which is weird because I didn't have that much. Like, he has a very super bogan ocker Australian accent, and I never spoke that Australian when I lived there.
1: Right.
20: But now when you hear someone like that, it takes you back.
1: It's
20: like if you speak to someone from Brownsville, right?
1: Right.
20: You go right back there.
1: I do get really racist.
20: Mm-hmm.
3: Just have him order tacos at the truck.
1: It is funny, though, when you're here and you're not traveling much, you do mix.
4: Like, if you get back from a hunt, I've noticed during hunting season when you're hanging out.
20: Well, right then I'm hanging out with a bunch of Texans.
4: Right.
20: So
4: well, that's the thing. Is you'll
3: Yosemite
4: go,
3: Sam comes out?
4: She'll go on these hunts, and when she's hanging out with some of these hunt guys from Texas, and then there's, but it's not a pure Texas accent you have. I'll notice that your videos will slightly change, and you'll have a mix of an Aussie and a drawl.
20: It's a weird hybrid. I'm saying, I'm tell you what, this ribeye right here.
3: One texter texts in, question for Jess. Mm. Where can I find a hanger steak?
20: Central Market do sell them.
3: Okay.
20: There's only one per animal. So usually with sides of beef, the animal gets split in half and you get two of everything. The hanger steak and the tongue is the only thing that there's one of on each animal. So it's a little harder to find.
4: That's right, ladies. Just one tongue on this animal.
3: By the way, I went to Interstellar last week and got some, they had lengua this month.
20: Mm-hmm.
3: It was, I know we had the lengua debate not too long ago, and the language still...
4: What's the language
20: about? It's good. I'm not debating it.
3: Okay, I thought you weren't the biggest fan.
20: No, I'm here. I got the cookbook has a lengua recipe in it.
3: Oh, I'll have to check it out.
20: Girl.
4: Is the saliva, is there a special saliva sauce that comes with it? Have you ever eaten tongue?
20: I'm not
4: eating Bob.
20: Not eating tongue, you know, man. The Italians love eating tongue.
4: I know
20: tongue.
4: They do.
20: Well...
4: I'm conflicted. Can I, Bob?
3: And oxtail. Don't they do ossobuco?
20: Yeah, they sure
4: if
20: do.
4: If somebody didn't tell you it was tongue and they just said, hey, try this slider, you would eat it and you go, this is really good. It's not game. It's rich, beefy. The texture's going to be different than when you're used to, but it's good.
5: Do they
4: it's
5: cook
4: good.
5: The pink out of it?
4: They do. It's actually very brown.
20: Okay. Yeah.
4: It looks a little bit like if you cross-cut a turd.
20: Okay.
3: It does look interesting when they're slicing it.
4: Oh, because
3: it
4: of the...
3: it looks like
4: fibrous.
5: I
3: it's just the shape of a tongue.
4: But it's soft. When they cook it, it's not tough at all. It's remarkably...
5: It's so okay.
20: Unctuous.
5: I'll check out her recipe. I'll trust Jess.
20: It's unctuous.
5: I'll
20: trust her recipe. I appreciate that.
5: I'll try it.
20: Yeah.
5: As a show bit.
20: Yeah, look, I'm happy to help. Is that it? Only two people need help? Is that what you're telling me?
3: Someone said every time Jess is on talking about barbecue makes me second guess my marriage. Not to marry her, but to dedicate my life to cooking meat outdoors.
4: Well, you can be married and cook meat outdoors. She's done it.
20: Yeah. Someone said, Evan LeRoy, you know?
4: Yeah.
3: Oh, yeah.
4: All you have to do is tell your husband to get in the warehouse and start shipping out your spices and make it work.
3: That's how you get a little alone time.
20: Shout out to the whole HC team who are listening today.
3: Yeah, Hardcore Carnivore, baby.
20: This is the only station we listen to at the Hardcore Carnivore Warehouse.
4: Is it the same warehouse that's off the freeway there?
20: Yep.
4: All right. It's a fun place to go. I like, the last time I went there, your husband is right after I had gotten in a fender bender, and your husband just jumped on the ground and started. He was like, and immediately ran under the car, and I was like, "This is top notch service."
20: He's Johnny Fix It.
4: I just came to pick up a couple of things, and everybody's fixing everything. Quite nice. Quite nice.
3: One person says, "I don't like cottage cheese. What's a good substitute for jalapeno popper filling?"
20: Well, why don't you use cream cheese? Because
4: isn't that the normal?
3: I think they have cream cheese.
20: I think they made a mistake. Right?
4: You shouldn't. I don't know anybody putting cottage cheese.
3: Don't do that.
4: But
20: you
4: also,
20: can if you want a super high protein version.
4: Also, Max. I think you need to reevaluate your life of cream cheese.
3: Cream cheese is good.
4: It's good.
3: But otherwise, just get one of those, whatever, the string cheese that you just peel it off. Just pop that whole thing in there.
20: Just use Cool Whip.
5: The stuff in the middle of a Twinkie.
4: I like when Jess doesn't like an idea because she lets you know by treating you like an a-hole.
3: Another person messages in, grilled barbecue versus smoked barbecue preferences?
20: Yeah, one of them is a barbecue and one of them isn't. Grilling is grilling and smoking is barbecue.
4: But do you have a preference between
20: the
4: two?
20: Yeah, I like grilling more.
4: Yeah.
20: I like live fire flame, dynamics. Yeah. I like that charred flavor more. I love smoke flavor, but I like charred flavor more.
4: Yeah.
20: What is your?
3: No, I'm the same.
20: Quick vote?
3: I need a sear. I need the meat to have that little sear and crust.
20: Yeah, that's
5: sometimes
20: the
5: barbecue for me can be too smoky. I get that gasoline kind of.
20: Yeah.
4: Creosote.
5: Yeah, and I like it.
20: Someone's
5: like
20: got a dirty
5: going
20: fire.
5: Down.
4: A dirty fire.
20: Hey.
5: But I like flames.
20: Yeah.
5: I want the sparks and the flames. I think I'm more toward grilling than smoking.
3: Oh, yeah. You like Burger King more than anything else.
5: Burger King, they paint the stripes on.
3: No, that's real flame.
20: Go to Shortstop. That's flame grill. So is Top Notch.
3: I don't know. Dan's Burger's been hitting lately. Yeah. Let's take another question. I was meaning to call in today, but would you do a picanha with a 3-2-1 method, or how would you smoke it?
20: No. So the 3-2-1 method is the same as rib. So the idea is 3 hours in smoke, 2 hours wrapped in foil, and then 1 hour back out, usually with sauce on it. And if you cooked a picanha for 6 hours, you would kind of ruin it. And yeah. And I say that because if you want to do something for 6 hours, do a brisket, do a tough cut that needs it. Picanha is beautiful medium rare. So I would actually smoke it for 1 hour until it's medium rare. You can score the top, score the fat cap in like a crosshatch. And if you want to add a little extra flavor, you can sear the top of it on a live grill when you're done. But you could cook it like that. It would just be a waste. It's the wrong choice.
4: If you don't have a lot of, correct me because I could probably be wrong, if you don't have a lot of fat and connective tissues and things like that, you don't really need that's what the long smoke is for and breaking it down. If you don't have all of that in there, you're kind of wasting your time.
20: Correct.
4: And your effort, and you have a greater chance of just screwing up your final product. Is that right?
20: Yeah, and the only exception to that, like, so Evan Leroy does a top blade, which is like a flat iron, but when it's still whole, and that's that cut out of the shoulder. It's actually one of the most tender ones, but at the same time, it's got that huge connective tissue seam running through the middle. But the way he cooks it, like a brisket, he turns that seam into meat jelly.
4: Oh, really?
20: Yeah. So, yes, the meat is tender, but he's looking for that collagen conversion to gelatin. Right. So you get a completely different mouthfeel. So that I understand, but something like a picanha, just it performs so beautifully over live fire when you cook it hot and fast. That would be my preference.
3: Let's take.
4: I will say, and I've done it a couple times, and I've liked it. When you want some kind of smoked brisket thing, people are coming over, you don't have time. It's a lighter smoke; it doesn't fall apart. But a tri-tip I've done a couple times, just to smoke, and it's probably about, almost like an hour. It's not very long whatsoever.
20: Same thing to medium rare. Yeah,
4: and it goes to about medium rare. I will usually sometimes do about medium because some of the people that come over don't like. They get afraid of the red color.
20: It happens.
21: And you come to my house and you expect me to bring out some smoked food for you probably should eat before you come.
4: Well, why do you have a pool? And an outdoor barbecue area if you're not going to do something with it?
3: Cheese or something?
20: Will you grill for them?
4: He'll spend 4 hours making you a pizza. Right?
21: Yeah.
4: But it won't even bat an eye. But he goes, who's going to spend a lot of time grilling meat? That's ridiculous.
20: Are you doing your own dough?
4: Yes, he does.
21: Yeah, sure.
20: Do you make your own, like, sourdough starter for the dough?
21: No, I don't do sourdough dough.
20: Imagine if you did, Bob.
21: I know, right. I know. That seems like work, too.
20: You could unlock a whole new level.
21: Yeah. I got enough levels to my life. I don't
3: Let's take a call here.
21: Unlocked.
3: Is this Julie or Julie's man?
6: Mike.
3: Mike.
21: Hey, Mike.
4: Hey, Julie.
20: Hey, Mike.
3: What's up?
6: Sometimes they call me Groping Mike.
21: Oh, that's a chewy.
6: It's a jalapeno popper. You said the poppers are gone, but you take the fresh jalapenos from HEB, cut the top off, go to the sausage section and get the boudin off the top shelf. Take the skin off the boudin, grind it all up into a bowl with some cut up onions and cheese, and fill the jalapenos up with it.
4: But we're good friends, sir. Well done.
20: Matt, put your hands where I can see them.
3: I like boudin.
19: Do you have a sausage that you can
3: That's
19: do
3: not
19: that?
3: Bad. No, thank
19: take
3: you, sir.
19: The skin off
3: That's
19: and,
3: not a bad recipe.
20: No, because ours are already cooked. Smoked sausages are cooked.
21: Gotcha.
20: But I think a boudin's a great idea. Or breakfast sausage you could use.
21: Okay.
3: So yeah.
21: Oh, I like the little folks. I call it ugly kids. Ugly kids sauce. When you go to the store, there's a one sauce. It's white packaging with blue and like red, white, and blue, right? And it's got the ugliest. Can we call it ugly kid sausage?
20: I like the little folks.
21: Because of the packaging.
20: What?
21: Is it called little folks sausage?
3: Aren't those the pre-made biscuits?
21: No, I don't know.
4: Ugly kid sausage.
3: I'm trying to look them up.
4: It's such a good brand name, though.
21: I don't know if they still have it, if it's still around.
3: No, I don't see it.
21: Is it Cold Folks or something? I don't know.
3: I would recognize it, too, because I think I know what you're talking about.
21: No, I'll take a picture next time. It's probably right next to Jess. No, you're not in the breakfast section.
3: Let's go.
21: So I wouldn't hate it if you were. I wouldn't hate it if you had a banger.
20: Never say never.
21: Like a breakfast banger.
20: Never know what's in the works.
21: Like when you had it in Hawaii, right? They have the best bangers there. The Portuguese.
3: That Portuguese sausage is one of my favorites.
21: Wait, is that the flat? Is that the.
3: Well, they
21: patty
3: slice
21: sausage
3: it.
21: Or no? But they have
3: no. It's like a big
20: linguica?
3: Regular sausage. And
21: the big
3: slices.
21: The big link sausage.
3: Yeah, but
21: it's
3: Portuguese.
21: Do.
3: It's called linguica.
20: Linguica. Yeah.
3: David.
7: Good morning, guys, and good morning, Jeff.
20: Morning.
7: Hey, I got a comment and a question. My first comment is, man, I love your voice.
20: He's talking to you, Chewy.
3: Oh, thank you, sir.
7: And the second question is, how can I barbecue sausage or brats without it flaring up and burning the damn thing?
20: That is a great
21: and
20: question.
21: And busting, right? Sometimes they burst, right?
20: Yeah, the cases can split, and you don't want that to happen, because then all of that beautiful meat juice runs out.
4: Turning a lot. So it's a great... First of all, tell this guy how smart he is, because it's really... It's really going to work for him.
20: This is actually such a smart question.
4: Oh,
20: and you've done so well for yourself this morning. The trick is to set up your grill correct. Are you on charcoal or propane?
7: Propane.
20: Yeah, well.
21: Stop judging every guy that comes here.
8: Now you just brought him down. You just shamed him.
20: What you can do is, let's say you light your left-hand burner, start the sausages on there to get them started, and then move them across to the right-hand side with the burners off and close the lid so they can finish heating up the rest of the way without being over direct heat.
4: So just a quick char and then let them warm through.
20: Mm-hmm. Yeah, and that way, because they're not sitting on top of a flame, nothing is going to ignite. So you won't get the flare up.
7: Thank you.
20: You're welcome, sir. Enjoy.
4: What's that slapping?
3: I
4: hope it's
3: a driving a 1956 dinosaur. Here's a question here.
4: It's what we call Bob, by the way.
3: Here's a question for Jess.
8: Save it.
3: What charcoal do you recommend?
20: Is this from my friends at Kingsford? Or?
8: It's a test.
3: It could be.
8: It's a test.
3: It's a new number, so.
20: I'm in a Kingsford ambassador, but I started using their briquettes when I moved here, only because we didn't have them in Australia. And the thing with briquettes is, the consistency of the size is what works for you. So I know exactly how long and how hot it's going to burn every time. And sometimes with lump, like, you'll get the huge chunks, or you get a lot of charcoal dust at the bottom, and that affects how things cook too.
3: Are you going to judge me if I get an instant start?
20: No, they have the. I don't like to use the match light, but it's very easy, so yeah. I get
21: You're
20: it.
21: You're not going to use a tower, Chewy?
3: I need easy. Huh?
20: They have this new bag, Chewy. No, this will actually be great for you. It's this little 4-pound bag called Easy Light, and you just light the bag.
21: Oh, yeah.
3: That's how all my abuelos and uncles do. They all just lit the bag on fire.
4: Yeah.
3: I just throw the whole bag in there, light it on fire.
20: Yeah, and then now they made a flammable bag exactly for your people.
3: That's cool.
4: I used one at the troll statue in Peace Park. Too soon?
3: Another question. Thoughts on pecan wood for smoking?
20: Sure. I mean, it's fine. So here's the reality. Obviously, in Central Texas, the big pit masters will use post oak because, one, it's traditional, but more importantly, it's what's available locally. I know with pellet grills and things of that nature, you can swap out the pellets. I don't find that there's enough benefit or difference between the pellets to justify having to empty out the whole hopper. So I just pick a blend that usually, I also use Kingsford pellets that usually has oak or... I mean, pecan's lovely and suited to most things, so I think it's great. Mesquite's tough, though. You got to be careful.
4: It's one of the few that I think really throws off a different flavor.
3: That's what I'll do with the beef jerky, though, sometimes when I smoke that.
20: It's great to grill on. Mesquite coals burn hotter than some other woods, but it can be really acrid, especially on chicken. So if you're going to use mesquite, you want to blend it with other wood as well.
3: Oh, okay.
21: Oh, dang. Is this all in the book?
20: The prime cuts?
21: Yeah.
20: You mean my new cookbook that you can pre-order online?
4: Speaking of, we're just about out of break time, but let's kind of re-up for everybody. Jess, two seasons are out of Hardcore Carnivore.
20: Yes, sir.
4: The show on Outdoor Network.
20: Mm-hmm.
4: Okay. Did they ever get to streaming?
20: Yeah, so they're starting to stream on Taste Made this January, so it's available on most platforms now.
4: Awesome. Great. One cookbook out. Mm-hmm. Hardcore Carnivore.
20: Mm-hmm.
4: Second cookbook available for pre-purchase right now, Prime Cuts, and you can even get that at Amazon today. And you might say, well, why would I want to pre-purchase? I'll just wait. If you know you're going to buy it, it does wonders for Jess if it's pre-purchased because the publisher
21: the
4: sees
21: algorithm.
4: That.
21: Yeah. It does. Yeah.
4: And it really pushes it.
21: And it gets recommended more.
20: Thank you.
4: Yeah. But the biggest thing...
20: It's called prime cuts.
4: The biggest thing that you can get an immediate return on is you can go to HEB, you can go to Academy. Mm-hmm. So many places you can pick up the hardcore carnivore rubs. The
20: Busses.
4: The busty,
20: Busses.
4: And also the already pre-made and pre-smoked sausages, which are fantastic. They've been easy for us to push because they're actually really good. The butter one?
21: Yes. I'm still mad at my age. I got to talk to them because they only have room for like two or three of your flavors.
20: It's ridiculous.
21: And it's the base, the first.
3: Do they even have tortillas yet?
21: No, we don't have the machine, but they throw them out there. I think they make them in Lakeway and then take them to BK. I don't know what they're doing.
4: The reason his neighborhood doesn't have the sausages yet is most of the consumers out there don't have teeth.
21: That's Lakeway, dude. It's not BK. Come on, I'm yoga. I go to the yoga pants HEB.
20: Oh, then it's not crunchy enough for sausages. That's why.
4: Are you making an oatmeal sausage yet? Let's hit, we'll come right back, but let's hit, we got a couple things we got to do real quick.
3: All right, well, let's get to it. Look, if you're not hungry yet, then you're just going to get hungry now. When I tell you about Phoebe's Diner, yes, Phoebe's Diner, it's the Southern food that we all know and love and grew up with, but done in a way that is just quality. Quality ingredients. 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Chef Camden has done a great job with Phoebe's Diner. 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I don't know. 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But they also give back to the community. 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Look, right now in May, you can enjoy that Southside Club that they have right now. 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
4: Um. morning's Matt, Bob, Chewy. We're joined this morning by Jess Pryles.
3: It's all food talk, and I'm loving it.
4: Formerly Burger Mary.
20: You just had to get that one in, didn't
4: you? Why does it make you sigh so much?
20: Because it's, you know...
4: You know that Bob used to go
20: like
4: by the...
20: It's like being reminded about your old nose, which you've had a nose job.
21: They used to call me Bugs Bobby when I was a kid. Look at me now. Also, I'm in the Hall of Fame.
4: He was also, for briefly, he was the almost sane Bob Fontaine.
21: I was that for a while. Yeah, that was that.
20: I love that for you.
21: Now I'm just Jennifer's husband.
20: What you got there?
21: We got Round Rock Donuts, too.
20: Oh, hey. Okay.
21: You got to have you a little salty. I like a little salty sweet.
20: I've had them before. I try not to eat sugar anymore.
4: So. You've gone, is it compliment time? Because you're in the gym a lot now.
20: I am.
4: And is that no fun?
20: What?
4: Being in the gym.
20: No, I love it.
4: Do you really?
20: Yes, the endorphins, man.
4: All right.
20: Yeah, man, give it to me.
4: Did you have to make a choice? Why'd you start all of a sudden hitting the gym?
20: Yeah, I was chunky. Dude, I was up to 48% body fat.
3: No way.
4: No, you
3: and
4: weren't.
3: And how would you cook it?
4: No, you weren't.
3: How would you find it?
4: Yeah.
20: I would render it down.
4: Yeah. By the way, she has an entire Jess Tallow bucket at the house.
20: It's delicious. I got real big and then I got smaller again.
4: It's a pitfall of your business.
21: Right.
4: I mean, you're around food all the time. Yeah. You're going to different food functions constantly.
20: Mm-hmm.
3: I hear you, sister.
4: Yeah, we have people bringing in Round Rock Donuts all the time, and we don't want to be rude, so we have to eat three or four in front of the people.
3: I mean,
4: right?
3: we did get Round Rock Donuts, then tacos, then sausage wraps. I mean, what are we going to do?
21: We had kolaches, too, or whatever, the beet kolache, whatever they're called.
20: Klobosnickies?
21: Yes.
20: It feels good to be healthy, and now I get to eat red meat, and my cholesterol is really good. Like, I was in pre-diabetes stage.
4: What are the big changes that you made?
20: Four times a week lifting, and protein is the priority, and then I watch my macros. Sorry.
3: I try to tell these guys the benefits.
20: I watch my macros.
4: Do you do macros and cheese, or what do you...
3: You gotta lift. And I appreciate that you letting us into the gym.
20: Yeah. Oh.
3: And letting us see your workouts and getting healthy on your health journey.
20: Thank you so much. I should have done
3: the same, too, because I'm still on the...
4: Nobody wants to see your health journey the way they want to see Jess's health journey. You know that she has a business.
3: I'll have to edit out all the snacks.
4: She never really talks about it. But I know that half of the dudes that follow you have zero interest in barbecue. They're doing a little dreamy dream, right? Don't you think?
20: Is it because I post pictures of my husband?
4: They don't care about the husband.
3: No one cares.
4: They don't. They won't know what's going on.
20: Fine.
4: I see you ignore them, but I still also see the people that...
20: Just like a little too kind, like the hat in hand guy.
4: But then also, you'll post something and it's just a guy with like three tongue out emojis, and you're like, dude, at least be kind of secretive about it.
21: No. I wanted to ask you this the last four times you came in, and I've been too shy, and I'm going to ask it.
20: You should, Bob.
21: I'm going to ask it now because I want to learn from you. I'm not as big an influencer as you are, but things are happening in my world, too.
20: You're a YouTube influencer.
21: I have as many turntables at home as you have barbecue pits in the backyard.
4: That's true.
21: But now I've noticed something in your videos that you do, and I don't know if I should adopt that style for my videos. Mm-hmm. Now, I know you're doing a lot more portrait than landscape than I do.
20: Yeah, but you're a different platform.
21: Right. But I've noticed your shooting angle of your videos where you're... leaning over a counter.
20: Hey, you...
21: Right?
20: Yes.
21: Camera's down here.
20: Yes.
21: Now, normally there's a counter in my world.
20: Yeah.
21: In the audio world.
20: Here we go.
21: You would have the counter, and maybe the gear is here.
20: Yeah.
21: And you're presenting here, and the camera's here.
20: Okay.
21: So you bring the camera down.
20: Yeah.
21: Okay?
20: Yeah.
21: And then...
4: I think he's...
3: What are you saying? What are you implying?
20: What are you trying to say, Bob?
4: I think he's referencing...
21: You bend over a counter.
4: He's referencing your Ayers rocks.
21: What is the... I understand some of the psychology and the physiology...
4: Oh, do you?
21: ...of what you're doing. No, but I think there's also... I think there's an also thing of...
20: Oh, really, Bob? Tell me how I'm doing it. What did you explain
21: to
20: me?
21: I think there's also more of an intimacy, but I don't know if
4: Bob,
21: that
4: you're
21: would,
4: on your own on this one, dude. You started out. You could have just
21: the
4: not...
21: The point I'm making...
4: What is,
5: your wife would like to know what point you're making right now.
4: Would that work for a guy?
3: Yes. But you gotta do it this.
19: So I should be like,
3: no.
4: Yeah.
3: No.
19: No, like this. You gotta go check out the screen.
3: The record player should be right here.
20: Just you gotta put your foot up on the counter.
4: I'm asking from one influencer to another. I'm serious.
20: Do you want a terribly boring answer?
4: Yes.
20: This is the actual reality of it. I have one of these sticky things on the back of my phone. And that's the only place it sticks on the wall. And then there's a counter right there.
4: I can't put it any higher. Some big psychological. You did focus testing or audience.
19: Your husband.
20: If I did, I'm not going to tell them.
4: You're just saying because you don't have a tripod.
1: Your husband will buy you a tripod?
20: No, it's the lighting there. It's really good.
1: Oh, so it is. It is
4: near a window. Right, Bob,
5: are you using natural or
20: no? Oh. It's a. It's just on the cabinet.
1: They seem natural to me. All right. Well, I know.
4: Zinga!
20: You guys, Bob, you should give it a shot.
5: That's tough.
20: Just try. Just see
3: work
20: what
3: on
20: happens.
3: Work on your D print. I've hung a little bit.
4: I got to get in the gym.
3: And then,
4: what are macros? By the way, it sounds too much like math to me. What is that?
3: Protein versus carbs versus fats.
4: What do you got to get a? I got to get a notebook and log stuff.
3: It's just three things.
20: I made a spreadsheet.

0: that point? Like, are you making conscious?
1: I have no idea, but...
2: By the way, ask him how many times he's done this.
1: It's got a timer. No, I do it every morning. I had it this morning.
0: Every morning. What do you put in it? What flavors do you add to it?
1: I've put bananas in it. Salt is essential.
2: 4 tablespoons of sugar.
1: I never thought about salt on oatmeal before, but you need a little bit of salt.
2: Always.
0: He also uses really expensive maple syrup that you can't buy.
1: Just a pinch of brown sugar, but my wife has found this other sugar-free stuff that's more, I can't remember what it's called. Monk
0: fruit?
1: Yeah.
0: Yep.
1: And so
0: they made it from real monk fruit.
1: It's like brown sugar. And then... I put sliced bananas on there sometimes, blueberries, strawberries.
0: This is great, Bob.
1: And, you know, I'm trying to get the cholesterol down.
2: Congratulations, Bob. You've gotten all of the radios to turn off.
1: I know.
2: We went from
1: an
2: hour
1: see my,
2: barbecue
1: you
2: talk to oatmeal
1: you
2: talk.
1: You want to see my orthopedic shoe
0: inserts?
1: You want to see
0: do
1: that?
0: They have good arch support?
1: Yeah. Turns out my feet go this way. They need to go that way.
0: They were zigging when they should have zagged.
1: Anyway.
2: Jess, just for Bob, too, do you have any smoked prune recipes that we can talk to him about?
1: Enough with the ageism thing, man. I'll go up to HR. You can't do that.
2: No, you won't. Your foot hurts. You can't walk the stairs right
3: take
2: now,
3: the elevator.
2: Dude.
3: Take the elevator.
2: You can't walk
1: no,
2: up
1: man.
2: There
1: the steroids kicked in. The steroids kicked in.
2: Steroids to heaven is the... That's right. And as we wind on down the road, he'll be taking the steroids.
1: Invite Jess to the live show, by the way.
2: I don't want her to know about it. Okay. Did you know that Bob is throwing a birthday party for himself
3: we're
2: and making
3: Bob.
2: Us do all the work?
0: Yeah. Oh, when? Have you announced yet?
2: Yeah, it's going to be August 6th.
3: Bring
2: it's
3: on your best
0: the, can I come?
1: It's on Bob the eve. Himself. It's on the eve of my landmark birthday.
0: Landmark birthday.
2: Yeah, he actually said he said on air the other day how
3: it's bicentennial.
1: I mean, I lost count.
2: That's what he does when he watches your videos when you're leaned over. He's not counting by tens. He's
1: this many and a zero. This many and a zero.
0: Well, okay. Well, I'm definitely. Am I? If I'm allowed to,
2: of course
0: to
2: you
0: join
2: are.
0: You,
2: of course
0: I would
2: you
0: love
1: it's
0: to be
1: It's called the last 69.
0: I do have a colonoscopy scheduled for that day. And I'll try and make it.
3: Do it at the show.
2: You really do.
1: You ain't going nowhere, girl.
0: I'm going to change this so I can come to the
2: why
0: party.
2: You ain't
0: change
2: going it? Nowhere. You can do that in the morning and then come out and party at night.
0: Oh, yeah. After light anesthesia?
2: Yeah. God, it'll be so... You'll be a cheap date for your husband. You'll only need one or two drinks, right?
0: Uh-huh.
2: Two... You're going to feel, after having all being all cleaned out for 2 days, you're going to feel amazing.
0: Amazing.
3: Your husband will appreciate it.
2: Yeah.
0: Uh-oh. What?
2: I believe somebody has crossed the line. We've often wondered where the line was, and I believe you found the line, Chewie.
3: Was the final.
1: If I remember right, you don't want to do anything the rest of the day. You're just going to feel violated.
0: I'm going to change that. I'm going to be at your birthday, Bob.
1: No, it's not my. He's making it. It's not that. It wasn't designed.
0: Okay, well,
1: as
0: I'm going to be as your August celebration.
1: There you go.
2: Of his birthday.
1: It's our
0: anniversary of your birthday.
3: Write some good roast jokes. We might have.
1: It's our mid-year podcast. It just happens to fall on that day.
2: Okay. Well, but why did you say, hey, this is my birthday, why don't we do a podcast on that day?
1: Well, you picked the 6. You called and they had an opening on that.
2: Yeah, but I picked that. I mean, I said, let's do one at Christmas, and you said, but my birthday.
0: Aww.
2: Remember? You said, by my birthday.
0: I missed the last Christmas one. So
2: you did?
1: You did?
2: Yeah, she was traveling.
0: I wasn't here.
1: Oh,
0: so
1: that's right.
0: That's why I really have FOMO about this.
2: You should absolutely come. We'll send you a ticket link when the tickets drop.
0: Thank you so much.
2: They're going to go fast, though, so you're going to
0: grab
2: imagine. In a hurry.
0: Yeah, I'll just sit there and refresh my browser until they're available.
2: You'll want to do that. Well, everybody's going to want to come out and see, you know.
1: It might be verified verified resale?
0: Oh, yeah. Not pre-check? I thought that's where we're going with this.
3: We got to go. We got
2: to
3: go. Matt and Bob powered by Chewy.
2: We didn't get to any of the facts of the day.
3: I know, I'm sorry.
2: We didn't get to... Well, we're not going from the show, though, right?
3: No, we got like a 2-minute break. We'll be right back.
2: Yeah.
0: You're not getting rid of me then.
3: Don't
0: I'm
3: worry about
0: around.
3: It. Matt and Bob powered by Chewy, where something, the jokes are awkward something. And the breaks are suggestions.
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15: Yes, tomorrow is a fun-filled Friday. Lots of things going on. Plus, Jess Pryles is coming in tomorrow. And, of course, we have our audience in the morning. It's usually a Friday morning.
16: Shut up!
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16: Shut
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16: up!
15: Tomorrow, 6:30. Make sure to tune in for today.
17: The council in Shepherd's Bush.
18: Yeah. That is my preferred bush. Shepherd's Bush.
17: The police are appealing. Do you recognize this man? He vandalized hoardings in Uxbridge Road, Shepherd's Bush.
16: Let me see him.
17: And they're asking for people to please reach out and call if you've seen this man. I'll show him to you. He's one of these vandals that spray paints things.
18: Uxbridge Road.
17: the
18: Is that up the road from Bimbley Lane?
17: Do you like see him? I don't know what hoardings are, but he is. You can see that he is vandalizing a road with a spray paint can, which is one of the cruelest and rudest things that you can do. Nobody should be out there vandalizing with a spray can.
15: No. Unless it's really funny.
17: Bob, do you recognize this guy at all? If so, please call the police in Uxbridge Road, Shepherd's Bush. He is painted on a wall, "I farted in yoga."
18: What's the
17: and
18: image?
17: And now he draws a character. Listen, what's funny is most people spray paint in the middle of the night or whatever. Look at him. It's the middle of the afternoon, and he spray painted this
18: and
17: giant.
18: And he's got one hand in his pocket the whole time. Yeah. Cash as you
17: people
18: lie.
17: Are walking by, nobody's saying anything.
16: And the courage of this guy to spray paint in a white T-shirt.
17: No one knows what it's like to be a dustbin in Shaftesbury.
16: Why did he reverse the E and the D?
15: This is kind of wholesome.
18: It's called art, Bob.
17: Yeah. Okay. He's no. Thought you went to art school.
16: No,
17: that you knew something.
16: He's no Banksy.
15: That's his.
16: It looks like I fart 3D.
18: Maybe he does.
17: Oh. I farted in yoga. It's the funniest thing I've seen anybody spray paint on a wall.
16: He's got the copyright symbol.
17: Of course he does. He doesn't want somebody else coming out and pretending that they're the I farted in yoga guy.
18: Guess what? In 2 years' time, that entire hoarding is going to be on the Sotheby's block. And someone is going to pay $1 million to put that on their wall.
17: A question. Can you help us out with something? What the hell is a hoarding?
18: It's that board.
15: Oh, it's like a wall?
18: Yeah, it's like a... It's
17: we
18: like a,
17: don't need no education. All in all, it's just another board in the hoard.
18: It's like the temporary fencing around things.
17: She really had to look for words. It made me feel good. It made me feel like it's not just us.
18: Yeah, no. And the thing is, I haven't even had a stroke, and sometimes I do that. So I don't know.
17: I haven't had a stroke this morning. How about that?
18: Oh, okay. Well, good for you, I guess. Well,
17: thank you very much.
18: Until the next one, and then come talk to me.
15: That's Jeez. Progress. Here's another jam for you. Ew. It looks like Denny's. Yes, remember the popular band from I don't know how long ago, 6 or 7, 10 years ago? Where they yell, "What the F is up, Denny's?" And performed an entire punk show.
18: Sick.
15: In Denny's. Well, they're actually getting their own meal at Denny's, their own collaboration.
18: Oh, that's awesome.
15: And it looks pretty cool.
18: Do you have to throw the pickles on the ceiling? Because that's super punk rock.

0: skateboards, young kids, wheat-pasted posters around town.
1: I love that Denny's leaned into this. And it's just a burger with like two tater tots on top of something. That's the...
2: Yeah,
3: I think a lot of these places are realizing the power of being cool by embracing some youth. Have you seen, or have any of you, I don't know, I know you guys haven't been, but there's an incredible Stop and Rob that's over by UT campus. It's directly across from where the old juniors, I see where King Daddy Ice, everything. Mm. And they do shows in there regularly, punk shows and what have you. And it's embracing the spirit of what is fun and all things not rules, which is a fun way to go about life.
2: It is pretty ballsy for them to basically invite hardcore patrons into their establishment.
1: But I don't know the history behind this or how it came about. Like, did he know a manager that let them perform there? Or
3: probably
1: just this one Denny's was like, all right, fine.
3: Probably, but it's also, it usually pays off because there's always one or two screwballs at a hardcore show, but most of the people are ridiculously respectful.
1: Proper.
3: So at the end, they will help stack the chairs and pick everything up. And
2: it's all straight edge. Is that what you're saying?
3: No, it's not all straight edge.
1: But if you're going to Denny's, pick up the new Mott's Pit Burger.
2: Oh, I see what
1: they did. You see what they did?
2: There. Wait, does that mean, are those mozzarella sticks on the
1: those
2: top?
1: Those are mozzarella sticks,
2: not
1: split in
2: tater
1: half
2: tots?
1: With a marinara sauce.
2: I like that stabbing the bun. That's so hardcore.
1: Added on toothpicks, yeah. So
2: yeah,
1: that was cool. Look forward to that at Denny's when I go this weekend.
2: Yeah, sure.
1: Let's go. What's the other?
2: You mean
1: jam
2: just
1: I
2: for
1: had?
2: Your usual Saturday breakfast?
1: Yeah, I need a little snack before breakfast. Here's your next jam. A new Godfather movie is officially in the works, Bobbo. And I really
3: this
1: want
3: sounds
1: Bob's
3: like
1: take
3: a
1: on.
3: Terrible.
1: Why?
3: Idea.
1: Why?
3: Well, A, you
4: don't
3: completely
4: just call
3: left
4: it something else.
3: Yeah, the books have run out. What are you? What are they doing?
1: What do you mean the books have run out? Like
4: no, Hollywood's just run out of ideas. They're
2: also
4: recycling
2: that's
4: everything.
2: That's how I felt about this Star Wars movie that's coming out.
4: Oh,
2: now.
4: The Grogu and the Mandalorian. Oh.
2: the mandolin,
4: the
2: whatever.
4: The mandolin and the
3: have
4: Grangle.
3: Have you seen how angry Gen X and stuff such as getting that the kids don't like Star Wars? But they're like, what are you talking about? It's a new Star Wars movie, and kids are like, yeah, it's not. It's, we have our own thing.
4: We got Minecraft.
2: We've got 9 million Marvels. What do we need this for?
1: And
2: we
1: Mario
3: also
1: Brothers.
3: We also have a tiny 3.5-inch by 6-inch box in our pocket that gives us the entire effing world. And you want us to get excited about a franchise?
2: What do you mean I have to watch something for 2 hours instead of 30 seconds?
4: And why are you calling Yoda Grogu?
2: Yeah, I don't know.
4: Is it Baby Yoda? Is it the same thing?
1: I think
4: Baby
1: so.
4: Is it the guy?
1: I thought that's
4: I
1: what they're alluding
4: is it Yoda?
1: To.
4: I've watched Baby the series. Yoda. I don't know.
1: And that's
4: know.
1: Where...
2: He can only be Yoda once he pubertizes.
1: Well, yeah, that's how Jess Pryle started off as Burger Mary. That was her Grogu.
2: Yeah, and then I hit puberty, and now I'm Jess Pryle.
1: Now she's Yoda.
2: Or Yoda.
4: Oh, well, tell me more about the God... Anything else with the studio? Who's behind it? Have they cast it?
1: Let's see. A new Godfather sequel is officially in development 54 years after the original release... let me see if I can find any details.
4: Well, we're all in agreement that 3 really sucked, so why would they even attempt 4?
1: Because could revitalize
2: point,
1: it, and
2: just
1: more people...
2: against the wall.
3: This is...
1: More people will watch some of the
3: you're,
1: first and
3: you're
1: second
3: you're NADCing
1: one.
3: Right now. This is why I get upset with your NADC. This is...
1: Let's see.
3: Why? You
2: How
3: can,
2: not?
1: There's a fourth book that is in... development as well, if that makes you
3: yeah happy. They're writing a book to go along with this.
4: I think this is a test. They're testing the waters.
3: You're
4: here.
3: Saying hey, can we roll the dice and maybe get enough? We had 2 great Godfather movies. Why can't that be enough?
1: Would you be okay with a series, maybe a new series?
2: But why?
3: Yeah, we had a series. It was called The Sopranos. It was excellent.
4: Right.
1: I still watch it to this day.
3: So let's have something else new. If you're just saying hey, I really love mob. There's no such thing as the mob. Okay, I really like organized crime families that happen to be Italian stories. There's lots of them, a lot of them are really good. I'm Benny Blanco from the Bronx, right? That one was fun.
4: That was good.
2: You're just going to dilute it otherwise, right?
1: A new novel.
3: Hang on, they take, this is like...
4: You're here just admitting go. You gave up.
1: Let me give you some info here. A new novel authorized by Mario Puzo's estate.
4: Authorized.
1: Written by best-selling Italian-American author Adriana Trigiani.
2: Hang on. What is the first thing that you think of when something is authorized by the estate of a dead person?
3: Money. I know what I think of. I think of grandchildren who want some money.
2: Correct.
3: Oh, they're like, oh, wait a minute. Now that there are 15 grandchildren and we've split the money 15 ways, there's not enough. And I might have to get a job or invest or something.
2: And that sounds awful.
3: Let's sell something. Let's sell more of our grandfather's property,
4: legacy,
3: who we never really met.
2: Mm-hmm.
3: And see what we can do. And then we got
4: it's
3: you
4: all about
3: over
4: IP.
3: Here. Do you remember what happened to the show when they said, will you guys go to 11? It was too much. It was too much.
1: Let's hear from Adriana here. Connie.
3: Technically, they never said, would you? They still think we'd go to 11. We just stopped doing it.
1: Connie will tell the story from the female perspective. Don Vito's only daughter. Paramount now has the film rights, which has some wondering if Francis Ford Coppola, 87, would be tempted to direct a fourth Godfather movie.
3: I'm sorry, but you want to do a woke Godfather? That's what Shelby want to do, a woke Godfather?
1: I don't know. They said it's likely that he might not even direct it, so that's when I might be.
2: Wouldn't it make sense for Sophia to do it if it's the
3: They're also changing the name from the Godfather to the person being, so that should be very exciting.
1: Did you watch Michael? Y'all like Michael in Australia. Everybody likes Michael.
2: Oh, no.
1: No?
2: No.
4: That was good.
2: It's a hard pass.
1: Wow. Come on. Are you kidding me?
2: No, wow, I'm certainly not kidding you.
3: Oh, my God. You're crushing him right now. I'm loving this.
2: I thought the same thing. Who wants to see that? Like, are we just ignoring?
1: Everybody.
2: Do they cover the pedophilia, or are they just conveniently stopped beforehand?
1: No, because those were all lies and propaganda.
4: And he was never...
2: Because Macaulay Culkin turned out normal, that's right.
1: Well, he also said that nothing ever happened there either.
3: That's why he's so sad. Imagine being the... Really?
4: It might be in the sequel they announced today.
1: Somebody should replace the burglars on Home Alone coming to get him with Michaels. In Home Alone. No, it was a good movie. And don't believe all those lies, Jess.
4: It's enjoyable.
1: Just lies. I can point you to some good... Some good research.
4: I was skeptical, but I enjoyed it. You're not going to learn anything.
3: Bob went to go see it the other night. Then he moonwalked out.
4: Yeah.
3: On his hurt foot.
4: That's crazy.
2: But now he's got arch support, so he can do it. I tell you what, though. I know you're going to hate to hear this, Bob, because you believe in the sanctity of media in the appropriate setting.
4: Yes.
2: But I save nearly all my movies for when I'm on an international flight.
4: Oh.
1: That's smart. I would do the same.
4: It's a pro move.
1: Flew more.
3: Have you watched any Perfect Match?
2: No.
3: Okay.
2: Is that the gay hockey one?
4: We don't use that word, hockey.
3: No, but also... It is funny that they put those words together and it worked. Now, Nick Lachey has another dating show.
2: Oh, no. But you know the one I'm talking about.
3: Yeah.
2: I don't remember what it was called, though.
3: No, what they're doing is they're taking people who didn't make it all the way through on a dating show, like on a... what are some of them?
2: Like they didn't get chosen on Love is Blind or whatever.
3: Or fell apart. And then they're putting them on an island where... But it's a lot like... Because they just bring... It's basically...
2: And they didn't want to call it Sloppy Seconds?
3: That would have been great.
4: That would have been great.
3: Oh, you really should be in entertainment.
2: I should be in TV production, clearly.
4: Yeah, you should be a showrunner.
2: Yes.
1: Well, and I have a show for y'all to watch as well. I saw this last night, a new documentary coming out.
2: Mm.
1: That really, really got my interest. So let me play a little clip from it, a little preview, and see if you guys are going to be interested too.
5: I want to feel loved. I want to feel desired. And that's not something that happens often to a fat girl. I was scrolling on TikTok. This guy holds up a pair of bathing suit bottoms and he says, if you can fit in these, I want you in my pool.
6: Welcome to paradise.
5: Stefan's a TikTok creator living in this mansion in Vegas with all these plus-size women.
7: Everybody deserves to be treated with respect.
5: But he's selling a fantasy. You'll be loved here, worshipped like a goddess. But they don't tell you the price that you pay. You have this older man with women half his age. And that power dynamic is predatory. He says, this is just a body positive space and I just love fat women and it's totally innocent when it's totally not.
8: There was no consent.
9: Paradise is not a safe and positive place.
5: This man is a predator. No one deserves to be a victim to him. He gets off sexually watching people eat and gain weight. It can kill you.
6: 911 emergency. Do you need police, fire, or medical?
10: Medical. I don't know. Bid for paradise. Is me alive today?
1: No, I'm playing this.
11: I need to finally tell my story.
3: A couple things. One, I feel like this is double exploitation.
1: Yeah.
3: But two, are you playing this because are you trying to get a role on this show?
1: No, I'm trying to. I want Jess Pryles to come up with a title for this one. Too. Chasing Chubbies.
2: Oh, no. I'll workshop that.
3: I feel like the way this is edited, this is basically just like, it feels like, oh, doesn't it feel like double exploitation? Like you got exploited and
1: pun?
3: Now we're all, what?
4: Yeah, I know.
1: Yeah, was that right. A pun?
3: No, was it?
2: Yeah.
1: Double exploitation?
3: Oh, maybe. Are you going to watch that?
1: Yeah, I do want to see it. It looks so good to me. I don't
3: will know you why. Watch it with your pants on?
1: But it's just, I don't know, in what way were you exploited?
2: Yeah, I'm right there with you.
3: I think you don't think that. Well, I think they're going to say that they got sexually exploited, right?
4: No, he's. Well, they said.
1: I don't
4: said
1: know
4: that
1: if he's having sex with them.
4: No, they said he got off to watching them gain weight.
1: He liked watching
4: them. So he
1: eat
4: empowered them, or
1: them
4: what's
1: fatter.
4: The word? He
2: I would
1: enabled
2: hazard
1: them.
2: That he. It sounds to me like he filmed content and then distributed it it's and what, profited yeah. off that. But if they can't figure out from the get go that that's what was going on. Then you know, they're not very bright.
4: But sometimes love is blind. Aww. You can't see that.
2: Come on.
4: They've never
2: oh,
4: gotten
2: yeah.
4: any attention.
2: Come to my weird little mansion know, in Vegas.
4: But there's like,
3: you
4: they never
3: shouldn't
4: got
3: go
4: any
3: to
4: attention.
3: Vegas for anything.
2: Yeah, come
3: no
2: and
3: one
2: live
3: should
2: with
3: go
2: a
3: to
2: bunch
3: Vegas.
2: Of other people who look like you. Here's the giant women's underwear I'm holding up to entice you to come and move to
3: here's
2: this
3: the
2: house.
3: Can I speak buffet.
1: As a fat woman? Can I speak?
3: You yes, should, please
2: I
3: do.
2: Wish you would.
1: I think they're also vulnerable emotionally
4: yes.
1: as well.
4: Yeah. Nobody's
1: and so
4: ever
1: anybody
4: really
1: that's going to tell me I'm pretty,
4: right.
1: I'm like, let me go
4: right.
1: over there. And, oh, wow, you got barbecue too? You got hardcore carnivore sausages? Okay, perfect.
4: Not,
2: hey,
4: like,
2: hey,
4: all
2: hey,
4: you can
2: hey.
4: Eat.
2: Don't bring us into this.
1: Eat responsibly.
2: That's right.
1: They always, hardcore carnivore always tells you that
2: you know,
1: responsibly.
2: They can really turn lemons into lemonade with their own OnlyFans page if they want. At this point.
3: Speaking of OnlyFans.
1: I mean, I'm sure.
3: Speaking of OnlyFans.
2: Have you seen Bob's new channel where he just leans into the camera
4: I'm gonna
2: constantly?
4: I'm
2: going to
4: do my next video. I'm going to do that.
2: Amazing.
4: I'm going to lean right into it. Right over it.
3: Margo's Got Money Problems continues to get me to smile and enjoy.
2: I haven't started watching that.
3: The acting, the character, it's got so many great actors in it. It's insane how they've got
4: so much nudity in it.
3: Apple, it's, dude, oh, so you have seen it.
4: I've seen the promos.
3: I don't know which Fanning it is, but I'll tell
4: L.
3: you. L?
4: Yeah.
3: It's one of the Fanning sisters.
4: She gets down.
3: It's great. It's just nudity the entire time. The entire
1: oh.
3: time. It's just boobs. Boobs aplenty.
1: What, Dakota's or L's?
2: It's L. Is
3: L
2: it? What about Pfeiffer? Does she get him out?
1: Oh.
2: Isn't she in that?
3: She is. No, but who's Ron Swanson? Who is
1: Nick Offerman.
3: Nick
2: yes.
3: Offerman. You get to see him with his shirt off a couple times.
2: Uh-huh.
3: He actually looks great. That's what I'm aspiring to. If I can
2: there
3: get to
2: go.
3: That level of dad bod, I've made it. It's fun. The writing is good and clever, but the acting... Michelle Pfeiffer's incredible. I didn't know Elle Fanning. I don't know what she's been in, but she's hilarious and great in this.
4: Yeah.
3: And... Offerman is always pitch perfect, so it's really
4: I'm gonna binge it.
2: And
3: here's the thing, guys. You say to your wives, "Oh, this looks cute. Story about a young mother who a young single mother, and
4: empowering.
3: Your wife empowering herself,
4: yes,
3: and your wife goes,
4: yes,
3: oh, you're really
4: right.
3: growing up." Here's the thing. I didn't even know this. It's just constant boobs. And then your wife has to sit there, legally has to sit next to you while you look at another woman's boobs. Because if she gets up, that's against the law. You can't walk out
1: yeah.
3: on a boob shot
4: yeah,
3: like that.
4: Shame
1: her,
4: us for
1: it.
3: Yeah, it's great. It's awesome.
4: I'm going to binge it this weekend.
3: Please do.
1: Are your wife
4: But you guys aren't into Friends and Neighbors, man. And I'm already.
2: I love Friends
4: oh,
2: and Neighbors.
4: Oh, we got to talk
1: only
4: about that.
2: But you
1: John
2: remember
1: Hamm.
2: John Hamm. Yeah, he gets that. I mean, that's not only why, but it certainly helps. Mm.
3: What season
2: did you know,
3: are you?
2: Can I just tell you, do you know that after the last time that I professed my attraction to John Hamm in this studio, I came home and my husband had printed off a John Hamm face, and he's got this John Hamm mask that he'll wear if he ever needs forgiveness.
1: That's his only competition. That's the only guy probably
4: the only thing that will warn you.
3: We did not know about your husband's weird skin suit that he wears at the house. No, we did not know about the silence of the clams going on back there.
2: Wouldn't it be Silence of the Hams?
1: Yeah.
2: Really?
4: Just be ready for a little backlash, because I talked about John Hamm the other day, how much I like this Friends and Neighbors show. It's really brilliantly written and everything.
2: Yeah.
4: But I guess he had a questionable experience at UT.
2: Oh.
3: It was a whole to-do. He was a frat boy, and he was involved in some hazing stuff or whatever. And then it came, or
4: it
3: alleged
4: came out
3: to,
4: like,
3: I don't even remember the whole story.
4: Ago.
3: But like 10 years ago, when he got big and exciting, a bunch of people came out and said, hey, this guy was a jackass, which may be true.
4: I mean, come on.
3: I was going to say, what you're telling me is he's in a frat. I have never met anybody who was in a frat, and I didn't make the assumption, there was a time in your life when I bet you were a pain in the ass.
2: Oh, so you're telling me the guy in the palm leaf suit who becomes Juan Jamon at Bad Bunny concerts might have been a frat boy? Yeah. Is that what y'all are saying?
4: Good point.
2: Oh, thanks for clarifying. Jeez.
3: Bob needs everyone to love who he loves equally. Yeah. He doesn't like it if you go, I don't really like that guy.
4: Like, none of these guys ever watch Mad Men.
3: Yeah, I didn't watch Mad Men.
2: I hadn't, and I went back and watched it, and it's incredible.
1: I might do it.
2: It's incredible.
4: Advertising students study this thing.
2: It's amazing.
1: Yeah. If I do it, it's for Christina Hendricks.
3: Not enough nudity.
4: Oh, yeah.
2: Yeah, it's very tasteful. Mm. You'll hate it.
1: How dare you?
3: She got you good. She got you good.
4: It won't
3: be
4: on your next flight, but on your next long flight, don't sleep on Sheep Detectives.
2: What's Sheep Detective?
4: It's a movie that's out now in theaters.
2: About?
4: It was pretty good.
3: It's about the Scottish.
4: You'll spend the first 10 minutes of it going, why in the hell did I buy a ticket to this?
2: Okay.
4: And then at the end.
2: At my destination,
4: you're like,
2: I'll know
4: why I bought
2: that
4: ticket. That was so much fun. That was so great. You know?
2: Okay, all right.
4: Sheep Detective. It's got one of your countrymen in it, I think.
3: Oh, my goodness. I didn't realize you'd already...
1: All right, I guess that's it,
3: everybody. Sorry, hit the wrong button. That's it. Jess Pryles.
2: Hi.
1: Thank you, Jess Pryles.
2: Thank you, guys.
1: Thank you, everybody, for a good week of shows.
3: And
1: what else?
3: And, well, let's give our official salute to the hardcore carnivore sausage now.
1: And you know what? I bet tickets next week.
3: Yeah.
1: Tickets that we won't give away.
3: This goes out to the hardcore carnivore sausage we ate this morning.
2: That's right. Oh, God.
4: He's got Wolverine in it. What's his name?
2: Hugh Jackman. He doesn't
3: have his headphones on, so he doesn't know he's still talking on there.
4: There's
3: no end of the show.
2: It's
3: the show
2: happening.
3: Keeps on going.
4: I'm not doing extra time.
3: You're not getting paid for this. You weren't getting paid for the other stuff either.
4: Hey.

Mornings with Matt and Bob this morning, featuring Jess Bryles, Australian meat maiden, if you will. She's a grill master here in Austin, and hell of a good, barbecuer. 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

Hi. Spencer here. Happy that it's Friday. Welcome to the doldrums of the last day of the week. Well, the work week anyway. Appreciate you hanging out. We're going to be doing something special starting at 3 o'clock. I'll tell you more about that afternoon. I still got a pair of tickets to give away to the Austin Symphony Orchestra's Video Games Live performance at the Long Center. And a bunch of wacky National Day holidays. What else we got? I don't know. Are we going to form a posse to go find the person who burned down the troll at Peace Park? I say, yay. Let's do that. Back to the music. 93.7 KLBJ FM. 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

Let's remind you about that rock and roll six pack here after some Pink Floyd. Yeah, you can win six pairs of tickets, baby. But first, let's get a little money.

0: definitely was in the right.
1: Yes, definitely. Like, he's just cruising for cruising.
2: 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One winner scores a pair for Willie's Picnic July 4th.

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1: Whatever Spencer f***ing.

Today is National Maritime Day. Don't care. Clicking off of that tab. Today is also National Buy a Musical Instrument Day. In this economy? No. Clicking off of that tab. Also, it's National Don't Fry Day. Protect your skin when enjoying the outdoors. It's cloudy outside. Clicking off that one. Nope. National Road Trip Day. In this gas prices, in this economy? Clicking off that tab. Nope. National Cooler Day. Oh, hell yeah. I can always get down with a cooler, baby. Put some drinks in there. Put some ice and chill out wherever you want to go. That's all I got. Whatever, man. So many more holidays to come. But if you're buying a new cooler in this economy, I don't know.

Spencer here, the Blue Plate Special coming up at noon. Three songs based on a musical theme. My assistant Donna comes to help out. A lot of chitter chatter online about will they or won't they type situations. No, let me clear the air here. Donna and I have been friends for a long time. In fact, we're good coworkers. Even though this past week has been sort of a struggle, we've been kind of fighting off air, but we're repairing things, patching things up. And it's going to be okay. You can stop with all the creepy fan art. I would appreciate that. Thank you.

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Today, National Craft Distillery Day. One of my favorite days to celebrate. I used to celebrate this quite a lot, all the way back in my mid-20s, you know. There's nothing quite like going to a brewery, hanging out, getting some of their fresh craft beer, maybe eating some chips or whatever if they got snacks, and hanging out. Just, you know, seeing where the day will take you. Usually it takes me into the back of an Uber and straight to my house. If we start during the daytime, I go to sleep, and then I get up in the evening and get to do it all over again. Be careful and responsible if you're celebrating National Craft Distillery Day today. Sorry I didn't explain any of the history, but it's a rock and roll station. Who cares?

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2: That's the Blue Plate Special, three songs based on a musical theme. We're going to be honoring Bernie Taupin today. He turned 76 years old. Bernie was most famously known for, well, he's done his own music, but he works with Elton John. He is the lyricist, and Elton John is the melody maker, the piano man, the musician, if you will. Bernie Taupin, of course, has been working with him since 1967, just turned, of course, 76 today. So we're going to honor him with three songs from Elton John on today's Blue Plate. Starting off with Saturday Night's All Right for Fightin', which would have never been written by Elton John, because according to a, well, rumor, Bernie Taupin used to love getting into fights when he was young at pubs. So we'll kick it off with Saturday Night's All Right for Fightin', of course. 93.7 KLBJ FM, the Blue Plate Special. Dig in. If you need a bib, we got some right over there in the corner.

0: Elton John with Rocket Man. Today on the Blue Plate Special, we honor his music partner, Bernie Taupin, who turned 76 years old today, who's been working with the man since 1967, since he's been about 17 or so. I just want to give you an update on me and Donna behind the scenes. We're doing all right. We've repaired things, you know what I mean, right, Donna?
1: Better late than never.
0: Exactly. 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You can send it to KLBJFM.com on our contact section. Look through there. Or you can share it with us via social media if you'd like as well. Donna, of course, usually clad in the classic diner skirt or dress or whatever. And me, I look like an angry line cook. You know, I got an apron. I got a dirty, smudged white shirt on and a grimace. Not a good grimace either. Anyway, we're wrapping up our honoring of Bernie Taupin today with a long one from Goodbye Yellow Brick Road. It's Funeral for a Friend. Love dies bleeding. Excuse me, love lies bleeding. Ugh. Ugh, it's Friday. I'm done talking. Thanks for hanging for the Blue Plate today.

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Vanilla pudding. Yum, yum, yum. That's my nickname. Vanilla pudding. You can call me that if you want. Or daddy. That's what people like to say here. National Vanilla Pudding Day is today. As a child, I used to love vanilla pudding. Hated tapioca. Get that crap out of here. What is up with the bumps? Little did I know, bumps would be popular again in the modern age of boba tea. But if you want to celebrate Vanilla Pudding Day, you know, go out there, buy a big old bowl of pudding, and eat it with your hands. There's no other experience quite like it.

Those video game live tickets are coming up. The Austin Symphony Orchestra performs at the Long Center. A bunch of different video game theme songs, and it's going to be a good time. May 29th. I've got the last pair of tickets. Actually, you know what? Chuck might have another pair tonight as well. So you got two chances to win tickets to that today. Listen up. I'll tell you more sometime during 1 o'clock.

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Well, well, well. Today is National Solitaire Day. We'll talk about the loneliest card game in the world after 1 o'clock. There's a little bit of interesting history to it. That's rock and roll, right? Sitting around alone, drinking a beer, listening to classic rock in the garage. Not much different than solitaire.

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Happy National Solitaire Day. Yay. You know the card game, right? The loneliest card game ever where you sit down and play all by yourself. Solitaire is also known as Klondike. There's actually a lot of different types of solitaire games. Klondike became the most popular one because eventually, you know, in the 90s, it was added to a certain operating system you might be familiar with. That's right, Windows, specifically right there, Windows 95, I think, was where I first played it, and it became super popular as a result. The origins of the name Klondike are unknown, but people think that it's probably related to the 19th century Klondike Gold Rush. The earliest rules for the game known as Klondike Solitaire, if you will, appear in the 1907 edition of Hoyle's Games under the seven-card Klondike. So early 1900s is what we're speculating is where it came from. Who knows, man? It's always kind of fun to find out about a game or something that's really popular that has multiple potential origins. Anyway, get out there and, I don't know, think about solitaire. It's really fun to play when you're

0: I'm going to play a little video game song. The tickets I'm giving away today are to the Austin Symphony Orchestra. They're playing their video games live performance, a bunch of different themes from a bunch of different video games all throughout the years. You may not notice this, but there's so many wonderful songs from video games, including this one. See if you recognize it. Now, this video game had a TV show as well on HBO. Starred Pedro Pascal. It's a wonderful, wonderful game. If you haven't played it, it's called The Last of Us. Iconic music there from the South American composer Gustavo Santaolalla. I think I pronounced his name correctly. But music like this is what you can expect. Here's where the theme kicks in, baby. Desolate, broken, sad, and also ultimately beautiful. Captures all of the themes of the game and that universe perfectly. We're giving tickets away to this, baby. I'll let you know when.
1: 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You know what I'm talking about. Just let me know if you wanna go to that whole mile on the range. They got a lot of nice girls.

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1: 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Dad, you're the GOAT.
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Check it out. At 3 o'clock, we're going to start our KLBJ Rock Block Weekend. That's right. We're doing sort of like a, you know, block party type thing. We're pretending that some of our artists are playing a little show, a little 30-minute one on the edge of a, I don't know, neighborhood. So you'll get some back-to-back songs with features here and there, and it's going to be a lot of fun. That starts at 3. Drew's going to kick that off for the weekend. And we're doing a winning weekend. More details on that coming up, but it's something for Blues on the Green. It's called our Hospitality Passes. More on that and all the benefits you get from it coming up, of course.

2 o'clock is coming up. That's the hour I'll be giving away these Austin Symphony tickets for their video games live performance. I'll do another video game song as well to kind of get you in the mood. But if you're not a video game fan, F you. F off. Unless you know a video game fan, you could give these to. These are for the real G's, the real homies. I want the real people going, okay? People that love this stuff. We'll do more music from what they're playing at the show, as well as give those tickets away coming up.

So here's the deal. I'm going to, next time we speak, I'll play you a little video game song, and then I'll play you another video game song, and that's the song you're going to have to guess as the keyword to text in for those Austin Symphony Orchestra tickets. Yeah, they're playing video games live, a bunch of different theme songs from video games, and it's going to be a hell of a good time, May 29th.

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2: If you can live in sense.

All right, next time we speak, I'll be giving those tickets away to the Video Games Live theatrical orchestral performance from the Austin Symphony Orchestra. But first, let's play another sample of the video game series, one of them that they're going to be performing music from.

1-800-737-3737. Do not call. You're going to send me a keyword. The keyword being, well, the name of the video game series that this music is from. This one's going to be a hard one, as it's Friday, and I feel like challenging you. I'll give you some hints here and there as well. This one's more difficult because it's an indie game that blew up in a lot of popularity. So if you're not a true gamer, boy or girl, you may not know what it is. Your hints are coming right now. It's a sort of like an 8-bit, 16-bit game based on a young boy or girl that falls into a hole. And in the underground world that they fall into, there's a bunch of monsters that both live down there and have their own society. Your character has to wander through and figure stuff out. You can either fight monsters, befriend them, and end up being pretty funny. Has a bunch of interesting humor to it. There's a popular character named Sans that came from it. And, I don't know, pretty good game. Your keyword is this series. Text it to me at 512-834-0937. Again, it's about a young child that falls into a hole with a bunch of monsters underground. You can either fight them off or not. It's an RPG with a popular character that came from it named Sans. Good luck.

0: Rock of Austin, proud to present, along with HEB and the rest of our Waterloo media family, Blues on the Green. 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June 9th and 10th at Zilker Park. 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And Wednesday the 10th, headlined by Brownout. 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And cover is zero. Blues on the Green from HEB. Also from Siete Foods. 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

Shout out to both of these businesses, Waters International Realty, with Waters with two T's, for helping us put on this quarter hour. And City Limits Nissan. You can come find me down there, by the way, tomorrow from 12 to 2 o'clock. I'll be hanging out. We'll be dishing out some free swag for you from KLBJFM and getting you, of course, into some Nissans. They've got their zero sales event. We'll explain more about that, of course, well, tomorrow. 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

Coming up next is our man, Drew. He's kicking off our specialty weekend for the Memorial Day weekend, the KLBJ Rock Block Weekend Party. That's right. We're doing like a block party style thing. Every like 30 minutes, we're going to be having bands play like five or six songs. That's right. Back to back. Think of it as two for Tuesday, except it's a lot more. It's way more, in fact, than that. But it's music from the same artist back to back. You don't get to hear that often unless you're streaming. So this is a fun thing for radio, and it's a winning weekend as well. We're giving away hospitality passes for Blues on the Green all weekend long. That's right. We'll pick a winner on Tuesday, and winner's going to be hooked up with, well, you'll get some shade out there at Zilker Park at Blues on the Green. Also some air-conditioned bathroom access, complimentary snacks and drinks. You'll get to hang out with some of us from KLBJ. Lots to look forward to this weekend. Stay safe out there, and I'm done talking.

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0: The Rock of Austin.

What are we doing today? We're having ourselves a little block party all weekend long. I'm going to forego the show today. And we're just going to rock out with some rock blocks. Get you into Memorial Day weekend. What's up?

0: It's a Rock Block weekend. Hey, you know, you can also get registered to win hospitality passes to Blues on the Green June 9th and 10th. All weekend long, text the keyword blues to get registered for that while we enjoy the holiday.
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0: 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June 9th and 10th at Zilker Park. 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And Wednesday the 10th, headlined by Brownout. 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
0: 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But KLBJ rocks nonstop while you sit in traffic. 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KLBJ.

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On Record Store Day, this year that was April 18th, Fleetwood Mac released Just Tell Me That You Want Me, a tribute to Fleetwood Mac. And you can grab that on vinyl, lots of great bands. Might be hard to find post-Record Store Day, but head over to someplace here in town. Good luck finding that one. Rock Block Weekend, all weekend long, home of the free because of the brave. Memorial Day in the capital city. There's Lynyrd Skynyrd.

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0: 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Awesome.

Weekend is here. Memorial Day weekend and a Rock Block weekend on KLBJ. Plus, I've got tickets to Bob Dylan. Your choice of venue. We'll do that in just a few minutes. Here's Alice in Chains.

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I'll give you a shot. And then you'll have a choice, Whitewater Amphitheater or the Moody Amphitheater. We've got tickets for both. 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Good luck. Bob Dylan tickets. Here's Def Leppard.

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You can still win hospitality passes this weekend. 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Hang out with us backstage at Blues on the Green, June 9th, June 10th at Zilker Park. 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

weekend. Memorial Day weekend in the capital city. We got 20 minutes until box 7, clue number 1.

All right, it's finally here. Memorial Day weekend. We've got a block party all weekend long. And we thought we'd give you something to do. I've hidden box 7 somewhere in Austin. And if you find it and bring it back to us, you'll win everything inside of it. And a big special thanks to Sam Hunt, our program promotions director, for giving us a good one, as he always does. So this box contains the brand new KLBJ FM t-shirt, which I love so much. I think it's the best KLBJ FM t-shirt ever. You'll win that plus a swag pack from us. We're going to give you $50 to Matt's El Rancho. Nice little date before you head to San Antonio to see Iron Maiden. Tickets to Iron Maiden, Matt's El Rancho gift certificate, KLBJ swag in the box. It's hidden in Austin, ready to be found. This is clue number one. There once was a box with a grin, where the green eats the city back in. Not south, not downtown, where the tree shadows drown, and the hunt for box 7 begins. I'll post that to Instagram later on if you missed it. We'll do clue number 2 on Monday if nobody finds the box over the weekend. Good luck, box 7. Go find it.

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0: score you passes to our VIP backstage bash at Blues on the Green, June 9th and 10th at Silker Park. We'll pick some winners Tuesday. It's from Meanwhile Brewing, Good Night Loving Vodka, Carabuena Tequila, Just Hard Squeezed, and 93.7 KLBJ, The Rock of Austin.
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I'm so glad it was me. I'm so glad it was me that got to do the first Rock Block for Stevie Ray Vaughan in the Rock Block weekend. Memorial Day weekend in the capital city.

You're going to have all weekend long to text the keyword blues to 512-834-0937. 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Brownout. 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

I loved that video. Didn't you? Tom Petty had the greatest videos of all time on MTV. I'll die on that hill. Running down a dream. 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

All right, that's it for me. Follow me on social media, Drew Bennett, ATX on Threads and Instagram. I'll post clue one to box seven. It's hidden somewhere in Austin. I'll be back here on Sunday at 2. It's a Rock Block weekend. Listen all weekend long for some of the best rarities we pulled up out of the basement. And make sure that you text the keyword blues to 512-834-0937 all weekend long for those hospitality passes to Blues on the Green. 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Enjoy the weekend.